0: 8215, are you able to clear off for this code 2 in your beat?
1: Last for notes, please.
2: Sorry. Yeah, I'm now pointing it back.
0: Okay, that's clear.
2: The actual location of this accident is going to be 19,100 block exceeding US.
0: That's correct, ma'am.

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1: Tony G75 Charles, check and safe on that stalled vehicle on San Francisco Parkway.

0: 747, thank you for taking it. 4200 Tampico. It's going to be a vehicle versus a male patient in a wheelchair. HFD should already be pulling up.
1: Well, you're clear on the next level.
2: That's clear. Appreciate it.
3: No, Bob, we're under control. Thank you.
4: Yes, sir.
0: 10-check 1904. Hello, Niche 45, south of B-Set Broadway for a black crashed four-door Chevy truck, I don't plate.
5: BT, Frank 24, do you have enough information at Claire for code 230?
0: That's clear.
5: Lester's, it's a traffic hazard on 59 outbound and West Park Drive for a stalled vehicle with mechanical issues. A white truck, four-door.

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0: 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Just disregard that slip for the property. Thank you.
1: That's correct.

0: 19G13 Charles, got some Hispanicus code 2 dropped on the beat. I'm being missing juvenile urgent at 8304 South Course Drive.
1: That's there, huh?
2: One record, 8800 block of Glencrest Street, one record.
0: At 8304 South Course Drive, unit 1707 at the Airwood Apartments. Call sister and granddaughters and her sister and her mother went to school and picked her up. Telling them to be a Mayo. McCullough, black female, 30 of age, 5'7", small build, black hair, black shirt, khaki shorts.

0: Let me Charles Hemboy.
1: Go ahead.
0: Hi, sir.
2: No, sir.
0: Today, was that right?
1: Yeah, I had 3 dupe calls to that exam, to that same address.
0: That's fair. You can slow anybody else coming down here. Prison doesn't control right now.
3: Yes, ma'am. Can you find the HFD call slip? I guess there was another one that came out, found the person of interest, and he's already gone from the scene. I just need to make sure that's the same one that's attached to this slip. Otherwise, you know, there's nobody in this water.
4: Street in Washington area. Caller report says she was threatened. Caller is a host suspect. Caller, there's going to be a Hispanic female in black clothing and blue version.
5: What's happening? I'm listening definitely.
0: Yeah, I'm listening.
1: That's clear, thanks.
0: Clear.
1: To be installed.
6: Two of them suffer from bipolar and schizophrenia. While the call taker was getting the information from caller grandchildren assaulted the caller, who's the grandmother, caller husband was able to tell the call taker EMS is needed as well as police. They wanted to do a welfare check, and they're having a disturbance at that location. If I get a unit check by code 2, please.
1: 13 and 13. You should be taken by. Give me a second to clear.
6: Definitely.
7: Toronto 2 evening.
1: Toronto 2, go ahead.
7: Go ahead and send 9227. I'll check and advise.
1: Person with a weapon in 7330 is on Jensen.
8: 21 Frank, we're all good here. That's clear.
6: That's clear.
9: Hey, Garrido P. Hey, him.
1: That's clear.
6: 48 out. Manager's calling it in, says there are 6 kids in the pool area and the pool is closed.
5: Straight up.
6: That's clear.
9: That's a target on San Felipe.
7: Adamo, so give me a second. Let me take a look to see if I can downgrade it. And let me arrive on this call as well.
9: 19051, or right at the agency in Sedna. Code to my B.
1: That's correct.
7: The way you can send it.
1: That's correct. Cassie 1 Jensen Drive caller says that there were 2 teenage males that walked into the business with handguns. They're holding the handguns in their hands. It's not like on their side. Hispanic males, both maybe 15 years old, skinny build, black hair. One's in a white shirt. Oh, they're both in a white shirt and khaki shorts. I can have a sergeant make a run of your units, check by.
10: That address is the game room. They always call because they don't get paid out.
1: Okay, that's clear.
9: 1953, evening.
2: 1853.
9: 953 evenings. Show me checking by with 1951 evenings.
2: That's clear.
1: Units in that, the Tidwell can go ahead and slow down code 3.
8: Any unit that can check by with Metro Gila Barnesmith.
1: That's good. 2321, you can disregard.
9: Okay. 1851, I'm your PE for trial.
1: Clear.
7: You wait, thanks, Heather. 7C4, Simboy, I need another unit to revive me, code 2. I need someone to follow ambulance 39 to the hospital.
1: Need a unit to check by code 2 on Tampico.
11: 81 boy, we'll check by with 47.
1: That's good.
5: 14-33, I'm arrived.
6: Yes, sir.
5: Two blackmails on foot.
7: Want to check your box when you get a minute.
6: Please for your backup, please.
5: We did two blackmails on foot in grocery section, one heavy set, all black clothing. Suspect two, white muscle shirt, black shorts, slim. They're repeat offenders.
12: Cassandra with a red tailgate, Sam George, Sam 4262, possibly at the safe code. Do you get me?

0: This is Andrew. Can I send me one record, please?
1: Please send me one record, 8800 block of Gloomcrest Street, one record.
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2: 7731, boy. We're about to clear up this call and we'll head that way.
0: That's clear.
3: Block of Hillcroft on the stop vehicle and moving in.
4: One out on 5-1 and the other unit. Slow it down to code 3. They're still inside the store in the back.
0: They're advising they're stepping backpacks.
4: Right.
0: Are they fight? What do you think? That's clear. They have backpacks and a shopping cart and they're stuffing it with merchandise.
1: That's for you, 1, Tango, Tango, 47, Barn College, 1, Millions, 1, 14D, 21, you get out there.
2: You can slow this down to life, sir.
1: Clear, all units checking by with 33 and 15, slow it down. 14D, 21, y'all get out there.
5: We're all good.
1: Yes, sir.
5: I want to back wash up.
3: Yes, sir.
0: That's clear.
6: AD Victor 17 Sam.
0: What?
6: We can take the door request. We still signing off.
1: Don't go.
0: That's clear. What unit was that? You're not coming through. Trying to be 30, is that you asking for a record? I'll have to see a message.

0: 2-3, no more records. What ambulance number was it?
1: Sorry, yes, sir. No more records, yes. No more records, anyway.
2: Keep me on the phone.
0: No more records. Clear.

0: 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Need record at 67 Hillcroft. And normal record on Hillcroft.
1: Copy, Tanzania.

0: 60. Need a tongue go wrecker, 45 northbound at Aldine Bender, 45 northbound at Aldine Bender, need a tongue go wrecker.
1: Reckless.
2: Hey, Williams. This guy right here is saying she's gone, so we're going to do a call back.
3: 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Can I have a BCD supervisor give me a public service, please? To the OA, to that unit. Go ahead, give me a call at the BCD office. That's correct. Do you have that number?

0: 4072.
1: Oh, sir, I'm getting in the car right now.
0: This is Mary Sarah Jewel. Show me one juvenile male in the back of my shop, and we are route to Texas Children Medical Center.
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2: Yes, you're moving.
3: 70 George, 20 George, 70 evening. Head around to a suspicious person, CIT, at 2610 South Kirkwood Row at the Lowe's. Call reporting a suspicious person walking back and forth on the parking lot looking at vehicles. They may have mental issues. They see head putting vehicles and talking to the vehicles. Currently next to a white Nissan Juke unknown plate. Suspect to be a white male in his 50s, medium height, skinny build, black hair, long beard, gray shirt, white shorts. Take a minute, take a look.
6: 20-6-1 Charles, we can go about that unit.
3: Let's go, 50-6-1.
7: Going to be behind a tan Chevy Impala, X-ray William Frank, 1738, 5900 Bissonnet. It's going to be a possible aggravated suspect.
8: Female, 35 years of age, medium height, skinny, white t-shirt, blue pants, front open the car's door, vehicle, black GMC Terrain, unknown plates, caller is inside, and suspect is peeking in windows.

0: 327, have you route to the caller trespasser 1106 Floyd, male refusing to leave the property. He'll be wearing a red long sleeve shirt and light brown pants. Gonna be a white male.
1: We've seen so far. Can I have the case number?
2: Yeah, case number is going to be 068-984-926, Arden and Robert, repeating 068-984-926, Arden and Robert.
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4: 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We're trying to get fuel for a patrol vehicle.
1: Have you tried going through Paleto Street? The gate was open.
0: That's good.
4: 204-4158-713-204-4158.
1: ETPNC. 9TG55 Charles, how much of a disturbance? That'll be at 10777 Beechnut at the McDonald's. I'll look with someone standing down beside the other man and woman physically fighting inside the location.
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6: 13C, we're good, thank you.
1: Pass clear.
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5: Sorry for a crash major, 7090 West Oral Drive. Caller heard a car accident 4 minutes ago, but didn't see it. I'm not even sure why he's calling. HFV is going to be on route to it. No vehicle description. No other info.
6: That's clear.
8: LOL.
2: That's good. So welfare check 2418 Leland.
1: Okay, try calling you.
3: We are clear.
0: Here's open.
3: 6347, can you put us on a traffic hazard over here, the 6600 block of Wheatley on a red GMC Texas license plate, November, Paul, Mary, 1272.
0: That's good.
2: Good to welfare check, 2418 Lubin Street. Caller says, last spoke to a POI last night, says he's fighting alcohol addiction, thinks that he's taking pills. White male, 38 years of age, white, brown, or blonde hair, small build.

0: Is it Anthony? Yes, sir, go ahead.
1: Westside Station. Hey, there's an off-duty officer who got stopped on the side of Katy Freeway, westbound. He says he's going to be at 15,000 block and he needs a tow and go. So can you please send somebody out there from Northwest, I guess? He says the landmark, close landmark is going to be Volvo dealership, westbound and I-10. Right shoulder. The plate number is going to be Boy 20523 Tom, white Honda Civic.
0: Okay, 50,000 block Katy Freeway, outbound or inbound?
1: It's going to be outbound, sir. He's an off-duty from Southwest.
0: That's right.
1: Thank you.
2: Sound 3-2, that's fine. Maybe get our home with a certified unit if they ask.
3: 909, that's clear. Well, I want that unit.
2: A touching minor accident. It occurred at 59 inbound at the Beltway. So the tire came off a white Chevy pickup and hit the caller's vehicle. He's now 59 inbound at Lauder, waiting for the officer. This is unknown shoulder. I'll try to call him back and see if I can get him to move his vehicle off the freeway.
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4: Pastor, test check 1929.
0: Oh. Head out the area, please.
5: And I'm just letting you guys that Harris County has like a ton of units on that chase already.
6: Yes, and that's clear. They got like 6 units on it. They're all following it.
2: No shirt, backpack, pants. Going to be about, you know, about 30 years of age.
5: They do not want any patrol units.
6: Hoffman.
0: Where are they at? What is Mike?
7: 14D43, you get out there?
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6: 500 block of Main Street.
0: So, where's that called?
5: Got a message from Watch Command. There are no patrol units authorized to be on that chase. No patrol units for that chase.
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2: And 22B41, it's going to be a record truck that was hit by that tire. He said the other truck is hauling a bunch of 18-wheeler tires, and one of them came out of the truck and hit his wrecker. It is drivable, but the other guy doesn't want to come off the freeway. And he doesn't want to move the wrecker off the freeway because he's afraid that guy's going to leave.

0: I thought they were sending out an OP for actors. A Tongo for a 15,000 block of K freeway outbound for a white Honda Civic. A Tongo 15,000 block K freeway outbound. White Honda Civic.
1: Yeah, 02 to 21, 521 and 10. 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And if one of y'all wants to come with me to a 2424 Sawyer Heights, I did a call back, so it shouldn't be much. 9779.
0: 2-1 to dispatch unit. Send me a check by with Friday, my friend.
2: 7-10 saying traffic.
3: Just confirming they want a pit unit?
4: Yeah, pit unit only. They don't need any other patrol and stuff. They've got 6 people on.
3: Supervisor, we clear a pit if conditions are met.
5: 529, you clear conditions are met. And FAS for it.
0: We sent a white man in 30s in hot Toyota Camry, saw another man in a black Toyota Camry. There's Tom down 8912. Primer. The callers would be two suspects. Some be a Caucasian female, mid-20s, 5 miles, small build, blonde hair, pink top, unknown bottom. Sex suspect would be a Caucasian male, mid-20s, 5'7" to 5'8", medium build, blue hat, blue shirt, unknown bottoms. 10 million to clear and check by. We have 3-4. Let's get the purse with Goodwill on West Primer.
6: Complaining of pain?
0: No, sir.
2: Let's go. Charles, you can clear me from call out. Show me checking by.
0: That's your parole, Charles. Thank you.
3: 632, can you show me arrive at the property, Rosewood?
4: That's good.

0: Evening, no more records.
1: No records, 59 and 70 Rock. I'm going to call that. I need to get more information. Stand by.

0: That's clear. You said he's running. Did he bail out of the vehicle?
1: Yeah, me, a young black male, black shirt, black pants.
0: That's clear.
2: 6821, you can bring me and show me a route.
3: This clear. Suspicious person with a weapon, 15910 Cardono. Probably supporting a person with a handgun. Still being updated. Unit that can check by and a Southwest Sergeant that can monitor.
4: 1638, boy, clear. Arrest and show us one by.
0: That's clear.
2: 18 Frank, 67 Evil.
1: What?
2: 6-7 Evening, can you preempt us and hold us out at the 3600 block of Chimney Rock and a Triumph Hazard, Ivy, Black Niche on Roll, Texas, Isaac, Paul, George, Sam, 6784.
1: That's...
2: I'll start once.
1: That's...
0: Do you still have eyes on him?
1: Negative, we're searching the area. We're going to be on Worm and Market.
0: That's good.
3: Black male, 17 years of age, right now, black shirt, black pants, moving with the description.
1: They all have the train tracks right off the service road, Waco and I-10.
4: Going north or southbound?
1: Going northbound down the train tracks.

0: Okay, because right here now, what is he wearing?
1: But the victim who got shot exited the freeway off of Scott. After that, she has no idea where this person is. Code 2 disturbance, weapon 13D10, 6156, fast loopies, unit 1109.
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0: Oscar 34.
3: Hey, I know Fox was in the air when the person was happening. Did they see if he bailed out? I know he's there. I don't know if they're on the channel.
4: Fox had him, and now they lost him. Lost him somewhere in the boxcars of the trains and everything, so he's going to be somewhere hovering down there.
5: Drive him over to the dispatch.
2: Go ahead.
5: For cost of 9647, go ahead and clear the information under my numbers. I thought I was primary and I cleared it back on the board.
0: 7132. Hey, so we're going to be off of Lyons Avenue at Benson Street on the train tracks. We're going to be on foot and we're going to see if we could walk in. They have canine on the perimeter.
5: And the call I had for was 977. I need to have information. I did a call back. So, put me with 1132 for 977 and keep 21 and 1210 and route to the other one. It's all in the same plane. It's all belonging up there. And probably the same guy that did whatever 21 is. And,
6: my GG for South Charles, special mission. Can you just go to in 40s? It's going to be a welfare emergency at 12100 Turtle Drive. Call reports at a black female patient on a mental health episode. Take off for clothes. You only have the location.
3: I don't know if we can advise Fox, but I just saw someone cross the train tracks.
2: If watch command can get on their air.
0: Hey, ma'am, I'm not sure if Fox can hear us. We saw somebody try to cross the train tracks. I'm not sure if that's the guy. If they can just do a flyover between Lyons Avenue and, I think, I-10.
2: That's clear.
6: Call the location of the location of the subject of clothes. Pretty easy calls today, but EMS is needed. Matching G45C, can you check them out for the Charles must go to?
2: K9 being requested for actors on Northeast.
0: Hey Claire, I guess you stay where you're at. I'm going to just do a walk on the back of the neighborhood and see if I see him.
7: 97033. Yes, can you sign me off on the Academy along onto another computer?
6: Go ahead. And you go ahead for the call you're on, for the call you asked for.
2: 2234, you show me one mil to send to the back of my shop.
6: That's clear, one mil to send.

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1: Hey, can you show us out here with 34 Edward? You can clear a supplement.
2: And two vehicles at the Walmart from 111 you know.
0: Pass me.
2: Okay. 287, ma'am, we should show a message.
3: 282,
4: 302, that's clear. And one for northbound.
3: 270, clear, thanks.
4: Thank you.
0: Yeah, I just put myself an accident report to be in personally not making sure.
3: No more.
2: 28 code 3, it's going to be 2324 Chardon Street. Corey says neighbor abruptly walked into the home unannounced. Said he better not see him on the side and then left. White male, 47 years of age, blonde hair.
5: Here's Kenneth got a cane on, it's almost on scene.
6: Hey, Fox. Hey, so by Lyons and Benson, we saw a gentleman, a posse max description, cross across the train track. Can you scan down the track and see if he's got any heat coming out or the houses near the track?
5: Something up on the repeat there. What do you need to look at?
6: If you go down the train track north, going towards Lyons, we possibly saw somebody cross the train tracks towards the middle. So I'm walking down the back of the hill to see if I see anybody walking. But if you could just scan the train tracks north and see if you have any heat coming out.
5: Hey, all south. You're probably not going to come back north. I do need some units right there where y'all are at, McCleary and Providence. I do need somebody to stay there. I think he's probably going to be in this wooded area or somewhere along the tree line here.
0: Yeah, I pretty want to follow.
2: We have a code 1 missing child in Kingwood, 24C, Arizona Wood Street.
7: Fox, do we think they made it past Lyons northbound?
8: 7C11, we talked to Harris County. They said when he went north on the train tracks, he jumped through the train cars and continued westbound.
5: So now, Fox, what was the last
0: 0 code 1,
7: slow down, code 3. Do it, send the perimeter more northbound than Lyons.
5: The bridge where?
7: Because I'm currently at Lyons and St. Elmo. Do we think we need to go more northbound down these tracks?
5: He went south on the track. What information do we have that he crossed that?
6: That's clear, sir. That's the only thing that we've done here in the tracks.
4: You know, that are out there for that actor. Do you guys want to go ahead and switch over to TAC 1 until somebody gets eyes on him?
6: Yes, I'm not clear.
4: All right. All Northeast units on Lyons, go ahead and switch over to Northeast TAC 1. I'll be monitoring.

0: Ready to keep and unit declared and take this code 1 missing juvenile 24C30. 32, I just got your message.
1: Didn't understand the code 1.
0: It's going to be 3225 North Woodstream Way, missing 6-year-old child, last seen in the driveway about 15 to 20 minutes ago. You can go ahead and slow it down because they just said that they found the kid who was asleep inside of the couch.
2: That's good for me showing you off. Thanks, bro. I'm just rolling over here and hear it.
0: That's great. Thank you.
3: Negative, Southeast, I didn't include the time in the year. It was long enough for a little call to show us on.
1: 14 down, how are you? Yes,
3: sir.
4: I'll represent there.
0: On top of the Chris, U.S. Walters recovered injuries, 3B10, 2790 West, C.C. Chester.
1: I'm taking the partner, run that, please. Can you take my advice to show me a ride to a hospital woman and do a new man in the back of my shop?
0: Time check 1946.
3: 13, can you check on that? Travel guys.
4: Okay, quick.
3: Continue 20, smoke for check urgent. 10,002 Locker Marie Brook Drive for an individual having suicidal ideations.
5: Off duty 7429. Can I get a case number for a burglary of motor vehicle? I'm going to be at 9889 Bel Air Boulevard.
2: 7429, stand by.
0: I'm seeing Hispanic male, 17, black shirt and shorts. The dad's bleeding from the ear. HFD's around, needed to check by and a sergeant to monitor. Go by.
6: 6060,
3: I'm on. That's
0: what you Northeast Tech 1.
2: Clear, man. You can start without any. Good afternoon. You can start route 2-12-100, trying to slow it down. Code 3, you can start to 12-100, trying to slow down. Code 3.
0: 3-10, take it, baby.
3: Can you be anything in there? You can come out. You can also disregard them. She don't want an HFD.
2: That's clear.

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2: 2 and 10, Capitol at South 34th Street for a gold SUV and a gray sedan.
3: 1740, please clear 74 Wolf, 10,002, Block of Maria, British Crime. I was requesting a welfare check for a James Phillip, white male, 44, gray shirt, navy blue shorts, totally nice, suicide away. No other approvals. Yeah, 1740,
1: 6-7.
2: I'm going to do 34 evening show, 1 mil release.
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1: Bassler.
5: So, what do you need to do? We can check back.
1: Bassler.
6: I'm 37429. Can I get that case number?
7: I'll expect a unit check by 13D13. Code 2, please. OST and list to him.
1: I'm sorry. Check
4: out 13-9-1-1.
1: Clear.
8: 6-9-0-0-8-1-2-6. Peas and Paul. I repeat. 06-9-0-0-8-1-2-6. Peas and Paul.
6: You can clear ORI. I'll make the report.
8: Yes, sir.
7: T4, checking on you out there.
9: I'm good, thank you.
7: Clear.

0: 2020.
1: Ma'am, I'm finishing up here. You put me right. Tell me that whole time is up the street on West Ray. Can we get a record of our location, please?
0: That's clear. 12R4 scene record.
2: Right, the JPC for one female.
0: 1951.
1: We're going to need rear view doctors there. Thank you.
3: That's clear.
0: That's clear.
4: So, Alphonse, what's the description of this? Who's first?

0: you need a call on air for a suspicious person?
1: Yeah, we have a black male matching the description of our guy that jumped from the pursuit. I have two addresses that he tried to skip into. 4039 Hare Street. I have units on it already. He was hiding in somebody's garage.

0: Code 2 in 1620. 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
1: Harris County out there, they have enough units to set up a pretty good perimeter.
2: 1120 Mamazer, any information on the smoke?
3: Can you tell me what you can bring to her?
1: Shen, unknown if he's still there.
0: Ridge Boulevard, female. So it's going to be a female caller. A male in the background was yelling. Caller yelling he has a handgun. And no other info. Probably Sergeant on the other monitor.
4: 15-year-old monitor.
0: That's clear.
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0: on each other.
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0: And West Ridge at Liner Point. Can you check by the 15, please?
6: 43 sending.
0: That's clear. Insurance or weapon at West Ridge and Liner Point at the Morgan Apartment. Callers reporting an unknown amount of suspect trying to shoot her and her brother. A fourth suspect with a gun at the location, apparently at the corner of the apartment. Still waiting for the description. You know, I can check by a 43 boy on that.
7: And where is her boss? Where for me?
0: That's clear.
5: No record of an OST and Lieutenant Number Records.
0: That's clear. It's hard on a monitor.
4: 15-year-old monitor.
0: Clear.
1: I'm about to do that. There's another call dropping on Sawyer Hart at 383.
8: No. Is it the one that 221 is on?
1: No, it's a new one. Call slip 0033.
8: All right, let me take a look.
5: Yeah, you can preempt us and send it.
2: 2020, I just cleared off of this. You can send me that code 3 and 30.
9: That's clear. Suspicious person, 1515 Main, takes the top floor. Send us a POI who's turning the vehicle door handles. Black male, 36, 5'9". Camouflage jacket, black jeans, and black hair.
1: Going to be a suspicious person who was in the area 30 minutes ago, screaming and yelling. 5 mile in his 20s, black hair, black jacket, black pants.
0: Well.
1: Morning, workers.
7: Are you leaving it open? Please just turn up your apartment number.
5: Yes, sir, sir.
6: Oh, 3 didn't show me on here, but 3-9.
1: That's fair.
7: 22-5, please.
0: 822 would be was Carter is going to be checking my line that as well.
1: Slide at 1911.

0: 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Apparently she was using an unknown female that was walking by for her phone. Other info.
1: Hey, could you give me a call when you buy something real quick?
0: Send message in discussions.

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1: TV 45, you're out to that code 30 for Jake CIT, 15703 Braybriar Drive. 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Apparently, he has had mental health decline. I'm sure the POI is safe and has not been heard from over 3 days. Entry for a marker is Rito, male, no other info.
2: That's clear.
3: Can you do a call back and ask them what you're there? I mean, there's nobody's answering to 67.
0: That's good.
4: Yes, ma'am. Send 011 out to Breaking 7 at me. Bye. Breaking 50, we're going to get out of the trail. This is going to be GOA.
0: Yes, ma'am.
5: You 45 to 43 boy. Are you at the Morgan or at West Ridge, Alegria?
6: West Ridge, Alegria. I'm on the east side. Billionaire 22.

0: Adam 1-2.
1: Adam 1-2.
0: Alright, we figured it out. So the one that myself and 2-32 are on, go ahead and clear information, please. I'm going to hit available now. And put myself in 2-10 on 0033, that new one. Key 21 on his, and also 32 with myself in 10.
1: That's for Psalm 27, have you back in service?
2: Can you repeat your last?
1: Chatham 27, I have you back in service. I'm sending that call to Chatham 02.
3: That's clear.
4: Caller is having an insurance the girlfriend who has mental issues, possibly off her medication. Black female, 28 years of age, wearing a striped gray blue shirt, red shorts, named Terry, no other info. Meet a Southwestern sergeant, another downgrade code 2.
5: 1708.
4: Hey, sergeant, this code 2 and 1710 for a missing juvenile. Study for a 16-year-old that ran away 3 days ago. Clear to downgrade.
5: 1708, you're clear to downgrade.
4: That's clear, appreciate it.
6: We arrived on 0011, and if you can have a unit check by with us.
7: Yes, you need a unit to check by with 08 Ida on 6423 Richmond.
4: That's clear. Any units in over to West Ridge and Lancer Point, slow down, code 3.
1: Clear, it's going to be an accident with a disturbance, 1814 Washington.
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0: Northeast Sergeant for Cove Holden. Clear. 15, it's 16 and Cullen for a stalled, stalled vehicle, ran out of gas. Again, need a tow and go. 16 Scott. 16
1: 15,
2: I was reporting a man hit him and took his money in 22B20s at Ripple Park, Greens, and Imperial Valley.
1: 22B20%.
3: Can I get a supervisor on your advisory calls holding from public opening?
4: Randy George 07C, you clear the hall. I'll take a look at the board.
3: Sounds good.
2: You don't have any suspect information yet. They're putting the notes in there. Ripple Park, Greens, and Imperial Valley. He's saying that a man hit him and took his money. One suspect, one victim. Since questions are still being answered.
5: Can you run Texas plate Victor George William 9931?
1: Victor George William?
5: 9931.
1: There's a 2010 Hyundai, red in color, coming back clear. It has some type of...
4: Clear.
1: It has some type of involvement and it's a stolen vehicle involved in it.
6: 2B31 Union Shores, headed out that way.
2: That's fine. I still don't have any updates.
7: That's fine, we're lighting it up now.
2: On that call.
3: Okay. Let's go tonight.
7: 50.
2: Is the 6 at black mill, 20s, medium height and build, dark hair, white shirt, black pants?
3: Female 21, gray and purple top, gray sweater pants. They took two bottles of anxiety pills. I got HFD and I'll have a check back.
5: 25 Adam 15, you can claim the show and check them out, sir.
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0: from 420 to 31. If I could just have you check that Oakville, Moreno community.
1: Can you put me on flip 0133 and then you can call I-Line to that flip, please? Your call is waiting in a white Nissan sedan. Y'all can slow it down, code 2.
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0: Show you checking by with 12 Dan 13 and 15. They're requesting an additional unit, saying they got flagged down, saying multiple men with rifles are walking around. Can I get a sergeant to monitor 12 District?
1: No deal for him. As a matter of fact, I'll be in route.
0: That's what.

0: 22-20. If you have problems going to leave, the Serena Oaks apartment. I hope you're on green.
1: Do Adam 07.
0: Adam
1: 07. Yes, ma'am. Watch command says they're no longer following on 0140. Just go ahead and GB and cancel it.
0: That's fair. Passing I-10, passing 764, bike jeep, and an expedition.

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1: 360.
0: Can you bring me a friendly worker, please?
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4: 14 and 05.
0: Hey Sarge, I looked down, my camera was off, and no use of force, no injuries. You might clear the time check.
4: That's clear.
1: Time check 2011.
2: Code 04-15-13.
5: 13-04. Do you have any more information, like were these individuals brandishing the weapon, or are they just carrying them in the swing, or do they have a description, were they threatening anybody?
6: Oh, no, sir. So pretty much I got flagged down for I got flagged down by a tow truck driver, but I'm not really seeing anything out here.
5: Thanks. We'll be around just in case.
7: GT Southeast.
1: Go ahead.
7: Do you have a call about a town custody dispute here at the Fargo 8503 South Sam?
6: Well, thank you.

0: 9243, boy. You might have to preempt you guys for a code 2.
1: Good night, code 2.
0: It's going to be 804 Federal Road over at the Family Dollar. There's a man standing outside with a black .40 caliber, black male, maybe in his 20s, white t-shirt, black pants, black shoes, and he's maybe wearing a black ski mask on top of his head. If I can get a sergeant to make or monitor that call.
1: Can you show us on
0: AP? Yeah, that's clear. 2013. That's clear. Get up and find the other report.
2: 1937, boy. They were close by the lost whatever truck they were following initially for the getaway driver.
1: That's clear. I can give you a public service.
0: That's clear.
3: Go down 1304.
1: Go ahead.
3: Hey, Sarge, so I spoke to another resident. You said that there was two juveniles. Apparently they have pointed a gun at somebody else. So one of the juveniles was wearing a green forest jacket.
2: And send me slip 9586, please.
0: Hey, you guys can go club on. Yeah.
4: Thank you for the town. I'm 1850-7505 over your top.
0: Numbers.
5: 31 to 20. Hey, we looked on both sides of the apartments. We haven't found any mail. I can't screen it.
4: That's clear. Could I have y'all check this gas station that's right here on the south side of Imperial Valley and Greens? He said that there should be video recording because they have it right outside.
5: That's clear.
0: On your numbers.
1: 6633. Appreciate it. That's C2.
0: Awesome.

0: Nazi 37, well, you can show us arriving here.
1: That's clear. They just changed the address to 804 Maxi, not Federal. So you guys are in the right spot. You guys are good. They just changed the address to the one on Maxi. 04 Maxi.
2: 918 North Shepherd. Friendly worker, front unlocked. 918 North Shepherd.
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0: GB 31
3: to 20. Maybe a female unit, Tyler.
4: Nazi 37, boy, man, that's going to be the family daughter or the little school next door.
1: Yeah, that's clear. It's still the family daughter.

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1: IC-17, here we go, but you can claim your ID.
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6: 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All units are at the max, you can go ahead and slow it down, code 3.
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0: 2854, they're about to exit, so just be on the lookout.
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0: You can stay there though, just be on the lookout.
1: Okay, back to shop up.
2: On Colonel Boulevard and Southeast Service Road, it'll be a gray Dodge Charger. Tag your license plate, William William John, 7954.
3: Seven two three one. That's clear. When you guys get out there, can you just check and see if they still need like a CIT unit for this guy who was claiming to be schizophrenic and said that he was saying he was gonna die? I did a call back earlier, and the employee at the location left, so she doesn't know. There.
4: That's clear.

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1: 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You can go ahead and use EE for distance from traffic. It looks like one of the vehicles caught fire.
2: Clear.
1: That's clear.
3: 12D10 to 12D04.
1: Okay.
3: Yeah, go ahead. I'm arriving. Okay, I'll just talk to you in a second.
1: Go ahead.
4: 3019, I'm working on an exit out here at Mastro Safe House, 1650 West Loop South. Can I get HFD out here? I had an auto pad in the driveway.

DeMarcus on our Shepherd, no more records. Thank you to the record driver who showed up.

0: 1735, you're on Sonora Gold, you're trespassing from 11503 Southwest Freeway, suite number C. Going to be at the Chevron gas station, reporting individual holding the door open and won't leave the location. Black male, wearing no shirt, black shorts, no other info.
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2: Under control, sir. Just waiting for the second suspect to come up.
5: That's clear. Just call me back when you have the chance.
2: Okay, so what we have here is a daughter.
1: Give me open mic.
2: Father, I live across the way. Parents, you went over to the father's house, stated that a poor guy.
1: Give me open mic.
2: Really not. She goes there to the father, says, hey, they're doing this to me. Father, I'm going to ignore him, go back her out.
1: Give me open mic on North Shepherd. Open mic on North Shepherd.
2: Effort, escort, all stuff like that. Then she goes back to the father, and then she says, he goes out and talks to
1: him. Hey, everybody, check your mic. Have an open mic.
6: Hey, you have an open mic.
1: North Shepherd, third on the airport, average on the clue, too.
2: 6060.
1: So, missing juvenile urgent, a 15-year-old that left an hour ago and hasn't come back. There's no special conditions. Put him in good clue, 3.
2: That's clear.
1: Thank you.

0: Have a code 2 suicide just occurred with a weapon, AT-60s, Homestead, Bradshire. That's great. I have a male patient saying that he's cutting himself with a razor blade. I don't know if he still has it in his hands. HFB is going to be out there shortly. I've seen wearing light colored t-shirt, red pants, white and black sneakers.
1: Little York, black male, driving a tan, Tucson sedan, driving in out of lane, GBLing.
0: With white and black streaks. Eleven, that's clear.
1: Got him, 3-2.
2: Pretty George 26, George. Tools, please. Thank you. Good evening. SO times 1. I'm having entity issues. Also, I'm going to have a run on present.
0: That's square. I have 27 checking by with you. And if I can have a sergeant monitor that because of the razor blade.
3: We got our sergeant acknowledge call 5, pass cubes, you complainer.
4: 25, had an owner, clear from his bill.
3: Clear, thank you.
0: Possibly a CIP caller. He's saying that his house is on fire right now, and he keeps giving different addresses, so you just might need to check the area.
4: Can you answer?
0: Go ahead.
4: 11 District units, there's food at the station. Everyone come by and eat. Okay, is there anyone come by?
5: Checking in, check line, 2505 Hillary Drive, come on in.
0: Mark down. Be careful if anybody approaches you.
2: That's great.

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0: I don't know, 2-1-28 or 5-1 or 5-3. When you get a chance, give me a call. No hurry.
1: Yes, sir.
0: Yes, sir.
2: I'm going to call.
3: Coach Crash Major, 12 and 10, 45 in the airport.
0: 9-0-7, boy. Can I do this real quick, please?
4: 610 southbound, I'm pretty sure this is going to be Eastside jurisdiction. 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
3: Okay, that's great. 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
3: Okay,
0: thank you, 14 George, you can send it.
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1: No, it's 68, Sunny.
0: That's fine. I'll do a 4, go ahead.
1: You can leave the car and say number from the junior from 409 to the Elsie's Lutheran Lightning, please.
0: Alright, Hyundai sedan, X-ray Young William, 5877. It's going to be 7415 Riley Mill Road. Caller says that her husband is at the location and he shot at her. I don't have a description just yet. It should be at the junkyard business. The primary and secondary only.
1: Yeah, that's correct.
2: Hi, please.
0: 1-5, who's going to be secondary out there? White Hyundai Elantra four-door out of Pasadena.
3: Go ahead. Yes, ma'am. Do you have a major 45 outbound right over top of Edgebrook?
0: That's clear. We're working on you getting units right now.
3: That's clear.
1: Please, can you show me your route?
2: So, I'm taking you, send it.
0: I have that's in route to the code one right now. If I can get Sherman to make a monitor that call as well.
3: Yes, ma'am.
0: That's clear. Multiple foods drop in 45 and either Alameda, Genoa, or airport for multiple vehicle accident, maybe 4 or 5. Also possibly auto PID. Unit in the white car.
4: I'm going to 9207,
0: I was trying to get you a South Central unit, because it's not going to be East Side. It should be 11 District, but they said that it's not in their area.
4: Twenty-two A, show me 88.4 traffic. 2036. I got one female Juliana in my bed, please. 2036.
5: That's
4: fair.
5: Gonna be 4 car major. Looks like, go ahead and roll HFP. Vehicle space wrong. Hey, you can disregard that east side. You know we got it.
0: Okay, that's clear.
1: And we're out of items, so just hang on a second, we're trying to see.
5: Back, pull back, pull back, pull back. Get behind cover.
0: Air's closed. Do you have one armed?
5: Hold on for a sec.
0: Yeah, air is closed.

0: 19 Houston, 1 frame. Just checking on your that traffic stop on Corporate.
1: Okay, we are 5 to 10.
2: Oh, no. 27, you came in with static. Do you guys have somebody armed right now on scene?
1: 8 to 2, please slow everybody down. Nobody's harmed. One other thing, that's it.

0: Okay, so there's going to be backup in 2037. Everything's under online avail. 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
1: 28-4. 2807. Show me a flag. Pass one off.
2: Clear. 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
0: Go ahead.
2: I get a supervisor taking all this location for about 3 different officers. No injuries are going to be involved.
0: Turning to
1: 9-7 boy, short form, no injury, just send it to me.
2: 9-7 boy, that's good, thank you.
0: Time check for that is 2038. 14B11, shows arrived, our MDT is giving us issues.
1: We want to say, so I'm going to be at the Bank of America, 7600 block of North Shepherd, behind the suspect vehicle that are currently parked. I'm going to make contact.
0: That's 310 post.
1: Let me make contact and see what they do. If they're compliant, you can open.
0: That's good.
1: Okay.
0: Time check code 2, service weapon, 14-40, Zelensky.
2: Does anybody nearby? Let me get a check back. It's like, I wish there were people in here.
0: Check back, 3600 North Shepherd.

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1: Chris Drive at the Walgreens. Call up where it's going to be a black male, late 40, 6'2", medium build, last year wearing all black. Hey, I'm going to clear and check Bible 17, Charles, attempt in progress at the Walgreens. On Google, Chris.
2: 12, I can. Give me 1 second to send a memo in this list, and I'll clear myself and I'll go.
1: That's your thought, thank you.
0: No record, 7600 North Shepherd.
1: 55, 2.6 at disturbance on 1 point.
3: You don't have a record, please.
4: No, sir. 13D39,
3: evening, straight on 15,
4: traffic stop. Okay. Yes. 13D15, you have it out there.
3: 51 control, thank you.
4: Nothing, appreciate it. No, 2 and 6 and 820 is assault, just occurred with an injury. 2834, Wuthering Heights Drive.
1: Just checking your safety on the disturbance on the disturbance on 1 point.
2: Yeah, no more records.
4: No more records, no more records. 44 on the block, east, south of east, no records.
3: Thanks. If anybody's running hot for me, just call me.
1: Go free.
0: Just there, any of the interrupts in 61, 67, and Ross Shepherd, code 3, and 2 females, I think.
5: George, we got 1 to 10 on the track, south.
6: 55, Charles, we're good.
1: That's your 55, Charles. And that was 2018 George, 1 to 10 on traffic stop, correct?
4: Yeah, appreciate it.
1: D35, Charles, check and set there, traffic stop on Wilcrest.
7: 35, Charles, Wilcrest.
1: Lastly.
4: Code 2, disturbance weapon 14D40, pass 602, Slensky Road, unit 3104.
1: Evenings. 2-1, you're putting your false
4: ascendant. That's clear, appreciate it. It's going to be for an assault, just because of an injury. 2834 Wuthering Heights Drive. Female patient was assaulted and pulled a gun out on her. Individual ended up being a white sedan. Male and female assaulted the patient. Person of interest is a black male wearing a white shirt, unknown pants. College is connected, voice on a callback. Another role, a couple blocks away from the location, reporting the same thing. Both parties are calling on each other. You know, that's with 1621 and Southwest Stars on the monitor.
1: 345,
4: what's your name, Marshall? 343. Disturbance weapon, 5052 Swinsky Road, handguns involved, they were shooting at the apartment. Suspect vehicle, blue Dodge Ram, unknown plates. Suspect had a gun. They were fighting upstairs. No other information as of right now. Flying there to monitor.
8: What are you doing?
4: Yes, ma'am. If you can monitor that coach on the Slinsky, please.
8: What are you doing? That's clear. Is that unit by himself? Or do you need me to go by?
4: They too, man. They should be good. I'll try to get another unit out there with him. If I get another unit, check by with him, please, coach.
5: 14-21, you can send it. This is clear, it's that RI.
4: That's clear.
3: 1538, you show some route.
4: That's cool. 22, you can disregard.

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1: 13 and 39E, 2
0: miles of tank. Time check is 2044. Y'all need another unit, or you good?
1: Yeah, can you roll another unit out of code 3, please? Control for right now.
0: Hey, if I get another unit, I can check 5-39 code 3.
1: Discard, thank you.
2: I don't know if I got. We don't need any more units out here.
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3: Okay.

0: Nine three 19.
1: Can you go ahead?
0: Hey, I'm just letting you know that there's a crash miner FSG I called. It's dropping at the same location that you guys are at right now. It's an 18-wheeler that hit someone and refused to stop. They're going really slow due to the accident nearby. I'm just making you aware of it.
1: Is it going to be released my office, or...?
0: No, I don't. I think that it's like a totally separate accident. It's just he hit somebody and isn't being patient with the traffic that's going on.
1: 9-7. Well, he's technically in Eastside jurisdiction. If you could refer that over to them, because the southbound side of the mainland is going to be Eastside.
0: Yeah, that's clear. I tried to refer it over earlier, and they said that it's not their area. But I'm going to try and get them to take it again. On CAD, it shows 11 district. Are you sure that it's not South Central?
2: Slip 0229 at Memorial Herman. Can you see if they can advise the EJ officers there? I mean, they want EDO done. They're at the hospital.
0: Okay, that's clear. I'll let them know.
3: I'll give him a call.
1: Thank you, appreciate it.
0: That way, it'll show that you were calling.
1: Awesome.
4: KWP, you can disregard for the caller. Are you able to take that call in deep for us?
0: Keep your weight time, 50s.
4: That's clear.

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1: Three, six, one, evening.
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1: 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Static mom, blue shirt, black jeans with a blue back, has a big bag with them. Apparently he's going to be inside of the Chipotle walking around.
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0: 7-1, that's clear.
1: You are more twins.
0: Two,
1: Animal 2. I did a call back. I left some comments on the slip. Go ahead and put it back on the board, please. And whoever takes it, they can read my comments.
0: Bye. 14-21, you can still use the standard. It appears to be everybody's GOA.
2: Hi, so I'm going to check them out with 14-31, 21, and 53, slow down, code 3. That's 6-0.
3: Central 41 Boyd, City Dispatch. What was the name of the CIP patient from 10950 Beaumont?
2: Can you take that coach on Scott Street, please?

0: His first name was El Nino? Ferreira?
1: Anybody else around to McDonald's? I was on 23. Really long time.

0: Can I get a sergeant to acknowledge the code 2 crash minor on 610 and ship channel holding? South Central keeps pushing it back into our area. They don't want to take it. Yeah, I keep telling them that it's going to be their area, and then they keep pushing it back over into Northeast. I'm going to do a call back and see if she'll go to one of the stations.
1: Town 1021, have you back in service?
2: Town 1041, they confirmed that City would still let these presidents for their CAT station.
0: Okay, that's
2: good. I'm a sergeant over the air. Still leaving one again.
3: 13DO3, go ahead.
2: Hey, Sarge. My partner's body cam was rolling the whole time. I thought I pressed the button, but it didn't go through.
3: It's not still up from there yet.
4: Thank you, Sigma. Thank you. I'm a worker in my shop.
3: Are you ready?
0: Need a record. 4625 Rosenheath. Need a record. Okay,
3: cool. Well, what are you going to do there? I'm under control.
2: 24 E.
0: Secret.
2: Can you clear this information and hold me out on traffic at 6200 block of Beverly Hills?
0: Street.
3: And wash off the street. We got a bit of aquatic lead on the street.
2: 15209. It's going to be a black Dodge Caravan. Occupy at least one time.
0: That's it.

0: Can I get a sergeant on the air to downgrade this code to road rage disturbance? The caller is separated from the other driver, and she's going back to her house to wait for us to file a report.
1: Nice, yes, and well, yeah, you're clear to downgrade that.
0: Thank you.
2: This is a good one. Thank you very much, Rally.
0: Carry you to Buffin.
3: Didn't they say everybody was GOA?
4: Yes, it's just been GOA at the moment. They'll have to fill out there.
3: That's good. You got multiple units out there. You can send one of those with that code, too. And if it turns anything nice, you can help out.
4: Yes, if I get one of the units out there, Coach Joseph, if you take the other coach on Scott, please.
5: Squadron 2-8.
4: 2-8.
5: 1-2-9-10.
4: Time change 2056.
6: Geronimo 2, yeah, I can't dog with that. That's in progress. They're still in the, right outside of the door by the parking lot. It's going to be three males. One of them has a blue hoodie, and the other ones have black hoodies. He says there's four of them.

0: You're clear.
1: Air's open.
0: Excuse me, 16, we're going to be moving from the Bank of America to back to the original location.
1: That's good, 2057. XC45 has one in the back, and you have the other one?
0: Yes, ma'am. I'm going to have the adult female, and the other unit is going to have the adult juvenile. I mean, the female juvenile. Sorry about that.
1: That's okay.

0: 2020. We need to preempt you for this theft in progress for two. Gray at the CVS, going to be 14 teenagers outside the front door. They already stole some items. And I'll need somebody to go by.
1: Do you want to just give us a second right now? Blood leading to one of the apartments.
2: That's clear.
1: We just need one unit to be with us, that's it. We don't need another for the rest.
2: That's clear.
1: Even you can disregard all records.
0: I put you on the call. You're frozen, you can arrest.
2: I have a code 1 burglary resident in progress in 4G10s at 900 United Drive, unit 2002.
1: Now 5-3.
2: 5-3, go ahead.
1: 5-3, you can send the code to.
2: Alright, definitely, appreciate it.
3: This is what I asked him. 49, can you show me around to St. Joseph?
4: Purpose check.
0: Just for juveniles outside the store, they just stole something. 402 Gray.
2: That's clear, 5302, appreciate it, 10225 Scott Street, 405 unit, mother wants to kill himself, no weapons involved, black male, 72 years of age, brown trench coat, blue jeans, brown iron, black hat. Austin, get it over
1: with
2: you. I need one record, 2405 Wilshire Street, one record.
4: 61 Charles, you can clear us from the call out. We'll go about it for a buck.
2: 61 Charles, have you gone by as well? Any other units going by, send me a message. 61
4: Charles, you're
2: clear.
4: Fox, sir.
2: Fox, I have a code 1 burglar resident progress at 9800 United Drive at the apartment, department 2002. Caller states that there's a male inside the apartment. Call is hiding from the male. Call says the male is holding a knife. Her mother is holding a knife to the male that seems intoxicated at the location.
3: Item of 2-2-1, item 20 and 35.
1: Go ahead.
3: Hey, go ahead and throw your response. They walked away. He said they were going towards Taft Street. 397-2168. Again, it's 346. 397-2168.
2: Okay, that's clear.
3: Okay. Are they major down on the Gulf Freeway?
2: Yeah, that's the same one.
3: Okay, that's clear.
2: Long Little Street.
0: I sent her message.
3: That's clear, appreciate it.

0: You guys on the code to meet there in Troll District, you can have one of y'all call 96-03, please.
1: You guys have a search.
2: Marcus, give him a call, please.
0: Hold on, I'm going to send you that number real quick.
2: Velasquez, and call.
0: That's it. Troll them 13, I'm going to send you that message right now.
2: Four, can you please arrive me as being slow?
3: So what street today you walk towards?
4: I'm going to you to Foxy said that they walk towards Taft Street.
1: Trespasser call 301 Milan.
3: Are you going to be 402 Gray or West Gray?
5: 402 Gray.

0: Yeah, he's just set towards his past, so.
1: 30, I'm good.
2: 30 left.
0: That's 43.
2: Traffic stop. We're okay, thank you.
3: Maxie Road, room number 1104. Caller says that he's feeling suicidal. He has a knife in his hands and he's threatening to slit his wrists. I will get a Frank unit to check by with you as soon as they sign on. Can I get a sergeant to make or monitor that?
0: Yes, yes, sir. Boy, I'm monitoring that call.
3: That's clear. Thank you.
4: Hey, Fox, appreciate you. Thank you.
3: The caller is going to be waiting outside of the apartment for you guys, but the POI is still inside with a knife.

0: Can I get a Toffee Fight in the Empire to hold up code 2 past Q for a night shift? He's logging on, please.
1: Do we have anybody that can hold it for him?
0: I'm working on that right now, sir.
2: We have another code 2, welfare, 1940,
1: hold by. 1940, voice, just let me keep this, but.
2: Yep, that's right. 2105.

0: 45 out of 47.
1: Yeah.
0: Our MDT's down. Can you clear the GOA and show us arriving on the 301 Milam Street call?
1: United.
2: That's clear. I saw this before white pants. At least black t-shirt, black pants.
0: That's clear.
3: Yeah.
0: Your MDT is down. Can you clear on our traffic stop as citation and hold out at 3600 Clay Street on a black jeans? My Texas license plate is going to be John V. Rayon, 3783.
4: 39, no more records.
0: No more records, I'm a little sure, no more records. No more records, and 2405 Wilshire Street, no more records.
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1: We're off soon as well.
2: 13th in traffic.
0: Okay.
3: Mr. Boye, that's going to be related to the call you had earlier today. It's going to be about 3 mil. 7900 Blanco Main Street at the Chick-fil-A. Can you head that way?
4: Right.
3: I appreciate it. Suicide just occurred, 7900 block of Main Street at the Chick-fil-A. Male patient suicidal, Hispanic male, wearing a blue sweater, gray shirt, black pants. You know, I can just buy with 1543 boy on that.
2: 43, it's looking like he's going to odd business. This isn't the first one.
3: 43, we're repeating that there's a lot of static coming out of your radio.
2: It's seeming like he's going to all the people. I'm about to take the third one.
3: You're unreadable. Just send me a message. There's a lot of static cutting out of your radio.
5: It's still going to go after that one.
6: Yeah, it's clear. 17 is going to be the uncle that pulled the gun on the caller. Black middle 50s, turquoise shirt, blue jeans, 5226 Longwood Street. Make any unit that can check by with him. Code 2, please.
5: Working at 31 units, we can go with them.
6: That's good.
4: That's okay, I'll take an advice.
3: Okay, he's on route to United. You can slow down.
4: He left on flex, so we're going to try to find him.
0: Turn 30. You can send me that code 2 and 2 out of 50. Turn to there, unit 10-5 for traffic control.
2: 41 units out.
0: Correct. 11-8-3-9, you can send it. For me, after the 50. Jimmy 610, 610 inbound at Lawndale for object on the freeway. Cars, unsure what the object was, so it's in the left lane.
3: We got a vehicle flash map on Fulton and Thirdwell.
7: So they took a right on airline from Little York.
5: Hey Sergeant, can I get your public service?
2: Yeah, I mean, you're clear to give a transport agent.
7: 50 car minor on the freeway, going to be 10 at McPhee, 210, code 2.
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3: That's clear.
5: 74, finish 44, finish.
7: Yeah.
5: Maybe these are coming up. Can you go ahead and clear us on the trucking stuff that we're on and put us out at 7142 Earlier Boulevard with a Tan Cadillac, plate reads, Lincoln, Charles, Tom, 3528.
7: That's your, do I clear the last, like, 40?
5: That's it.
8: Yeah, I'm going to review this shit that's on top. I'm trying to get it back, hold on.
7: 340, yeah, right.
5: That's correct.
7: That's good.
5: Hello, Joseph. Can you go right, please? Name the email.
1: 74743, you can show me around the area and that disturbance on Long Meadow.
7: My power just went out for a few minutes. 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
7: Okay, thank you.
5: To the search of the vehicle again?
7: Your suspect vehicle is going to be a Dodge Ram. Stand by.
5: Loud and clear.
3: Thank you.
1: Eleven Eastern Eagle, so yes, now we're not seeing anything out here. Did you do a callback to see?
3: You need to be on the speed and reckless driver of 1530, speech at a North Eastwood. Probably reporting on white man in a wheelchair driving in the middle of the street. Highly it's left with trying to cross the intersection, unknown description. Other action.
7: Hi, thanks. So I'm trying to catch up with these messages because my radio just took a poop.
5: That's
9: it. AC-17 more.
1: No route.
3: Clear.
7: They're approaching Cooper on Clark.
5: No, the service on Long Meadow.
3: Yes, sir.
1: No more workers out here.
3: No more workers. 10-900, Southwestern. No more workers. 10-900, Southwestern.
7: AT-17 to DTO.
9: Yes, sir. Can you show us en route? Our MPT is down.
7: Yeah, that's clear. That's it.
1: Yeah, clear.
7: Yeah, stand by just 1 second. I got a code 2 holding in 6010, Fulton and Tidwell for some racers. I'm downgrading another one, 6020 is on BS Bailey, but I'm gathering in a parking lot. I'm holding a code 2 traffic hazard and 2240 is on Old Humble.
1: That's 346, right? That's what's on the line. You can send that to me.
7: That's clear, thank you.
1: AC443, I'm at the times 1, waiting on MDT. You can show me routes to that. Can you give us the address on the air, please?
7: Yep, it's going to be 798 Maxi Road. 798 Maxi.
1: That's clear, thank you. Do you know if it's a business apartment or residence?
7: That's clear.
3: Yes.
1: So, that's everything. You show me a road?
3: Yes, sir.
10: Can you show me a red on that code 1?
3: 43.
5: Just advising, that's on Long Meadow call, the pump foot. Last team walking southbound, Hirschwood, like, one ring all up.
3: Yeah.
7: I'm on speeding vehicle, 59 in Valley Kirby. Bikes today, I'm in the white sedan, no plate, not following.
1: 22B41.
7: For traffic hazard, Old Level and North Meeting Parkway, looking for a male riding a bike in traffic, possibly going to get hit by a vehicle. He's driving reckless on the bicycle.
10: I think there's a voice in the unit, so.
7: 24. Go ahead and slow it down, code 3. Call at Fulton and Tidwell for racers racing in the street and gathering in the parking lot.
11: Hazard 11H10, South Wayside at Gulf Freeway inbound.
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0: Yes, low times 2, station loading, good evening.
1: That's clear, good evening.
0: 6299, yes, low times 1, loading, good evening. Good evening, Omar.
5: That's good. Good evening, sir. Everything I thought there was good.
2: 16823 Charles.
5: John. Good evening, ma'am. Everything I thought there.
2: 1, at the station loading.
5: That's clear. Good evening.
1: Then, Susan Frank, that's clear. Going to be at 12350 Woodboro Drive. Caller is having suicidal ideation. Hispanic female, 38 years old, brown hair, gray shirt, black pants. She's hearing voices that are telling her to kill herself.
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0: Good afternoon.
5: That's very good evening.
6: How are you out there? This is Joss on South Lisa and Gulf Freeway. We're not seeing anything. You can go ahead and disregard anybody else coming out here.
1: That's great.
6: I'll be Silverado.
1: South Lisa, Gulf Freeway, about an asteroid.
6: I just on.
0: Clear to hold. I mean, everybody worked pretty hard today, so we were able to clear the board about an hour ago, so, yeah, that's clear. 1, put in the station loading, Tony. Good evening.
5: 47 days, that's clear. Good evening, sir. Be safe out there.

0: 3032.
1: 3032. Can I get one more unit out here? Copter is fine. I'm going to be at 904 Thornton.
0: Engine by 904 Thornton.
1: 8549, go by. 8549,
0: that's
1: quick. 47, yeah, we're at intersection of Travis and Preston.
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0: Units in 6010s, one for 6018, 440 West New York, and the other one for 6011. 10810 Cooper.
4: Agent Francis, work there. 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
6: Call says the parties are arguing about who's responsible. 2830, I hear you. 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
1: 2
5: 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Okay, 2 Adam 3
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7: Unknown clothing description. Yeah, next check one.
1: 1 Adam 379.
5: 1M37, go ahead.
1: So, one time, and show me having MBT issues, please.
5: That's clear. 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Shuttle 3 green lights, SO times 2, loading, visiting ramp.
7: Good evening. 1731, you're on to the code 3 trespasser. 8801 Justine in apartment 205. Calling in apartment 206. Device he saw someone go into a vacant unit about 10 minutes ago through an open window, possibly sleeping in there. Hispanic male, 25 years of age, wearing a black shirt, black pants, black hoodie. And that check by with 1731 on that.
1: Traffic.
5: Good, thank you, man.
4: 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Bit mask, you spitting out the back of the patrol shop.
1: 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We check if we have one.

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2: You are good.
0: Just confirm. 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
3: 24 George is clear.
4: Go to suspicious goods from the 11-12-70 at the dealers, Baybrook Mall, 600 block of Baybrook Mall.
2: They're starting to clear out. Most of them are going either south on Fulton or westbound on Tidwell.
1: That's right.
2: Just to use some areas. Probably see there's no reckless driving, just a meetup.
1: JD's 59 inbound at
2: Greenbrier.
5: 41,
2: that's aiming.
4: 41, go ahead. Can take that code 2, please.
6: See, I'm not sure where you're sending the messages, but I'm not getting anything.
2: 2 Admiral 2, evening. Do we have anyone relieving anyone? No, right? Right now, any night shift units relieving anyone?
1: That's negative.
2: Okay, I will need 2 units if possible. One to help out, one, I don't have one. She's still down a couple of reports and charges. To transport 2 males, 2 officer units if possible, to JPC. That's all they need to do. And maybe another one to see if they can tag one crap part to the box center.
1: For what yet?
2: For 1-5-1 evenings.
1: Okay, so she needs 2 units.
7: Here, just to let you know that Millard did close the main part of the hall, but the outside part is open.
4: That's good.
3: Hey, so before you can send what you need, just in the address over here in the details.
4: 2130.
2: 75 to dispatch. Hey, just notify us if you get any other calls.
4: No, it's clear. I'm going to have positive power.
3: 20 alpha, I'll be right over there.
4: Yes, sir.
3: 20 GT5, are you about this?
0: Buffy, can you make this code 2 and 10? It's going to be a traffic hazard at West Commerce, West Hamilton Parkway South.
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1: 3811 Old Spanish Trail to CVS. Cars reporting suspect are seen to leave. Black male, last seen wearing white shirt, red hat, black pants. Do you have to check by with 10H49?
2: Catamount 2. Yeah, it says pull to night shift sergeant. They can only spare 1 unit. So just give 1 unit to help out 1-5-1 for a to transport, please.
8: 1-2-8, you can use the guard. We're going to take it.
1: 2-8-2-7, you can send that code 3-30s. 8-3-1-4, I'm going to send you this code 3 disturbance call that's been holding for a while. It's going to be at 7120 Lay Road. Caller says that there was a black male in his late 40s wearing a white pink black pants that was in her driveway. I did a call back and got voicemail 2 times, so you just have to check the area.
2: Clear.
3: 73K12, check in.
4: Yes, sir. We have units on route to the suspicious person at the mall, at the 600 block of Baybrook Mall. If you can make your way out there, please.
3: Clear, you send it.
4: That's clear.
3: Send me 4743. You can put me on it.
4: That's clear.
9: 4783, can you put us on a assault vehicle on the road tracks by Long and McCalla?
5: going to be a white Chevy. I'll give you a play in a second.
4: Yes, sir.
2: 1900, same traffic.
0: 0-19.

0: Suspect is still there. Suspect would be a white male in his 40s, costume, small build, light blonde hair, a brown t-shirt, blue jeans, call it waiting for PD in a black Infiniti, license plate William David King, 1-876, and a handicap parking spot.
1: Suspect fighting five security officers at the location.
2: We're notifying by the time they get here, but it's stuck on the tracks going northbound.
0: That's fair.
2: Sounds like the train, or it looks like the train's going to be on the other track.
0: Now, is it visiting no or dis alert?
2: Well, no, let him know. We're going to need a wreck over here to try and hook this up before the train gets on this side.
0: That's just a...
3: 9000 on Grace Warren Drive. Female caller reporting her husband is having a mental breakdown, hung up. Then an additional caller was reporting the same thing, said a POI is hoping to have a severe meltdown. No other info, you know that should lie.
4: That's fair. 7-5, show me your ref. Keep the air open until you find one.
0: That's fair. The control V4 check and 50's traffic stop.
4: That's fair. That's fair.
0: That's fair. How are you playing your traffic stop?
4: Well, then 42. We're posting up over here. All the tires in your house for you, all that.
2: We're on the back side over here by the movie theater and, Bantam Busters.
5: Somebody needs to go and look for that maroon truck.
4: Two out of all three readings.
5: Count them on two.
4: Yeah, the officers called me. They said they'll go ahead and handle it, so we don't need a night shift, any units.
5: Okay. 10-8-44-9, I'm here at Memorial Herman. I'm looking at what's going on. There's no active fighting. You can slow them down, code 2.
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2: 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We got to get this car off the track.
0: Yes, we need one record, 5700 block of Rings Road, one record.
2: Signing on. 6216, nice. We still need a unit for traffic control. We've got more cars keep showing up.
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6: 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Let's get there's an additional unit. 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
7: Clear 627 headed 6169 to Fulton and Tidwell.
2: Hey, whoever gets here first, come down the come eastbound on Tidwell. And shut off the entrance that goes southbound into the gas station, because that's what we keep coming in. We're trying to push them out of the east side entrance on the Fulton.
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2: 1739, you're good to see this out here. Still got a little movie up. One standing with a permanent piece of glass and another individual.
7: This is Kaya 2332 and Rocky Good in the units and northbound section 5, 12803 Northborough, and I need the North Park in as well.
0: So you get there when he was having one left.
8: Go to the dispatch. Hey, can you put 35 nights on a special assignment?

0: for my authority.
1: Not for annotation?
0: Yeah, it's for now. Sorry, I should have told you a little earlier.
1: Come on, 38. MG31, hey, I spoke to a female. First call back and answer the second one on the alternate phone number was a female. She works at the leasing office. She's not there, but she did advise that they had called earlier in the morning for the same thing, individual breaking into a unit 205, you know, went out there earlier, but the individual was GOA. She did advise that there's no said living in apartment 206, but if she believes it might be the complainant, just give it another name because he's scared. But the complainant did advise he lives in apartment 206.
0: That's fair, I appreciate you.
1: We're
2: going to be in the drop-off zone right here. Speed power, urgent 602, SNF Street. Dispatch 214D47F, I know you asked for that call on Meadow Park. If you can reroute for this code 2 instead, they just dropped on your beat 5520 Airport Boulevard. Please cross major FSRA. 602 Net Street, reporting that a reportee wants to make a police report, doesn't advise of what, EMS not needed, they went out there for somebody having a breathing problem, no other info. Better be for a male patient wearing a black shirt with jeans.
0: I care too, I can go by, it's on my way back.
2: Go to that, clear.

0: 10H 38 9 T 14 French. She just called back to say that the suspect is on the property next door to her. She says that she can see you.
1: Yeah, I'm out here blocking her.
0: Okay, that's clear.
2: I forgot to tell you, she did advise, it was either 205 and 207 were the individuals seen in the morning going into. I'm on the description of the driver. You need to check by a code 3.
0: Acquired the child, Delano at Hadley.
1: It should be 30 minutes on anybody else. I had it out here. We have everything under control.
2: The train traffic has stopped at the moment. Let me know when the vehicle's off so I get them to resume the railroad track.
1: Well, we just got it off the tracks.
2: Hey, is it clear for me to let them to resume traffic on the railroad?
1: Yeah, I want to go first.
2: Thank you.

0: 30. You shouldn't be using EU for
1: store. They're in charge of this property. They don't want any of these people here. They're willing to prosecute for criminal process, or criminal trespass. Go ahead and clear them out.

0: 13B10 FAQ, on 3099, please.
1: Is there a K-9 available to come to my call, please?
2: I'm on
1: here. 10, Shadard. We got two trespasser apartments, both of us forced entry. Some people said that they've seen them just go inside, so they're possibly inside.
3: That's clear. You don't call out. Do you believe personally that the suspect's still inside?
1: That's clear. We already set a perimeter. We're doing call outs right now. Nobody's came out yet.
0: Okay.
4: CPU 3,
3: clear, hold for next available.
4: That's quite appreciated.
2: CPU 38, Frank, I just sent you this theft report, 3115.5 Reynolds Street. Last call, holding in 7.
3: That's clear. Work.
1: I got you, I figured. Alright, I'll leave my surgeon. I appreciate it.
3: That's clear. If you have any other details or anything that you actually think that they're inside or you're met with resistance, just let us know. We'll make the same. But otherwise, be with your sergeant and make call outs and safely handle it.
1: Gotcha. Thank you. Personal support. What was that?
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0: No sir, thank you.
6: I appreciate it as well.
7: 6305, come again.
6: If you can get a unit to clear up for 6018 and 6016, I'd appreciate it.
7: Alright, I'm going to find anywhere. Give me a second, I'm going to walk to my box stuff.
4: 1731, hey, is that regard to your call?
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7: 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What's the slip number? 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
3: Go to the flare.
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2: Teammates, I'm surviving and receiving an SOS notification from a green Subaru. No response from driver. 5520 Caroline Street. No other info. Thanks.
8: Yes. I've seen some of our drive on the street. Caller reports a white shirt and auto license plate William Zebra Young, 7758 with black rims. Is brake checking telling her off the location. 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That'll be a background of 20s, black hoodie, last name at Harwin and Yelpin Ridge. Caller's en route to the location. It's 4090 Santa Barbara Drive. 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
6: 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Yeah, 2621 Augusta Drive at the Winfield Chocolate Bar.
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10: Go ahead.
11: Sure, you can go ahead and cancel that constable unit coming this way with the aces and team. 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Appreciate it.
2: Go ahead.
12: 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Can you send me information?
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4: 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I was at the morning. I call out the video for you, but can you check by code 3?
12: 14D18, we'll check by.
4: 189, that's clear.
10: 15. Did the caller provide a unit number by any chance?
4: Sorry, repeat the traffic.
10: Provide a unit number.
11: Radio 1499 dispatch.
4: Probably no, but they said in the front of the apartment, by they didn't even give me a billing number. I'm going to do a callback standby, sir.
11: Riverside. Hey, a friendly record come through. Well, paying customers lock their car, keys in the car.
4: No fuss.
13: Yeah, we're not finding out anything out here. We've watched the videos and stuff. We don't see anything out of the ordinary, so we're going to go ahead and call it at this point in time.
4: That's the search.
2: Yeah, Lockwood.
14: So, 2 and 40s. I'm right down the street.
2: Go ahead and set it up for 2.
10: Go to you.
4: That's the drive center, clear still. What is your 14? I'm already on Lockwood.
2: That's
4: fine. Jury 6650 was school pushy, a resident, no patients, that screw home owner hit him with a gun. No other info. You know, they can check out 39 Charles, so let's start to monitor.
12: What's that? Let's show me take a bath.
14: You can start me going to
15: 200 Beers Road on a Texas plate, X-ray George David 4445.
2: That's correct.
10: I'm not doing that on the back of my shop.
2: Yeah, that's great. 2155 Washington Avenue at DMV Butcher parking lot. Okay. 320, how'd you want to clear the animal cruelty call?
12: Was it between?
2: Go ahead.
15: Yes, ma'am. Association at 8179, please.
2: Okay, that's clear.
16: 10-8-5-8-9, we found the vehicle. It's going to be Texas license plate, Nora, Tom, Boy, 5180.
17: 682, can you send that code?
2: I'm curious, am I resisting? What for?
16: 10-8-5-8-9, we tried to contact a reportee, couldn't get an answer of whether they want us to do.
4: About 4 minutes ago, Miracle Kent, black and white female, 14 years of age, ready to football, black shirt, blue bottoms, and Naveen, black female, 15, no glowing description, on no direction of travel, another info.
2: Identification from the vehicle.
16: Clear. The valet is going to show us who the owner is. We're going to just ask them if they're okay.
2: That's clear.
4: That he is the location of both. Shows to be over at 7031 West Schuylkill.
16: You can disregard that callback. Valet said that she accidentally touched the emergency button on a Subaru. We're going to go in there and talk to her.
2: That's clear.
4: With the X on. I'm duping it out to your call slip.
11: I don't know who I'm supposed to be looking for, because my suspect might be here, might be answering the door right now, and
18: don't know.
6: I'll try to do a callback, just tell them to head back to the location or to meet with the outcome. I mean, his ADL show somewhere else.
18: Slow it down.
2: Code 2, disturbance of weapon, 10H60s, 3321-65, the Dreams Lounge.
18: Do you know the caller's name?
6: Should be a Davis.
19: You just stand by.
18: The caller is David?
6: Oh, it's David. Suspect should be a Johnny.
20: 10H31-9. Got a suspect asking for a supervisor.
7: Hey, Augusto 29, give me a call. 729, can you hear one more? Ask him around the day to say.
2: Okay. Number is 548 at I-45 North.

0: 4539, go ahead.
1: Anybody check this code 2 sexual assault or drop-in? It's going to be at the Taco Bell. It's not even a sexual assault, it's an assault. 1216 Barker type risk, so she was basing by another female. Suspect left on foot.
2: Male, 40 to 55 years of age, wearing a green shirt, shorts. Car says people are trying to calm him down. I get a 10 district sergeant to check bar monitor that weapons disturbance in the 1060s.
0: Let's do night sound monitor.
2: Nice question.
3: 4 frame 27, you can clear this accident. We'll check bar 4 frame 39.
1: Monitor.
4: 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We got one other thing. 21 VPN. 2 out of 33. Can I get one more record, please?
2: Need one more record. 45 northbound at exit 48A. Need a record. 45 northbound at exit 48A.
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2: Yeah.
1: 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Going to be a so good evening.
2: Okay, you agree that's there. Good evening.
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0: 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Might be OD. Cover those.
2: 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They're already in route. Have a code 2 criminal magician progress. If I'm Kelly.
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0: That's fine. 741, we're on that tether screen call. Hold the air real quick.
2: Air's closed.
0: Air clear?
4: Air's clear, God.
1: 6B45, yeah.
2: Go ahead.
1: I think you can
2: send
1: me that
4: code, too. I'm close enough.
2: That's clear, thanks.
4: There's a large thing in the middle of the street. There's no information.
1: Same with the dispatchers.
4: Got a K2 missing juvenile on 6B30s at 3631 Red Bird Drive for a 13-year-old female.
1: Agent Forensic 7. I'm just checking to see if you get more messages.
4: Have a code 2 crash manager, 2 out of 4, B's 2424 Sawyer Heights.
5: General unit, check the traffic control.
0: 747-41, we're on the terminal, mister. Can we get HSD in or out? There's a male that's waiting for dispatch. We're on control.
2: That's clear. I'm confirming you're on the criminal mischief on Kelly.
0: Good evening, supervisor, from services.
4: North Shore for supervisor.
1: 301.
0: Hey, Sarge. Can you, you ready for my phone service?
1: 301, go ahead.
4: What's your unit number?
3: Thanks for 8 minutes.
4: After.
1: Let's go, really, call.
0: 74, 741, is that for us?
4: Yeah, am I good to open the air or no?
0: Oh, yes, ma'am. We're in the control. Would you send HFD, please? Getting bleeding from the back.
4: Okay, that's clear. They're in round. Air's back open.
0: AC 144. We need a time check for Narcan deployment at 10:02.
3: We have one other time.
4: Not sir. Any other units running code 2-3020 Dixie Drive, so down code 3, 1-15.
0: From North McGregor.
3: Rather on the air for East Force.
1: Six
3: 5 Mike, Shepard. Hey, Sergeant Curtis. Yeah, let me call.
1: Yes, go. AT-54, is the air clear?
0: Yes, sir, go ahead.
6: Hey, sir, can you arrive me, please? I arrived. 92 zone, I arrived while the air was closed.
0: Yes, sir, you arrived on the criminal mission call?
6: Nights. Did you have a callback number? Did you have our caller call us back and come out?
4: Caller's calling from a default number. 1-837-1831. Can y'all check this? Code 2 Berkeley vehicle in progress. 1 out of 20, 500 Allen Parkway.
0: 1 out of 3, 7 out of 6. 3-1, clear.
4: Silver Toyota RAV4, Victor John Victor 4778 in the parking lot that was broken into.
3: 15 over meeting at the hospital.
4: Okay, that's fair. I'll send him a message.
0: 15825 Charles.
4: Go ahead.
0: Could you please give my case number for the air? I'm going to wait for the end of the
4: year. 689-538-26. This is Sam. Repeating 689-538-26. Sam.
0: That's clear, thank you.

0: 23-1, I'll show you back in. Be advised, it is not a regular vehicle in progress. Caller was reporting a BMV. I don't know why they dropped it as such. 23-7, if you could just check the call, it's going to be a code 5.
1: Go ahead, Sarge.
2: You went around, but have you made contact with the reporting?
3: All one hostage event progress dropped in 7C20-3810 Royal Street.
1: The command is the PA.
4: 7C20.
3: 281.
4: Something to be, you can send that number. And I've been out here before. We did have a shooting. This is a gambling hall, so once we have something else, we're going to need to start forcing entry.
3: Camp Royal Street, call reporting of a hostage situation. When call taker challenged the caller, he requested to speak to police. States two hostages were in a park off of Los Angeles. Caller refused to answer the call taker. States it's possible CIT call.
1: 6T43, Charles.
5: Go ahead.
3: 281.
4: Hey, I was out there earlier and there was another call that dropped as well. He might be CIT, but that's why we keep it going until we got.
0: The suspect is back on scene. Silver comeback sedan.
1: Come back, you're coming in real low.
5: That's clear, we're having radio issues over here. Just letting you know, 1745 in route, but I can show you in route also.
1: SC64, Frank, is there a clear?
3: Yes, clear, go ahead.
1: Can I get HFD to my location? I have a female conscious and breathing. She just wants to get checked out. She's she thinks something happened to her baby. She's pregnant.
0: Drive-by shooting in progress at 3450 Lang Road. Shots happened 10... a little while ago, but the caller's last suspect's back on scene was shooting at the business. No injuries.
1: That's clear. Do you have a unit in route?
0: That's clear. I have 3B40 and 6B30 here in route.
1: That's clear. I'm going to monitor for now until I get off this call over here. It's not being routed, JP.
0: Okay.
4: 6845 to
1: 6818
4: evenings.
1: I need this phone,
4: you know. Hey, we made contact with mom.
5: 7H20 evenings, checking safety on traffic on Hutchins.
4: 20, we're good, thank you.
5: That's okay. Good.
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0: We're showing you on to that kitchen crash, Major. 2424 Sawyer Heights. Can you check my unit?

0: 7
1: Adam 35, Unit 2-4-5. Can I get a North Shepherd Sergeant for a downgrade?
0: I'm
1: going to call the drop of a at Denver's at 404 Johnson Street. He's being called in by a tow company advised that he towed a vehicle for a customer and the customer is refusing to pay the tow fee.
2: I need Metro AC-14 to call over here.
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2: You can go ahead and slow yours down.
3: 37K. Hey, do we have a door code?
0: Show me arrived on Royals.
3: I didn't get into the door convenient.
0: Okay. Port code is 1534. Port code is 1534. Then you got to click your heels twice. And then I'll go to main firefighter cabin 24C10, 1043 Marina Circle. And then I'll go to traffic hazard 24C10, 3801.

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1: Checking. Room. Shield.
0: 319, you can disregard the shield. We forced entry and we're taking a bunch of people into custody.
1: That's clear.
3: Force again, 2-1-9-3-3-8-2-20, alarm call, and send us to the code to the NRV.
2: Keep it open until we find them.
3: In 18, I have your route to the code to meet HFD urgent. They're requesting PD for a non-compliant patient. Let me see. It's on an unconscious person.
2: There's not going to be a 4-7 tonight. I'm riding with 1-5.
1: Okay, that's clear. I'll lock the 4-7 off.
0: You can come around 5-3. Who?
5: Yeah, clear.
1: Here, sir. Go ahead.
5: 11-59,
6: that's a big time. Good evening.
1: Good evening,
6: ma'am.
1: It's not
6: going to be a 26 tonight. That's correct. 7238, friend. Can you clear me ORV? And show me checking by 7244. Can I get the address one more time?
4: That's clear. Address would be 4552 Dabney Street, 4522 Dabney Street.

0: Yes, sir.
1: Yes, sir. Go ahead.
0: Yes, ma'am. Delivery is 20 LBSO 15. Please show me at the station. Have you any issues?
1: 20, that's very good evening.
0: Good evening, ma'am. Tonight, we will not have a 88 nights. What's the other unit number you was looking for?
1: 10H10, showing on the roll call of Officer Brian Durrell. Durrell Brian.
0: And, neither one of those that will be here. I apologize. We'll update it.
1: Okay, that's clear. I'll log them off.
0: That's clear. Thank you, ma'am. That's clear.

0: 2034, you turned into 2004 over time.
1: 19053.
0: You started at 2004 as my good over time.
1: Two two overdose 9TG10 South Course and Ellsworth. HFD is route.
2: We'll have a 24C 29.
3: 22, go ahead.
2: Yes, sir. When you're clear for load, I'm going to need you for this week to firefighter that's dropping 24C 10, 1043 Marina Circle. Currently, Space Deck is a light of fires and overdosing at the location. Requesting multiple units.
4: 24C12, I'm almost to my code 2. I'll take care of this real quick and then I'll be headed that way. I think my kids are already GOA.
2: 24C12, that's clear.
1: Code 2, missing juvenile 3B10s at 5959 Pine Line, apartment 114 for a 13-year-old male, last thing around 8 o'clock.

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1: Yeah.
2: Hey, Dragstone, 7-2-8-10, streaming right southwest freeway. 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

0: Hunting G3 Henry, check to see if you're on this channel. So acknowledge to the RC, but on your RBT.
1: You've very serious and make me primary on that call intent.
0: Yeah, are you getting your emergency key?
2: No, I'm good.
0: Thank you.
2: Reports 100 plus people having a party. Possible underage drinking and smoking. People reporting speeding, reckless driving, and setting pallets on fire.
1: Yeah, that's clear. They're out there every weekend. Thank you.

0: forgiven. All good. Thank you.
1: Sure. Go ahead.
2: Three boys, number three. Give me a second to clear. I'll take that code 2 and 10.
1: That's fair.
3: Never go through she race drop at 8 feet 10. 7 0 1 10 well then off to
0: 94 you were 15, you can put him on dock, we're out here.
3: That's what.
0: No units or records in the area, please.
4: 45 Charles, let me control here. Thank you.
1: That's fair.
3: No units or records in the area.

0: 02, what call slip was that? No, please do on it.
1: 0547.
0: Can I get a North Shepherd so I can call the resource and file?
1: This is 0559. Go ahead now.
0: Clear hold call staff to you for resource and file.
1: Yes, ma'am. Thank you.
0: Clear.

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2: This call for 900 miles.
0: It's going to be 1219, FM 1 time, at the station where you call the shop. I mean, yes, I'm sorry, 25 hours.
2: That's clear. I just want to let you know, I'm going to refer to Metro. Caller is standing at a Metro bus stop. Advised that six individuals threatened her with a bottle and then left the location. Is it clear to downgrade that and send it to Metro?
0: That's clear. They're out there anywhere at every corner for the Astros game. So, yes, refer it over.
2: That's clear. I referred it and downgraded the code 3. Suspect's GOA. You have a good one.
1: Go ahead.
3: My MVT turns off. Do you mind giving me my incident number through the airplane?
0: Not clear. It's 06905796-T is in Tom.
3: That's clear. Thank you.
0: That's clear.
3: Thank you.

0: Station G1500 shooting after that code 2 South Course in Elmsworth. It's going to be an overdose for Hispanic male, 30s, wearing all black. Says he smoked weed, drank, and possibly took pills. He's vomiting. There's no other information.
1: 132 evening on Duke and Low. What was your traffic?
2: I was wondering if somebody bumped us.
1: Okay, they're clear. No one's bumped.
2: Thank you.

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2: Clear, team.
3: This is Mario 38. You want to take down my public service?
1: Can I get a supervisor over here for comp time?
2: Supervisor on the air.
1: So item all two units, go ahead. I'll call you just a minute. Passengers, I have 3 ORIs to complete and an accident report. Please the comp from me and my partner.
3: Two items, yes, sir. Thanks. Clear.

0: Derek Clear.
1: Derek Clear, go ahead.
0: 3790, I just got flagged down. I'm at EJ. I just need a record for a paying customer with a record with a sent gym.
1: That's great. I need to know where you're at.
2: Progress, all six coming down the lap. College Department 1082 reported a missing juvenile, stating that the juvenile is being held in apartment 1032 along with several other individuals. Additional unit check on.
0: Congress.
1: That's clear. Lockout kit, Jackson and Congress. Need a record.

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2: 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Thank you.

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1: 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Ruby Pfeiffer.
2: What's
1: her name? Ethan is call her advised that she spoke to her son.
2: Can you clear us, crash to B and put us on a separate split, same location for a takeover? Everything under control. We're going to talk to the gas station owner.
1: Stop.

0: Burgundy Wine. Can you show us a ride on slip 0612, please?
1: Officer, holder, open your book called 1, kidnapping in progress. Vehicle can be a silver or gold Nissan Xterra. There is a discharge of a firearm just a block away on Rick McGregor. Can you get a check by unit?
0: Hey, can you need someone to check him out?
1: Not sir.
2: Okay, can you send it?
1: Yes, that's clear. We filed for 3 disturbance. 2808 airline number 204. Caller, she's saying she found the vehicle, says that there's someone fighting in the car. 2 suspects are now fleeing on foot towards the bayou near McGregor.

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1: We can route to 19, I think.
2: No, sir.
1: Prompt, please.
2: North Shepherd Supervisor.
1: Riverdale 1, go ahead. Hey, Sarge, I have an ORI left and a couple of tow ships down the road. My ship is out.
0: Riverdale 1, you clear.
1: Thank you. There is a armor hunter out.
2: No, sir.
3: Crash made a drop in 7230. We've got 972 Will and E64.
0: 7238, Frank, you can clear me off this and send it.
2: That's 31 National Route 12600 on line from 1032. You can go ahead and just slow down to 3. Down 3660. You, one thing to be an unknown male, blue shirt, dark pants. There's no description on the second party.
3: Complain that back in stomach pain. Unit to go by.
4: Seven Z44. I'm leaving right now. Just claim your ride, and I'll go.
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2: 4237. 163 Nentral.
4: Good.
6: Peter, I got a call of Mary Bates and Bel Air, please.
7: No, sir.
1: You just have a family on that.
2: For South Central. Caller seeing if they're still going to be at the volume.
7: Make contact with the caller. She said they were fighting over the steering wheel, then they got out.
4: Please.
7: 15, give me a status of.
2: Tony, you can open up the air. We're going to be at Homestead and Hallshire. We got one in custody.
7: That's their air open, one detained.
1: K23, switch to.
2: 2SO for a vehicle pursuit.

0: They got him. We're back.
1: P-0 Boston, I'll turn off control flight and we'll be in service.
2: That's clear. Do you mind putting in South Central? We have a kidnapping in progress. They're requesting a flyover.
1: I clear your drill on South Central tonight.
2: That's clear, South Central. In that same area. Two sets of three single shots. Multiple handguns.
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2: Hey, Fox, got a kidnapping in progress. Idlewood and Park Lane. Idlewood Drive, Park Lane.
1: Clear, where do you need us?
2: Two suspects by the bayou. One's going to be an unknown male. Blue shirt, dark pants, and the caller saying that they were last seen at the bayou.
0: Anybody at the Blue Front Station know how to fix the front gate? They're both broken.
1: Park Lane?
3: Yeah, check fire code 3. I got a child pass through the park.
2: David?
4: Yes. Fascinating. I'm not having a radio if I was not Park
1: Lane.
5: Parks in North Eldridge?
1: Right now, we should have been just a couple minutes out.
2: That's clear.
4: Here's what, go ahead. 9402, need one wrecker, 9000 block of Homestead.
2: You're in power, I don't want to park, maybe you guys in here.

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1: 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That's
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1: EMS.
3: Got the US 90. It's going to be a lamp must have fallen across the vehicle, swerving towards the caller's vehicle. Caller exited to avoid a suspect vehicle. Do you have it?
4: 1739. Hey, can you give me that updated apartment number one more time, please?
1: 1047,
5: I close you. Do you think on Sunset and Kirby? Did you hear anything? And then if not, can you call VCD?
0: No, no VCD. I'm sorry. No, anything to see.
5: Okay, so 96029, do you need a cageless shot?
6: MT20 to partner. Hey, you might want to come over here. Your suspect is over here.
5: Cageless shot without cage?
7: In Iowa, I know you slowed units down. Do you have any more info, or?
6: I mean, the name on the call slip is Bertrand, correct?
2: That's correct.
1: Was the second caller, it was a female that placed her name as Jill, and the suspect was a black male by the name of Brian.
8: Flushing disregard, we don't have anything. I have one possible suspect I'm with right now, running him, and that's it.
7: Thank you. Y'all be safe.
1: Possibly mother and son.
5: Watch this trail. We're right here. Trying to see if we can intercept them. You don't see anybody there?
6: 94-02. No more records on Homestead.
3: No more records on Homestead. No more records.
1: Initially called in as 12-243 Copper Tree. Individual cited was a neighbor having a disturbance. The second caller by the name of Beltran gave Copper Tree at West Airport for cattails.
6: 445. We're right on here. Just wanted to continue to double check that, please.
7: Yeah, it's clear.
2: Thank you.
5: It's a red vehicle, so a Camry. Second Lexus, they're shouting and screaming and driving. I don't know how this is a disturbance of the weapon. Oh. Caller says that the suspect pulled out or showed a gun or has a gun now. Suspect tried to hit her mom and now he needs the police. I'm going to get a sub-by.
7: All right, Frank, 26, I'm close.
1: 17 over 38, Jane, if there was any individual by the name of Jada at the location.
2: 96 Zebra 24 to 25 Adam 079. Can I give you a public service?
1: At the location.
0: That's clear. She's going to be in the back of my car right now.

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1: Go ahead.
0: Robbery 3803. Is there a unit that can check my HUD for us in transporting a suspect from Travis to JBC?

0: Actually, 25 out of 34 nights.
1: Well, freeway all in line, you know, we're not going to do it yet.
2: That's beautiful. Thank you so much.
1: For sure, you have to say.
0: Sir? 25 out of 22.
3: Two nights. Once I clear this call in about 5 minutes. I'm making contact with the POI right now. And I'll take that. Give me about 5 minutes and I'll send you a message.
0: That's good. Robbery, you copy? Can I get a public service for 3803?
2: That's clear. It's 346-397-2403. That's 346-397-2403. 7th floor robbery and 1200 cars, please.
4: That'd be 19 nights.
3: 24 out of 38. We're about to finish loading up. You can get in front of us.
0: 25 out of 38. I want you to do this welfare check for me for suicidal ideations first, honestly.
3: Very clear, sir.
0: It's just been holding. They're in front of the library. They've advised that they're suicidal. Isaac. They provided a description of themselves as a black male 20 with a gray hat, tie-dye t-shirt, and gray shorts.
5: We're in 27 evenings.
3: Thank you.
5: Yes, sir. Can we get an authorized supervisor for overtime?
4: Right, and I've got what looks like could possibly be the beginning of a possible street takeover, mini bikes and multiple bicycles. Can I get you and maybe some backup units out here to take care of this?
3: Probably got 3 years there.
4: Is there a telephone on where? Telephone in Belfort. They're moving towards the telephone in Reveille split.
3: What do you want? You can put us on that.
4: Person 20, you can also show me my way.

0: 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No workers are needed.
1: That's clear.
2: Touring analyzer to JPC for 1 mile. Appreciate it.
0: Heading 49, correct?
2: 49 minutes, yes, ma'am.

0: I would call one of Stone Burgers, drop the BT dance. 10-4-13, go Rich.
1: Hey, someone for you guys in the team, and I just get my MVP though.
0: That's clear. That's going to be 10-4-13 Belridge Street, repeating 10-4-13 Belridge. They said he was at a party at the location and that a fight started. Thought someone broke a bottle on someone. Get into it, Mike.
2: 7-3-4-4, no Mike.
3: I'm complaining out to show the man on the mirror shop.
4: That's clear. I call one of Salton Parker's 12-10, 89 North Broadway, number 3302.
0: Send it.
2: Good one, Salton Parker's 7600 West Timer. It's going to be at the Strip Mall Academy vacant unit. Left side of the building, that's two females on the side of the building arguing and fighting. They can hear them fighting. No suspect in the building.
4: The female caller reporting neighbor screaming in here is knocking against the wall. Sounds like they're coming through the wall as male and female. Apartment 3302.
0: The resident is not in the office based on what her unknown that owner is.
5: They're calling to tell me I've got a family member business problem.
4: 0613, Harbor Lane. Need an additional unit check, boss.
5: I'm checking it, boss.
0: I also have another code 2 dropping as a sexual assault of an adult, 1730s, 8321 Jensen. Sounding more like an assault call. Yes, bro.
4: You can disregard. Are you back in receive cancellation?
5: That's clear. 7-34, you can show me arriving in the area on that code 1 silent. Keep it open for now.
0: Yeah.
6: Show me ID for the day.
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1: 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We're at. You get down here for now.
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2: 26, yeah. 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
3: Okay.
0: That's clear. 6039th, can you be en route to that? Do you have anybody you can check up?
2: 3039th, you can have a tell on that, and I'll be primary on that.
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1: Why?
2: Can you show me OV for the night? Do you have a good night?
1: That's correct.

0: 17-1, that's clear. That's going to be 4410 Ursus Street. Caller is with patient wife, 78-year-old male, James. Stacy hadn't been heard from in 7 hours. Has a Stacy said he may have had a heart attack. He didn't have access to the location, and the door should be unlocked. Stacy has also two dogs on the property. The night option are available and do forcible entry. It's a 3 being route. Can you just go by?
1: 733, I just cleared myself. Can you show me check on both?
2: Third party person.
3: It's going to be a monitoring company. Lisa from ECAM reporting. 3327.
2: Everything clear.
4: 27 route.
3: Clear. Preening for code 2. Suicide just occurred at 1026 Bill North Hay Street. It's going to be an overdose of sleeping pills. HF Ethan route. Do you have any check box?

0: You're welcome. Go ahead.
1: HB6590, can you drop a accident slip for off-duty officer 1500 Franklin in a parking lot? It's going to be two black pickup trucks.
0: Yes, sir. Is it going to be a PD vehicle with a shop number?
1: Oh, it's going to be personal truck.
0: Yes, sir. I'm going to report. I'll have someone on as soon as I have one. I'm really sure I'm going to have it for 15 minutes.
1: That's our alumnum.
2: Yes.
3: I got that female on the freeway. They're saying that she's wearing a black shirt, no pants, no shoes, stumbling, walking southbound on the northbound side. I'm keying something with me.
2: You want to just clear 23-0 to attach.
3: Okay, turn that clear.
2: She's going northbound.
3: Yeah.
2: Happy Bale.

0: You're clear.
1: Fine.
0: And we're working the traffic for the Astros, and there's an off-duty officer that's involved in a minor at Franklin and Crawford. Can you see if you can get a unit, please?
1: That's clear. Go ahead and switch over to SO. It's going to be SO's area.
0: Will do. Thank you.
1: Roger.
2: Yeah, the apartment's 3302, right?
1: 3302, that's clear.
2: You can slow down units 65 here with us, and we're not seeing anything.
1: That's clear. Units in Rockland and slow it down to Leona.
0: A minor accident at Crawford and Franklin. It's two black pickup trucks. Do you see any units?
3: Yes, sir. I've already been made aware of it. Roll all ends in 15 minutes. We'll get one as soon as we get one.
0: All right, that's good. Yeah,
4: they were
0: just flying down. Thank you.
4: HFD had their emergency equipment activated, so they were slowing really to them.
5: It was completely empty, nothing going on.
3: Sixth and Old Kitty Road, Sato eject. And 610, same patient, person, vehicle fell over I-10 and kept going.
2: Is that a separate accident?
3: I don't know. These call takers don't know how to spell. I don't know what they're trying to put on here.
1: Maybe two people stealing equipment from a loading dock. Maybe even check on
6: 22B26, clear my last call's information and show me chicken by the 22.
1: Clear.
3: I was in, Mel was ejected from the vehicle, and now he's on the left shoulder. And the female driver left. And now they're saying there's a rollover accident.
2: That's still the 610 at Old Kitty?
3: Yeah.
2: Are we going to be on 610 or are we going to be in the I-10 flyover connector between 290 and I-10?
3: They dropped it at 610, but I have no idea. I'm going to try to pull up on Rapid SOS right
2: now. Yeah, they're right headed down there.
3: Yeah, go ahead and kick code 1.
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1: Clear. Southwest Freeway inbound. Need a friendly record. 2715 Southwest Freeway inbound.
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1: On northbound on 45, exit 35, behind a vehicle, Texas license plate, King Tom 6199. Thinking they belong to the female.
0: Okay, that's fine. Repeat that.
2: There's live visual feed on the suspects.
0: Circus on Myrtle and Bobby Lee, no more records.
2: You came in a little muffled.
3: Just said the first unit that arrived off the scene, just advise if we're going to need to start blocking off the freeway after any more units stand down there.
2: Exactly.
4: Alright, units are route to 610. He's going to be over by the transit center. He said there's a bunch of work trucks out there.
0: The caller said that they went inside the loading docks. It's going to be across the street from the parking garage. They haven't seen them come out.
2: That's clear. We're kind of far away from the parking garage.
0: I've got a code 2 major on the freeway, 3B10s at 290 and down an I-10 for two SUVs and a pickup truck.
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0: Two crash major drop into item 20, it's 5836 North Main.
6: Hydrant 15, they crash.
7: I'm coming from.
0: You can disregard, it's going to be a due to a northwest call. They've already got units on it.
7: Alright, thanks.
0: This is a suspicious person. It just says they heard gunshots, though, probably across from the mobile homes, or at the mobile homes, across from the track that created the rock. Yeah, number 3,000, can you check one?
2: Are you guys lost, please?
1: Hey, your phone goes from the location.
6: Yes, ma'am.
0: Yeah, Tongo, it's going to be at 45, northbound at exit 35. Yeah, Tongo, go freeway northbound at exit 35, main lanes.
2: It's
0: 14
2: to 41, right? 21, nice, bud. We got HFD Orlandation for a male and saying he's having some heart difficulties. He's not disagreeing.
0: Oscar. 4-10-21 has one female detained. Oscar.
2: That's clear.

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1: Go ahead, Serge.
0: Tell me you're wrong. I'm here with 91 Watt 24. Please.
1: That's there.
2: Keep trying to go.
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4: 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SO times 2, good evening. 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
5: Problem, that's fair. Good evening.
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4: 1720, can I get a time check for a suspect kicking the door?
5: 2612.
6: 24C30, correct. You can show me, I'll take that. Just let me find him.
5: 19, I'll be a citizen being followed by a suspect beachhead at Chimney Rock. The caller is in a Grand Marquis golden color and followed by an unknown individual.
2: All the way to downtown. Let's put him on a straight shot and they can get there.
5: There's no voice contact, mate.
2: That the militant for phone and keys. Can I get any minutes if I was in the 4C32?
6: Project 15, I'll be taking the 290 entrance ramp.
2: 20. Give us a fire real quick, please.

0: 520. Can we get HIV out here and more traffic control, please?
1: Where are you at?
2: 25 years of age, 12, and build, black shirt, black pants. Per caller, they're possibly hiding behind a little Toyota SUV.
0: We're from 290.
3: That's clear. HFD's already in ramp. So you're going to be on the 290 ramp to I-10?
0: Yes, sir, that's clear. HFD's going towards Midwestern side.
3: So the patient was detected as a conscious of brain, so I call it HFD.
4: Does the caller still have eyes on the suspects?
2: Come here, Christian. Grace, look at me. Come out.
0: Live ring 10, we got a male conscious and breathing. He's aware of what's going on. He's in pretty bad shape.
3: That's right. I'll update HFD.
4: 6847 Charles.
2: Go ahead.
4: Yes, ma'am. Can you show me one male release?
2: That's fine. Citizens on the suspect, correction, suspect on the citizen, South Brace with Foundry.
4: This would be 22226. I'm on North Chase by the parking lot entrance. Now I'm off to you.
3: Perfect.

0: 15, 19. They've changed back again from 15 to 17, back to 15. South Breezewood Parkway. Apparently the caller was involved in an accident, and she decided to run away from the other party involved.
1: Cool.
0: Professional unit checked by Breezewood Parkway.
2: Henry 3-1, let me get two records.
0: Need two records, 900 Rosalie Street. Two records, 900 Rosalie. 45 northbound, exit 35. Still need a tow and go. 45 northbound, exit 35.
3: Four 7, go ahead.
4: How you doing, sir? Rosalie here at the scene. The current process for family violence of both. Company doesn't have any visible injuries. Suspect doesn't either. I was wondering if it's cool to just get him on here for the night.
1: Adam 3391, can you show us arriving? We're having MDT issues.
0: That's good.
2: Give me a call.

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1: Clear units en route to Greens Point and float on go 3.
2: 17A21, once you've been loading, need to show you en route to Braidwood and Spondren. This is possibly the other party involved from the accident with the Gold Mark 3 and 15 District.
3: 219, so clear.
2: Your vehicle will be a white RAV4.
0: 209, can we get you in public service over there, please? 7234, summit. Yeah, 281-777-0518. 1320, again, can we get a time check for him taking my door one more time?
4: He's now 5 minutes away. Well, it's good one.
0: 7344,
5: hey, 264, I'm checking fire.
0: Someone did anything else? Do you have a call for 5600 Jimmy Rock, possibly a crash minor?
4: I think these are refusing to pay.
2: That's clear.
0: We're going to fly down. You can put us on it.
3: This is me, Nice and Charles. Can I get a Spanish speaker and a record, please?
2: Need a record, South Braidwood, Bob White. Need a record, South Braidwood, Bob White. Also need a Spanish speaker.

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1: Sunny Tango, 45 inbound at exit 35. Sunny Tango, 45 inbound at exit 35. Inbound Tango, marker according to an additional caller, possibly hit several other vehicles, possible intoxicated driver.
2: Hello, times two. Show us loading the shop. Good evening.
3: That's clear. Good evening. I have a call for you. Are you ready to receive?
2: Hey, what is your translator? Danny, we're just loading up.
3: That's clear. Franklin and Crawford. Franklin and Crawford, it's going to be a crash. Minor between two black trucks.
2: That's clear.

0: Something I think. I'm a Spanish speaker.
1: Okay.
2: Feet 15, Edward 43, Charles. Song plan is what it means.
3: 96843.
2: You want to be around? You want me to send a number in your box?
4: I'll just send a number in your box. I don't know if it was going on.
2: That's where I'll ask him right now.
3: Just fine. I'm not Spanish. All right, it'd be.
1: That's fine.
2: I only need a station in the ages.
1: That's fair. 1837, can you go ahead and be en route to that code one?
0: That's fair.
1: Enemy 1616 West Dallas, number 443, assault in progress. Weapon, it's going to be a female assaulting a male at the location. Female's wearing all black. It's going to be an open line disturbance assault. Be advised, they're not indicating what type of weapon is involved. Need a unit check by.
0: How's traffic looking like? Do you need more units up there?
2: Unit standby, we're going to be switching.
0: Clear.
3: If you already didn't put me in 5-5 on that call as well. His residence. Caller just states that he was 5 minutes away, walking distance from the residence.
1: Shit, all in route. Unit standby, we're switching.
2: Hey, Caleb, what kind of cars do you have out there? Because Shepard's getting another accident with... I mean, we got the Tahoe. Where's that at?
5: It's the same truck that around the 6 out of 10 ramp. 526, block this exit off, please.
0: All right.

0: Hey, what color Tahoe you'll have out there, Suburban?
1: Looks like a navy blue. It's a dark navy blue. I'm about to check it out right now.
0: That's clear. I'll try to call back.
2: Play to that when you can. Sharpers getting another act. I don't know if it's related.
3: 520, yeah, this is our vehicle.
2: What's the plate?
3: Victor King Boy, 5896.
4: Okay, I'm Andy with the hook.
5: Andy with the hook, 25 northbound at exit 35, Andy with the hook. Anyone at 45 northbound, just south of Almina, Genoa. They do with a hook. 45 northbound, south of Almina, Genoa.
0: Anyway, I thought one on credit, be advised. Going straight to voicemail, I thought that this is the final time to.
5: That's clear. Can I get a Marshal Sergeant clear to hold 3-4 and 5 pass key?
6: 3-1, you're clear to hold next available.
5: Clear.
3: Alright, Brady, give me 1 second. We're going to take this, hook this vehicle up and take it off.

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1: Charlie 10, no more record.
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0: 6344, can I get a record?
1: Need a record, it's on 019 Phillips Street.
2: Checking the status of the units out there on the code 1 on Grandin.
3: You're okay.
1: Thank you.
4: Hey, Kilgore, was there anyone inside that Chevrolet?
0: No, sir.
1: Hotel, suspicious person, suspicious vehicle. 1320-1856, call for away.
5: I wasn't there.
2: And that's clear. There's going to be open 2331.
1: I mean, you sent me the...
2: Keep it open for me.
1: He might be on scene. I'm not 100% sure. If you had an intoxicated driver, emergency center, it's for a white Audi Q8. EMS is going to be around. My vehicle is a blue Mazda. William, Yankaw 4082.
2: Okay.

0: Jackson, 5-7, they're dropping a disturbance at 2555 Charleston Street for a female open light disturbance, possibly related.
1: 46, you can free on me.
2: 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Clears all right, V. We'll check by.
0: That's clear.
3: Mercury 48, check the Kevin on the freeway. Reporting got Lawrence Gray, 0.5 in the middle of the freeway. Stated objects, the same federal record.

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1: Well, I'm right behind you, coming up.
0: Okay.
2: Yeah, go ahead and activate your equipment so we can see you where you're at.
0: The
1: exit for Almeida Genoa coming up next to the Ford and Toyota dealership.
2: I see you now. Hey, take the far left lane. So come up to lane number one and talk about the old locals. Because we're going to have to shut down two, three lanes so we can get the tow truck here from the back side.
1: That's clear. Stopping now.
3: Advise that park. Both the vehicle flew off and near their vehicle. At least there are children there as well. Call a vehicle from the black Lexus SUV versus a white sedan in the ditch.

0: different. That's clear. Appreciate it. That's going to be exit 138 of 59. Cargo, white female, 38, with blonde hair on her clothing, possibly white shorts and a blue backpack, walking on the freeway.
1: Well, I'm going to get you ready to attack.
2: Yes, ma'am. Alan in charge of demo records.
3: Still loading up, or are we good to open this ramp?
4: 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Give me 2 minutes.
5: Sorry, this is dispatch. We're going to have lanes 1 and 2 closed off for now.
2: Okay, that's cool.

0: is there an available DART unit for 14 and 21 nights?
1: Andy, good evening, Sandy. This is Nicole.
2: Okay. Can you get Sergeant Sanders for our calls with Becky for both districts, please? 3-4-5. 9-2-2, go to one.
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0: There, Kate, what is Sergeant on here for a call with the Pesky 345? Hey, sir, just requesting Sergeant Douglas for a call to the best people in 3-5.
1: Yes. All boys can hold it.

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1: TV only, have a report of a reckless driver, 1730s, main Buffalo Speedway, Ford Fusion, 2017 model, William Sam King, 7342, TV only.

0: I'm over here.
1: I realize that.
0: Yeah.

4 from 13, that's clear. Hey, Coach, this is, I mean, Coach Revision Animal, 10800 Clay Road. Caller says there's a venomous snake at her front door. It's a cottonmouth. Let me see if we can refer that to the snake people. We're not snake people.

0: South clear, 11500. Can you get a bridge? Have a mill possibly in the rear of the complex walking towards the metro station. Private caller, white mill, Benville, dark shirt, light-colored jeans, screaming, kicking items, and also yelling that he's going to kill himself. Private caller, should be carrying a large white plastic bag.
1: That's clear.
2: I'm taking one. Pretty much, I'll call South to check out.

0: have you said two shootings just occurred? 22:30s, 11381 Meadow Glen.
1: Three, you can report me.
2: Okay.
1: All right. So you can report me. 39 Henry, you can send us
0: to the
3: 18 Georgie.
0: That's good. If you're going to send me a message, it's going to be a male patient shot himself. It's going to be a white Chevy Malibu. HFTs are out.
4: Alright, 18 George, you show us all five.
0: That's clear.

0: He's calling back stating he shot himself in the leg and that he's going to drive himself to the hospital.
1: That's correct. 23:45.

0: I've got a Code 2 citizen holding suspect 3B10s at 11099 Northwest Freeway inbound. The caller advised suspect ordered food and has it paid and then fell asleep, and the caller has him handcuffed so he doesn't run off.
1: Ruby 19, supplement use force to be, we're coming from 6B10.
0: Clear. Need a tow and go at 610 westbound and 290. Need a tow and go at 610 westbound and 290.
1: Ruby 40, I'll check by 19.
0: That's clear. I've got a Code 2 Major 6B10s at Parker and Medallion. Coming out on that crash notification. Additional caller advisor is going to be a white truck and a red truck. Red truck's on scene. It's on fire.
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1: 25 Adam 38, we're all good here, man. Thank you.

0: 8589, the intersection over here is clear now.
1: 2248.
2: Well, 259.
1: Two,
2: go ahead, you can send me ORI times 2 to B and show me here at the same location for another DMV.
3: Sure, travel. No shift speaker.
4: No legs.
3: I heard.

0: 4 from 13 at the surface of the weapon, 9745 long platform number 45. Rolling the department color says 31-year-old male. And then including description, cut the collar with a knife since he got home from work and his boyfriend is damaging his belongings, harming his dog and cutting him with a knife, refused EMS, get a unit search to check by 18 district, or Northwest.
1: Over and over.
0: I got a 4 from 13 around to the service of the weapon, suspect disarmed with a knife, cut his boyfriend, and his harming dog.
2: 3453, show me your object, code 2, crash intense.
3: Clear.
4: Please be told, make same traffic.
0: Four frame 28 en route.
5: NASCAR.

0: 1731. Hey, it's going to be in the Metro parking lot just behind the complex, just on King's Ridge.
1: DB-5-4,
2: no more records. No more records on Parker Ridge.
3: There's a go ahead.
4: 24C59 traffic. Can you show me at 1800 North Park Drive on unknown state license plate? Union Nora Henry 840 King is a white Mazda, occupied at least 2 times.
2: Okay.
4: 22B31, show me taken by. I have MDT issues. What's the address again?
2: 15332 Chipman Lane.
3: That's clear.
2: Caller saying she's in the Jack in the Box parking lot on Goodson and Airline. 31, go ahead.
5: Hey, I have a clear for that. Coach is on the beat.
2: Yes, sir. That's great. You can clear us. All right.
5: Appreciate it. It's going to be
2: 352. You can show us chain line.
5: Hey, this is Holt, just occurred, 6851 Beverly Hill, it's going to be building number 19, calling from the Melvin, they were both at a location, they looked scratched up, I mean, they were aggravated, possibly fighting, snack metal, dark blue shirt with a marker on it, dark blue cargo pants, and a Hispanic female, gray shirt, dark blue pants. Says now that both walking away at a location to check in the area and walking towards the front of the long time.
2: 3-1, that's clear.

0: Have a code 2 crash major, 20G70s, Richmond and Ashford Park.
1: 2 overdose traffic, 24C30s. 3306, first line. AC-14, you sent the close to the AC-20, that was out there before.
2: AC-64, I'll check left.
0: Out to Chipman, she's going to be at Goodson Airline in a white Honda Accord with tinted windows.
1: We're reporting that POI was assaulted. Stacy hit the college boyfriend with a lamp pole. POI is going to be a black female, 51, with a medium build, blonde hair, black top and black bottom.

media personnel, 7050 Gold Freeway. Inbound, unknown if they're sleeping or passed out. HFP is en route as well.

0: 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Let's be cautious and not try to split the color and make trying to put all fire on Martin us.
1: 24C, 40 minutes.
2: 17249,
1: showing off the tank. Agent Chris, closing off the test traffic 24C30, 33 first plans, 54-6 federal patient for being on FedEx.
3: That's clear, I'll be coming from 40B.
4: Item 38, can I have one more?
5: Sorry, excuse that.
4: 2 item 35, can I have one more record? Make my scene.
6: I'm clearing all 2 times.

0: I'm having very fun. GBGB only speeding request driver last seen at I-10 out. Correction, I-10 inbound at Fry Road on the main lane. Vehicle going to be a blue sedan, four-door, possible license plate, George Toms. Correction, John Tom George 0724, no other information, GBGB only.
1: Yeah.
0: I'm 1-7-3-5 and wrapped to a call director of the shooting in progress, Melvin Longgun, 3834 and Glenn Island.
1: So far, that's zero longer.
2: 2-35, no more records.
0: No more records, North Shepherd.
1: Clear, 2357.
0: One 5-3-5, callers advising Mel's walk in towards Bracelet area.
3: You can get out there again one more time.
0: Last thing, walking towards Bracelet for a caller.
3: I've been in this area since he sent the call. We have not heard any gunshots in this area. We've literally been driving down Bracelet. Shots are off.
0: Okay. West to southwest. Callers advising that the shooting was heard near Building B or Building 3. I'm not sure if anyone was hit.
3: That's clear. It's the same caller from the B&B.
2: K-37 checking.
0: Yes, sir.
2: That's clear back on set.
4: 3-40. Can we get HFD out here for a male, not conscious but breathing, possibly an overdose?
0: That's clear.
5: Traffic. 3-3-1, Nick. Hey, I'm in Disney and Airline, and I don't see no dead from us.
1: 7328.
4: Texas Plate, Victor, Charlie, Lincoln, 75.
1: That's clear. That's going to be for a crash notification. Says no contact was made. 2022, Great Polestar. In a checkline.
4: And it's Victor, Charlie, Lincoln, 7532.
0: That's clear. That's clear, units. They're going to be at Shipman and Vinus.

0: 1119, Tucker Box.
1: Whatever. What's your name? Holsmith, 8244. Hey, 64K, you're about to roll up on that. It's real clear. That's clear. Let me add that on. We'll take it. That's clear. The motorcycle who hit the curb, fell off his bike, and then he, I guess he hit a vehicle and there's up another one. Gray Lexus and a motorcycle.
2: That's clear.
0: Zero, zero, zero, one.
2: Not yet.
3: It could be a one source about that.
0: Clear.
3: I'm getting ready to clear off this call here at HCA. You can send that code to me in 30 so 40s and 60s don't have to come way out of here. I'll take it.
2: Yes, please, sir. Fourth and down, 45 minutes.
4: All right.
2: Yes, ma'am. How are you available?
3: Essentially.
2: Yes, ma'am. Thank you.
3: Sandra Boulevard.
0: That's clear. Container 15. That's the call I was sending you to on Woodland. Should possibly be three vehicles. One hit a light pole. HFD Alpha on route.
3: Yeah, can I get three records on here, please?
4: Hey, Zero Fox, turn to Hobby. Call on Kayla.
0: Hey, Zero Fox, that's there.
3: Rise on the crash. No more records, please.
2: No records, Cavalcade and Chickering. No work.
5: Just playing Frank 4, Mary 3.
6: Haiti, Victor 13, Sam. Did someone request park?
0: That's clear. Just received a request from 14 Dan, 45 Knights.
3: Yeah, here for shot control. Okay, for shot control.
7: Our guy is not going to be crossing. He's breathing, but he took a big impact.
3: That's where I'll update HFD. Is HFD him?
5: A major laceration underneath his right arm.
7: HFD.
3: Hector, we're pulling up a van right now.
7: All right, that's clear.
2: Seventeen two eight.
3: What do you need, Matt?
2: Yes.
3: Anything big to 17, Sam?
7: Nora 1528 is going to be the vehicle, other vehicle involved.
3: William, Nora 1528. Hey, is your mic secure?
7: Okay.
3: What kind of car was that plate you just gave me?
2: 1739, no more records.
0: No more records on Willoughby.
3: Hey, that second vehicle you gave me, what kind of car is that?
7: Going to be a Lexus IS350 Grand Color, OS ES350 Grand Color.
3: Okay, then MC's coming back stolen. The motorcycle.
7: The motorcycle or the Lexus?
3: The motorcycle, Frank 4, Mary 3, the plate.
8: Yes, we're going for Mary 3. Should come back to Kawasaki.
2: This is leaving.
1: Last one would end 4667.
8: Give me a second. I'm going to have to look into the bike port.
1: This should be a gray. That gray sticker says R7 on both sides of the tank with Army EMC plates.
8: Yeah, I'm looking at a Kawasaki DX10R, the gray here.
1: Okay, give me the last part of the thing when you can, because it's coming back, so.
0: That's clear.
9: 22 cent traffic.
8: Traffic mail, shop, as we said, on, looking at a red on the shop.
0: Traffic.
2: 3-1, we're good, man.
10: You said no shirt and red shorts on?
8: That's good.
11: Because I see somebody with no shirt and black shorts on.
1: Okay, now, this one's 4667, but it's the same plate.
10: After, do we have any available one-way unit that can follow the ambulance and give us an update on this motorcycle rider?
1: We've got a one-way unit to check with the crash.
0: Hello, H51 checking safety on traffic.
11: 51, we're good.
0: That's clear.
10: Calgary, it's going to be ambulance 60. Just stay where you're at. When they leave, I'll tell you where they're going. You ain't got to come all the way over here.
1: Okay. 11H31, can you show me out here with 11H51, please?
0: There you are, sir. 1060, disturbance of the weapon on the 610 at Durham.
12: Back there, 2DWL in the car following in 3B50s at 35 inbound in Victoria. Car's following a blue BMW X-ray Lloyd George 1070.
13: 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Be ascended.
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1: What
0: can you show me along the freeway right next to my call location? Well, currently, the physical altercation with a male just outside the frontage road. Can I get a union check by code 2?
1: Eight.
2: 17.
3: Let me show what you're talking about with 38. Hydrant, back on the Civic, HFD's in route. 04, center, you guys quite
0: well. Okay, let's check by unit, speak Spanish, please.
1: That's okay, 04, you said you wanted code 1.
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0: Calgary, Ambulance 60, Memorial Hermann Med Center.
2: Do you slow down any other units coming out of here?
3: That's fair. Units going to Eastern Tribune just to slow down code 2.
1: Franco 5.
0: Dr. Fizz, going to give you a call.
1: Later.
3: 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Callers reporting impossible assassinated. Down the street, either equipment or black Chevy Silverado, Victor X-ray, crash in Victor, zero X-ray 9342. 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
0: Yeah, so I was right here waiting for Agent Beef with his truck out. Just providing traffic control, no citizen contact. Can we go extended scene? We'll reactivate.
2: Yes, sir.
3: I have a code 2 Criminal Mischief, 20G30s, 2800 South Dairy Ash Radiant number 2204. Code 2 disturbance with the weapon.
1: 39, Henry, you can send that code 2 in the beat.
3: Of course. Suspect is drinking, one has a handgun, black man is 20s, white shirt, black bottoms with a black backpack.
2: What do you want to, you can show us going by.
3: And send by, we're switching dispatchers. 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There's no other information. South 45 freeway callers. Was following an intoxicated lost eyes at the exit for a blue BMW X-ray boy, George 1070, Texas plate. 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

0: 9225, show me going by with 7238. I'm getting flagged down. I'm not sure if y'all have a call holding. It's going to be at the 1315-300 Gulf Freeway inbound. By a female named by Krista Scott.
1: Scott.
0: Hey, can you check this out? Traffic has been getting outbound at Chimney Rock. It's going to be on the shoulder for a male changing the tire on the freeway. Can you stop up for traffic control? I got this hotel.
2: Come on, 3K. We got it.
0: Yes, sir.
3: Caller saying she's the owner of the apartment. No one should be living there or at the location. It's going to be 12507 Ashford Meadow, Unit A. It's going to be two individuals breaking into the apartment with a white door, black male 40s, medium build, fine gray hair on a bike and navy blue top and gray bottoms. The other's going to be a black male 50s, small build, red or bright orange shirt, black or blue jeans on foot.
2: 5-1, you said she's involved in the flip?
0: 9-6-0-11-8-8-8-8-8-8-8-8-8-8-8-8-8-8-8-8-8-8-8-8-8-8-8-8-8-8-8-8-8-8-8-8-8-8-8-8-8-8-8-8-8-8-8-8-8-8-8-8-8-8-8-8-8-8-8-8-8-8-8-8-8-8-8-8-8-8-8-8-8-8-8-8-8-8-8-8-8-8-8-8-8-8-8-8-8-8-8-8-8-8-8-8-8-8-8-8-8-8-8-8-8-8-8-8-8-8-8-8-8-8-8-8-8-8-8-8-8-8-8-8-8-8-8-8-8-8-8-8-8-8-8-8-8-8-8-8-8-8-8-8-8-8-8-8-8-8-8-8-8-8-8-8-8-8-8-8-8-8-8-8-8-8-8-8-8-8-8-8-8-8-8-8-8-8-8-8-8-8-8-8-8-8-8-8-8-8

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1: Hey, SARS, when you come around, block the number one lane of the eastbound lanes, like right in front of the food trucks. Can I clear, please?
2: Here. 018. 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
1: Go ahead.
0: 14-18, can you give us the description of our POI, please?
1: With a white shirt and black bottoms and a black backpack.
2: That's good.
0: I mean, that's clear. Thank you. 07, I'm on the right.
1: Okay.
3: Thank you, Franco 5.
4: Street Racer is going to be in the shopping parking lot at shopping center 9200 Bel Air. Clear, done, written, not obstructing traffic.
3: Oh, five, yeah, that's clear. Hey, go ahead and put me in route to 53K, please.
4: Yes, sir.
0: There's a little giant picture of the kind of Kia in the park.
3: Yeah, that's clear.
5: 3300, do we have a female unit for a search?
6: Yes. I'm 223, can you show me around the Jacobs UFO map, please?
1: That's good, that's good.

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1: Okay, I'm okay, thank you.
0: Clear.
1: 11-H-51, one male detained, and I need one record.
0: That's clear. Need a record 4700 Alaska, one record 4700 Alaska.

0: Virgin Band 37 Nights, one male, just really. Direction 47.
1: Cessna in progress, 1520 to 806 Summertime.
2: 38 to dispatch, can you confirm if that's Peace in Leland or Peace in Halifax?
1: Additional size, females attempting suicide with a firearm, 2806 Summertime. Additional unit checked by also, 1516 District Supervisor.
3: 6-19 send it.
4: 68 Fox Charles,
1: Comfort.
4: That's fine. 68 31 Charles, Romeo, please.

0: Okay, 2 Berkeley vehicle in progress, 1 out of 30, 2019 West Alabama.
1: 11H51, no more records.
2: Is he back? That's it.
3: Unitha on that right stop call. She said she already left the location, and she said it's right off at Hamilton.
2: At one time.
4: Instant route to Summertime, be advised on the 15th, there was a juvenile female admitted to Texas Children for attempting to harm herself by hitting herself in the head with a pot. Yes, this will be a separate individual. Had a female stay there with the sisters in their front yard with the firearm. Possibly also attempting to shoot individuals inside of the residence. Lane 31, are you clear? Go ahead.
5: Hey, do we need to set this up if there's like a disturbance in there?
4: So far, they're on the lawn. Will that small ticker go out of one?
6: Working this way, we need no records at this location, no records.
4: We're disconnected.
6: Working this way, ma'am.
4: No records on brain. Can I get a first on the air, 19 George 24?
2: 1903. Hey, Sarge, I've got a lot of this and go extend the scene. I'm at the hospital waiting for an x-ray. Suspect asleep.
7: Yeah,
2: right.
7: Thank you.
2: Okay.
4: Roger, 1903. It's going to be downtown. Keith and Hamilton is going to be downtown. Is there a right stop there? 10H43?
2: That's clear.
4: No, it's clear. I'm going to be in the turning close. You slow down code 3.
8: Hi, Frank, 359. Can I get a telephone location?
2: He's a walk-up, right? Can I get some, by the way, from public service?
9: New York, Native Record, Washington, where we go?
2: Yeah, both, right? How do you call, sir?
10: 2-3, I'm in the area.
9: Hey, Japan.
1: Sorry, you can just pull up in front of our shop. Fine.
4: That's clear. Be advised, have another individual that's entering and attempting to cancel stating no firearm. Sister had a manic break. I advised him unable to cancel.
3: 11:30 evening, can you clear us? ORI and OZ for the night. Good night, ma'am.
4: Oscar, good night. The use of the firearm.
2: Good. Cadillac? That's an negative. That's good.

0: 也可以随时跟组织上班。
1: You do that, one female detain, everything under control, you feel it down.
2: That clears 0028, anyone else route 206, summertime, you can go ahead, slow down, code 3.

0: Wait, are we back?
1: Correct.
0: Hey, can I get an answer to all of this?
1: You said an eight.
0: That's clear.
1: Do I have a unit with a mobile waivers to come check by at 15332 Chipman Lane?
2: That's good. It's going to be I-10 eastbound just after Wayside. It's going to be for white Chevy Tahoe and the black Ford F-150. Need you if I can check by.

0: Unit to Northwest Alabama. Be advised, you may be under the influence as well. Vaccine outside the location.
1: We're at about 2. 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
0: Stay.
1: Today, go ahead.
2: Perfect 295 20. I'm going to approve Jeff Major on the freeway 290 up on Hollister. It's going to be a single vehicle accident here by the blade HP's in route.

0: 1910. It just says that they were caught up to and pulled over. I'll have Mr. Young get a speaker to a call back.
1: Okay, 208 plus. Callers advising that Mr. Frankel's been on our friend and not pulling the 9 from the collar. The disturbance going on at location.

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1: 271, okay, thank you.
2: Good to traffic, hazard stalled vehicle on 6040, San Houston Parkway, Homicide.
3: Nancy, Tim, her phone is horrible. I was trying to understand. She said she took the exit on the feeder road. She kept saying wayside. I'm not sure if she's on the eastbound side or west.

0: 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I need to check that and North Shore Kindergarten versus what's involved.
1: Trivia, why don't you show us now?
0: That's clear. Suspect's going to be a black female, black pants, blue shirt.

0: 9-31-9.
1: Go ahead.
0: 201 female in the back, give me a courtesy ride to 6160 South Louis East, jail diversion.
1: Okay.
2: That's clear. Hey, 2352.
1: Part 2, go ahead.
2: Yeah, I'm a preempt down each of our code 1, assault progress, southwestern Triola. Callers reporting her intoxicated daughter's assaulting some unknown individuals. No suspect description or anything. Check the area, they said.
1: 43K, can you show the check-in eye with him?
2: That's clear. There's no suspect information, there's no apartment name. It just says unknown apartments, desert Triola.
1: It's possibly William Victor Young, 9183 Texas Place. There's no other information.
2: I need to interrupt the South Gessner. Suspect's name is Benny Female, 17 years old, blonde hair, black shirt, black pants.
1: Red Dodge, unknown license plate, and a white truck, unknown license plate. No other information.
3: So for, I don't know if we have any tonight. We can check with Precinct 1 or North Houston up there.
1: Precinct 1's headed to 3B19 where the mobile life is right now.
4: Yeah, I've got three Hispanic males walking back to that vehicle right now. 38, I see him. I'm over on Clay. You have the vehicle with the front license plate?
5: 19G53 traffic.
4: I'm circling back now. About to get on Clay. 38, just stay out of sight. I've got eyes on it.
1: And we checked with Precinct 4. They don't have anybody available.
5: 2013 Chevy Silver on Colorado. I'm looking at a black Dodge Charger.
6: After, he's on our street. We see if he can head y'all's way. Just communicating with the North units.
1: And laying for us all black Chevrolet Tahoe. And San Emmanuel.
4: They're claiming characters right now. You can leave the air open right now. We're not making contact. We're gonna wait till they start moving.
1: Mouth air is open.
7: I'm too busy tonight. Can you time check? Let's be a big in his cycle shop.
1: Here's your
7: Henry, one female, 10.
1: 39. Seeing a suspect, 1070 6720 Burtner Avenue, the Baylor Hospital for a combative patient

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2: 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Keep you open until we find something.
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4: 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I'm still looking.
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0: 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I'm arriving on 10-5-2.
1: Yes.
2: I'm good.
1: Clear.
3: Five 15, you got traffic?
4: Yeah, I crashed. I'm on 290, inbound. I mean, outbound, I'm sorry. Outbound by the YD.
1: 27, you can go to district right. The request is canceled.
5: Sorry.
1: Need a record, anything with the hub 59 outbound at 610 split. Anything with the hub 59 outbound at 610 split.
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0: 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I heard 20 to 15. Hey, you need help out there?
1: No, we need one more unit. HSD is already out here. I'm going to be on 290 and Bingle freeway.
2: You're at 290 and Bingle?
0: That's clear.
1: That's clear. You look like one Shepherd.
2: Yeah, let me get Shepherd up there.

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1: Millworkers 59 Alpha, 2 times split Millworkers.

Sorry, Code 2 Major on the freeway at 290 outbound in Bingle and 3B10s. It's going to be a single accident, single vehicle accident, black sedan with the driver unconscious.

0: 1937,
1: go. You raised me a supervisor to come to the scene for a family violence rejected with a wounded, please?
0: Yes, supervisor, check by 1937. Go ahead.
2: What's the details on this call? Like, where they say that it's located? Because I'm on a feeder road, South Oso, and out of the Beltway.
0: That's clear. Caller advised eastbound between Post Oak and Hiram Clark should be in Black Tahoe. He just recalled possibly the Pelican in the area.
1: Well, then, Terry, I showed myself at 51 Wilmer County.
0: I do G53 check in traffic. That's clear.
2: I'm doing good, thank you.
0: That's great, thanks.

0: 52 shooting, arms discharge, threat to life, 17D20, 7400%.
1: Yes, ma'am. Well, we're turning it back on. We're here a little bit.
2: Okay. I'm going to try and get this off the freeway. I think it's on the guy that ran from that crash.
3: Were police out here today? If so, did they do the report? If so, can you memo it in the slip?
0: Clear.
4: Need somebody to go by at Shelby at Corinth.
1: What do you know? Yeah, we'll go by.
0: 14089, phone number 8. Call in 517E20, 7400% due to the shooting call.
1: Sorry, I lost it. Review 11, we're good. Thank you.
0: To show you in Route 7400, this and that received a call from the individual involved, also from security. Have a disturbance between residents. Caller believes that males are looking for the brother. They fired shots at the mother. No one hit at the location. But males are possibly still on the other side of the fence. Will be four Hispanic males, two black males in their 20s.
3: That's good. I'm going to go drive down Charger, see if I can see that guy in the hoodie that walked away.
5: This is a hoodie or a windbreaker?
3: It's going to be a white hoodie. To an Hispanic male wearing a white hoodie, I believe it had gray pattern on it.
0: Not as a shooting code 2 before being an assault in progress call. Involving
1: the address.
0: 7400 Bissonnet, 7400 Bissonnet, near apartment 1424-1. 17 district supervisor for the call.
1: Oh, 07, you can send it. You can clear me off this, and I'll head that way.
0: That's fine.
2: Oh, 3, send traffic, please.
1: Hold up, I'll be all south.
0: That's fine.
1: 7C18, you can send a code to the teams.
2: 41, nice. Can you show me going north as well?
4: Margarita Street for a 17-year-old that ran away, black male, black shirt, black pants, carry two backpacks.

0: 5, anybody on this crash? If you don't have any citizen contact, they're going to help you out.
1: Still
2: not possible. Hey, Frank, can I get a sergeant available for public service?
0: 7206, you can ramp up.

0: I took two suspicious persons with a weapon, 3B50s at 719 East Rogers Street. It's going to be a white male chasing a second white male down the street with a machete.
1: Okay.
2: Hey, Gregory, you're on tonight. You should hop in with me. Just pull off on this first exit and find a gas station, please.
3: Called by a female stated that the caller will be near the blue dumpsters downstairs, building 13.
2: Where am I at?
4: Hey, 3B19, which North Bell unit was asking for a mobile aid just a minute ago?
0: 22B. 22B31, it's going to be at 15332 Chipman Lane.
3: 17 with 38, repeat line.
5: 1715, okay, so they're saying they jumped the gate into King's Circle. It's going to be two black males, two Hispanic males. The black males are wearing hoodies, and the Hispanic males on a white shirt.
4: 09. You seeing same traffic? 20, same traffic.
5: Black male's going to be in a hoodie, and they say that he's supposed to have a weapon on him.
4: 32-620-2280.
6: Location, please. Sir, 5 Rutgers, 1500 Lamar, need 5 Rutgers, 1500 Lamar.
4: No. 1902 to 37.
7: We got two Hispanic males walking on the skate, wearing all black. Hispanic male. One Hispanic male wearing green pants off with green pants.
4: Hey, please.
0: 0005.
8: 346-397-2168.
3: Any records out here with us on 1500 or more, why don't you hook them up, take them to 1800 Capitol Street, please? We're going to be in that parking lot. 225, that's clear. Chevy and Rocco, two robbers just occurred. Gray of Louisiana at the intersection. Only information I have at this time is that the caller is reporting her boyfriend pushed her out of her vehicle. Black male suspect, unknown clothing. New check by unit. $164,000 vehicle is going to be a red Mazda, William John Lincoln, 0269.
4: 47, I'm in route.
3: That's clear, it's going to be an open line, LP Millis held in progress, originally dropped at the Coke 4. Millis now, hopefully assault in a female, should be a 50-year-old black male, around 5'8", heavy build, chase list contract. Meeting it clear, Chevrolet 225. 19,
5: so
3: we're
5: going from 10.
3: That's
5: correct. That's correct. I don't like when we're location or branch. So if you want to stay in the area, give us a couple minutes to move over there.
6: Offering 20. Hey, 20, I got your message. But I'm going to jump for this code 2 suspicious person with a weapon. Work at
1: Hammerly. It's going to be white male wearing gray pants and tattoos walking around with a machete. Heavy build says that he's walking around the area. They didn't give a building number. Then we have the tropical apartment complex. That's our building for that north.
4: Where are you at now?
7: My lightly matched suspect.
8: This is Edgar. We have seen anything suspicious.
7: One night.
5: So they said that the suspects went in through a hole in the fence from the southeast corner.
3: Need a record 2100 McKinney Street. One record 2100 McKinney.
9: 35, no more records.
3: And no more records on McKinney.
9: 513.
10: Hey, sorry, John, long call. Had a sign of the 4th century. I believe the suspects are places of interest, might be GOA. Might clear to search a building I have back up.
9: That's clear, sir.
1: 18, so there's going to be no hole going into the Kingsgate apartments. The only other option is the bayou.
3: Out to Grand Louisiana, just be advised that she's claiming that he took the vehicle by force and returned back to the location. Possible disturbance at the location now.
7: What's the description again?
1: I'm going to see you make sure he's involved in that, just the third party.
9: I'll slip 0963, please, and show me a route.
1: That's fair.
8: 305, right, Dink Shank.
2: 19 to any green, other green point units that are on shipment.
9: So there's any males that are having kind of facial there?
2: Oh, 04, go ahead for the units.
11: Hey, we just had a precinct 1 deputy, ACES, our guy, and he said he's willing to head up to you guys on his way back. He's leaving our scene right now at 290 and 34th, so if you still need him, he's willing to go up there.
2: 04, that's clear. 15332, Chipman Lane. Be greatly appreciated.
11: All right, he's headed to you now.
8: 63-41. Can you hold me out at the 1200 block of Pier Street? White SUV, no license plate. I did at least one time.
3: Your safe. 63. That was Pierce or Peace?
8: Pierce, P-I-E-R-C-E.
3: Okay.

0: 07, that's clear. That's go to TAC 1.
1: That's clear. Units on this 19 State Circle. Call and take in TAC 1 at 0101.
2: Roman, call 5.
0: Control over. Yeah, we'll have a few minutes to get out here. There's multiple cameras needed.
1: That's clear.

0: 6 Indy 4 7.
1: Go ahead.
0: Yes, ma'am. Could you give me a description of the suspect again?
1: Be advised, receiving multiple calls from this female. Not sure if she is intoxicated, as the male was stating. Original call dropped at a residence on Chaseway. Original call dropped at 7802 Chasewood, 7802 Chasewood. Second call dropped at 500 and Chasewood.

0: Vampires received a third call from the female duped coastman, where she was stating that the male is driving around in the area. Male took the phone from her earlier, stating she's intoxicated.
1: Driver hit the park vehicle with a black Dodge. Bystander 4, teenage male, left point. Off foot. Or inside the background.
2: Do you clear any service to pilot?
1: Point Frank, that's good.
3: I just arrived on 7802 Chasewood.
0: That's clear.
3: Just

0: 24/7/19 Highland 5-2 that attempted to get the female in a vehicle also has camera footage that you are able to view.
1: Frank 43K, one female out of our backseat, identified 2-9.

0: 14918, can I get a friendly wrecker at the intersection of Scott and Shelby?
1: Yeah, from Scott Shelby, from Scott Shelby.

0: 你好，这个很难说话。
1: 别过来。14-8 nights. That crash that was off of 288 in Belford, actually going to be off of Belford and Kamal Street with a white Chevy pickup, single car accident.
2: Need additional units, code 1 for 17, correction 16 and 19 charge.
3: Hello. Hello. Hello. Hello. It's going to be for iPhone crash location. That's okay.
1: I'm ready for 7-4 to the Rappers.
2: That's clear 3, vehicle 161. En route. Guys, go ahead and send me a message attempting to drop multiple phones.
3: ID 21 here, we can head that way.
2: Don't get me in, I'll talk to you.
4: Is it clear and check that part to be proper and urgent Tuesday to review what time?
2: 64-7, go ahead. I know you're on the couple.
0: Need a record. 10-4-34 beverage. Need a record.
3: Yes. One male detained. 16-4-7.
2: Clear.
5: 5-15-20.
6: Go ahead.
5: Complaining it does not want to press charges.
0: Clear.
1: Clear, 3-1-4, we have a business in progress. 6-10, but 6-18, Tidwell Road. Anonymous caller other than 3 male or bird driving the business.
6: I mean, do you already see me on 600 Travis?
4: Urgent 202 West Gray. It's going to be a white male intoxicated, possibly unconscious, wearing a white shirt, blue jeans. Okay, should you check on it?
6: Right, earlier.
5: 1854, one more record.
1: It is. It's going to be a female caller this time stating that suspects are inside the business. One of them had a rifle. She didn't have any other information. Anonymous caller didn't give a name.
0: Thank you, my entity's not working. Can you put me on that call with the law and the off-duty deputy crash and show me around to Martin Herman TMC?
6: There's a UN 6:44, I'll check my.
2: So far, waiting for the first unit to arrive.
7: Vehicle 13915 Vaughn Room. It's going to be 16-42.
6: 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Put it out.
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7: 1179.
1: Oh, was assaulted by a Hispanic male, HRDs en route.
0: Transported?
7: No, it just dropped, and units are still in route, HFDs are out.
8: Nice, I can totally get out here.
0: Heading to the scene, give us a call, and we'll start planning response.
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1: Okay, I'll continue.
2: 9C24, you bump?
3: 9C24, that's clear. If you're in the long beach on that call, you have to take this call one. 9C24.
2: Yes, sir, that's clear. Read you that down.
4: Anyone else in Ralph Condra in South M. Houston, you can go ahead, cut to.
3: Going to be Hispanic female, 48, with white clothing. States that he's, this is wife, pulling his hair and hitting him.
0: If I'm not moving with that.
4: Also, need one of the units or a supervisor from that accident to call VCD when you get a chance. Star unit to clear, check box 1831 on that code 2, make for fighter urgent.
3: ZZ34, Frank, that tank's going to be coming back to a 2016 Dodge.
5: I'm sorry, E43 arrived.
3: No work, I'm going to show you, Lane. 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
0: 301, do a callback, have the report you meet with us.
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0: Paragraph
8: 37. 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
3: Email. Appears as granted. Wiring the black hole, top of great size. Hidden up, there's a biblical location.
0: 16339, can we also get, some new VCD en route as well?
4: That's clear. They're still waiting for someone to give them a call. They've been updated for me, but they're waiting for a scene unit or supervisor.
0: Okay, well, we have an officer injured, so we're trying to tend to her real quick.
4: That's clear. I did advise them.
8: So, the officer,
4: Ross. 31. Okay, go ahead and disregard that call. They're dropping a code 2 shooting just occurred. 2216 Canfield Street at the house next door. Caller said he heard a gunshot, multiple people running away, and someone saying that a brother was shot. There's another call dropping on McKinley.
0: I mean, I can go to that.
4: That's clear.
0: What's in the same traffic?
8: Yes.
5: A male went inside through the back with a gun.
0: We're
5: going to check
0: the
5: back
0: one. 9450
5: here.
0: Here's clear,
5: go ahead.
0: Can you show one more if you can? Can I get one more? Please, one more. Orange Street, and can you start me another unit, code 3, please? You can put it as a suspicious event.
7: A record at Shelby Circle in Corinth. New record at Shelby Circle in Corinth.
9: Corinth, 14, from the other code 2 now.
8: Shut up, Lars. We have all the drivers that are hanging out here on this scene for some of this person.
0: No, we can't. They're all right here, right? Up under this tree right here. Everybody's in the same circle.
9: At 1200 block, please, until we're called upon. We don't need you right now.
10: Or with two white SUVs, I'm getting flagged down right now.
0: You're open.
9: Fly at 14 to 15, that's probably going to be hours since it's close to where it dropped.
10: All the drivers who were involved in the accident. hold here, or do you want me to continue on with 19?
3: 1-01-326 Lincoln.
5: And it's waiting the hard focus.
7: Number great. Shelby Circle on Corinth.
0: Can we get H&B to bring a box to 2309 Richmond Avenue at the Sunset Nightclub? Female, breathing, in and out of consciousness.
4: 2309 Richmond, that's where I'll drop the foot.
0: That's clear, thank you.
1: HC449, you can show me check-in by with 73K37.
11: Running.
4: Clear, do you have a sergeant in route?
11: 38, what direction do you go? I got him right here. 3400, Hadley.
0: Stop.
9: Come
12: on, officer. What was it, 1200? 2248, can you pull me back on 1117?
4: Those are 43 with those two males.
11: HIV to my location, I got one shot.
0: It's 2B14, can I get HIV back out to 13290 Northwest Freeway? The shell, I'm like, try to film it once. Can you transport it now?
4: Okay. Are they your suspects or the patients?
3: 309. KV09 to any units around at that PD major. Is anybody being transported? What's the status of that scene out there?
4: Young canceled in Hadley. Canceled in Hadley. Units that are on scene, let me know what's going on.
0: Where are the... He's not going to be the PCI department.
3: That's clear. Mind, anyone available? Get our information to move off in that way. Roger, and travel to your way.
5: You can open it up for now.
4: Air open to 120.
13: There's no more records needed on Northeast and Roslyn and Chippewa.
14: So down 14, we're going to need EMS. We have a female that's unresponsive.
4: Or they can disregard that part.
0: No explanation needed.
4: No, it's clear.
14: Fox, that one suspect we have in custody, is that the only one outstanding?
11: 4-3, we have no more outstanding. They all stopped.
4: Okay, no more outstanding.
13: Well,
0: can you tell them we're across from that Waves gas station at the same address?
14: Can you please repeat that?
5: Sorry, Valerie, there's a list on call bags, speed bugs, and suspect was still on scene. It was like monster and all the caller was on the phone.

0: Fox, the estimate that is received on Hanfield and Hadley. Do we have any other suspects outstanding still?
1: 4-3, no more suspects are outstanding.
2: Could you go forward? Put me supplement to be and back at the 15332 Kevin.
0: Fox, that's clear. Thank you. We'll be back on set. Fox, record, South Central.
3: Perfect. 2-7, I just arrived to Lamar and Penny. I don't see anybody out here.
4: That's why I'll try to call her back. Give me just a second.

0: we have any more units coming out here? We just need to get some people detained out here.
1: Person was very, very, very belligerent, unable to do anything or get any information.
2: Just because I don't know what's up in the area. I see a couple of females lying around. I'll try to see if I can locate the people.
1: That's right. They advised that they were going to be walking in unknown direction. And
2: that's good.
3: Okay, to assault just occurred, 2 out of 50, East 5023 Washington Avenue.
4: 6016, we don't by any chance have a key order here, do we?
0: You got it.
3: Channel and route to that, to assault just occurred, 35023 Washington Avenue.
0: Hi, sir.
3: There's going to be a male at the location and detained by the staff. He advised they say that they tased him and see if he is en route.
0: Call that precinct 1, see if they can come back to the scene. Apparently they couldn't find us by address conference.
3: That's clear.
0: 7344, go ahead. 985,
5: check out here, right?
0: Can I get HSB to our location for a male conscious and breathing? I just want to make sure we check him out. I think he ate some dope. We're going to be at 5700 South Wind.
3: The only key holder information I have out there is for Bayou Con.
2: That's correct, thanks.
4: Including the accident, trying to take him back.
3: Okay.

0: 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I will refer to on the sulfur and sulfur checking list.
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0: I'm here for the Tom Progress, 12837 Northwest Freeway, Twin Peaks. Call is reporting that his child's mother is fighting and is intoxicated. The caller hung up and no one's doing the call back. Let me get in. Bye-bye. I forgot the next one, Rob. Listen, I forgot to tell you, you can show me a Rob on a 101.

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2: 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Do not throw out the location that he shot, and how many patients?
3: 09, yeah, we have one patient out here.
2: Back for one patient.
0: Mic check.
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0: 94020, how many blue records out here?
1: Operator 20, you can slow units down. Everything's under control.
2: Anybody else want to Twin Peaks go and slow down?
1: One female detained.
3: What's up with the YouTube? I want to 20 songs to review.

0: Medina, don't cut it just yet. Hold on. Top of the code 1 assault in progress, 10H40s, main lane 59 outbound in Main Street. Female caller saying that the male's not dropping her off and he put hands on her. There's no vehicle description. Caller disconnected the line.
1: 77, you can clear me and send it.
2: Excuse me, 16E47.
0: Go ahead.
2: Yes, ma'am, can you tell me what male released? Am I the only one on this call?
0: Advise 19 involved in a manger. I've got 1735 en route to your location.
2: That's clear. You can slow units down. I have everything under control.
0: That's clear.

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1: Numbers are between normal riders.
0: No more records at West Road and Railhead Lane. It's a crash major. Seven. I just got off the phone with her right now. She's still in the car with a male. She didn't give any kind of description. They're both parties are yelling at each other. She said that he has a knife. I'm going to try to see if we can pin the exact location.
2: Hey, 2 minutes. I'm sending you a message right now.
3: Yeah, family disturbance, 8001 West Ted Wolf, room number 1208. One says her sister's intoxicated on drugs. Gave the caller an underage brother alcohol.

0: 1-8-3-7.
1: Seven, go ahead.
0: 1-8-3-7, are you able to clear for a code 2 crash major?
1: No, ma'am, I'm still here on scene with Sergeant.
0: That's clear. 1-8-5-3, are you able to clear?
1: Copy, sir.
2: That's clear. Just be advised, they're going to be on lockdown until we get an officer over there, I believe.
1: Sure. Can you repeat that? Sorry.
0: 1-8-5-3, are you able to clear for a code 2 crash major?
1: You can send us to hospital training. Yeah, that's clear.
2: Him in surgery. Multiple gunshot wounds. Gave a name and date of birth. But they usually go on lockdown when they get a gunshot wound victim.
1: Outbound.
0: DCY right now. Hold on, stand by. I'm trying to get a location for you.
1: Hello.
3: I'm 35. I'm tuning to slow units now.

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1: Code 1 Sunfire, shopping beacon frame 50 is 3636 OC.
2: There's a VCU unit out here on West Highway. We're going to need one more VCU unit down here at the eastbound side of West Highway block off the center section if we can. I've got them.

0: Very well.
1: Yeah, hey, do you have anything to require you to equip for code 1 dropping 50?
2: Oh, yeah. Here's everything. It's on the snow right now.
1: K2.37K.
3: Sorry, they're calling in for a shooting at a hospital, 1501 St. Joseph Parkway. They have a black male that came in with multiple gunshot wounds.
2: Can we get a unit to respond to that location?
3: Central units en route.
2: Unit disregard. I'll send a unit from out here.
3: That's correct. The officer has a unit en route.
0: Have we verified they came from this location?
3: That's correct. I'll send SO a message to confirm when they arrived.
1: No idea where they are. Just check the area.
4: That's an aerial plate during World War Zone.
1: I'm waiting for the phone to go.
4: If we're okay.
1: Okay, go.
4: We're going to have Old Farm and West Somerset down. All that eastbound lane.
1: That's fine.
3: Do you have any units that are going to head to the hospital with the patient that was shot on Canfield?
2: Yes, I'm in the 79.
3: Okay.
5: Coming to the 40, can you clear for the 50?
2: Clear.
5: Clear, can I get a unit checked off traffic control?
3: Go ahead.
2: Can you do a call back and please have to get some stuff outside? We're going to have to get in here and try the door. We have HSP out here waiting on us.
5: Clear.
3: For the primary unit, once we arrive at the hospital, to confirm.
5: Well, 22 District Sergeant, clear to hold code 3 and code 5.
2: Clear. Southern Valentine, you need to send a message to 10879 so they can coordinate.
3: That's correct.

0: 15, go ahead.
1: Can you change the parking location to 305, please? 305, need one more unit down here. Traffic control, please. We have vehicles making a U-turn. 1500, traffic supervisor, change the location, please. And give me a call.
0: Supervisor, I'm here.
1: What unit was that, Duncan?
2: 1925, nice.
0: 5-3, check and safety out there.
1: I'm requesting some help. The door is locked, and they said it was a good door. Proposition, can you do it?
3: If you feel like it's exigent, hey, dispatch, can you put me on the call 3-D-O-8?
4: We can kill when you're there open.
2: Thank you. Can I get you a number over here, please?

0: 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I mean, I'm sorry, go and give me yours.
1: Two 8408258. Asking for additional units to help shut down Summer Holdsmith.

0: 305-8, confirmed 10. When you get here, I'll tell you where to go.
1: That's fair, Sarge.
2: Hey, Alpha, since we're all here, we know, can we send to me?
0: Yeah, that's dope.
3: First MK, so anybody else come out here.
2: But yeah, someone tells you something.
4: I possibly have a presentation down.
5: Is that same unit?
4: That's going to be a 1500.
5: Okay, I'm glad to hear you, but I'm in Rouse GRC. What exactly do you have?
4: 1500, we have a possible patient that's going for help. I'm just requesting for entry.
5: Yes, yes, me. Trying to make entry is bad for the HLP and they're not successful in that.
4: Right, and she'll make contact.
1: Yeah, smart with.
6: Mills advising he's suicidal, so threatening to harm the family members. They dropped him off from the residence to Kirby at West Orem. Should be a 29-year-old black male, blue striped shirt, blue jeans.

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0: Hey, hey, Drew, you get the address of that?
1: I see your repeat. I'm sorry.
0: 37K, we're relocating to 30.
2: Right
0: in. 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

0: 15835, Charles Kendo, calling back to the left from Kirby and West Lawn. It looks like they say he's on the top off. The German on 59 and missing it.
1: That's clear. They added that during the initial call. So far, he's called back several times.

0: 19-3-100.
1: Go ahead.
0: You can send me that call, try to be.
1: Of course.

21 Henry Machine, you're asking that code 2, Bel Air and Bainway. Caller's not at the location due to fear of getting hurt. Reporting 4 people there, 2 of them had guns, 2 Hispanic males between 20 and 40 years of age. The other one's a Hispanic male, about 40.

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2: 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This is Liza. I heard about four gunshots south of me.
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0: 75E43. Let me get a unit over here in front of Jack in the Box. They're starting to fight.
1: 10E50. 01 is not in progress. 13E40 is quiet at telephone. Okay, 45 outbound and spot right before the exit on the left lane. They have a stalled vehicle.
2: 16E47. Can you show me where I'd be? I'm on the scene of the accident with 19.
1: Okay.
3: .415, no more wreckers are.
1: No markers, 10,000 Gulf Shoreway, no markers.
3: Person 921, we'll clear ourselves, we can send it.
1: Let's go.
3: 14B50, I'll go by with them.
4: 40918, we'll just lock you. That's clear. It's going to be a call reporting there was a vehicle shooting at the location the state said occurred 30 seconds ago. This is going to be a silver Chevy Malibu. Units go by.
3: 17-4, what are you showing me?
1: The scene is in a moving lane without headlights. Be on the left side. Hispanic male, 23 years of age. On a white sports jersey. Other people were trying to break it up.
4: The details didn't state anyone was hit. No HIV in row.
1: Four people. Echo 2, criminal mischief in progress. Can you get the sunflower number 104? Give me a disturbance.
4: Perfect, I'm shooting at Homestead. Homestead, the vehicle went towards Parker Road. They see certain camera footage. We'll have to wait when media arrives.
3: 7344. Hey, what kind of vehicle is it again?
4: Says the vehicle of interest is a silver Chevy Malibu.

0: which would be 13 lights. Can I do my case number over there? I'm away from myself.
1: No, it's way to be 13 lights.
0: That's clear.
1: 069-126-026 Young, repeating 069-126-026 Young.
0: Oh yeah, turn around.
2: Working at 50 Robin Solid. Keep it open for now.
1: Oscar.
2: Show me, Rob.
1: That's clear. 150.
3: I hear from one of the questions
1: for you. That's clear.
2: 44 St. John.

0: 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Does anyone have an APUS?
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0: 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Can I get you to check by with Avis?
1: 5-8 in Rossville Station to pick it up.
2: 938, Knife. I'm picking one up at station right now.
0: That's clear. Thank you.
1: That's clear. Have a cruiser disturbance 11, 22B30.

0: Both Clary individuals say they suspect broke into the neighbor's residence, arrived on a bicycle, 5445 Reeves Valley, apartment 75. Additional unit check by.
1: Please be 32.
0: 32 is there. 11858 Airlines for someone that put a knife to their throat and then they hung up after asking me for an address. This is just where they were pinging to. 2326, can you check by with 32?
2: Just not that clear.
0: 14 and 20, are you able to clear for this, this coach? Company says they received an SOS activation from a black Dodge Ram 1500 at the location. Possibly intoxicated female driver. Can you check my unit?
3: Everyone, give me a couple minutes. I'll check out.
0: That's fair. License plate is Tom John John 0876.
4: Is there an 18 Frank 37 on this air?
5: Black male, short, medium build, no shirt with black bottoms.
4: Can you secure your mic and then resume conversation with him?
2: That's clear.

0: You're clear.
1: Yeah.
0: Seems to be lost this evening. So I'm not sure if it logged me out, but if it didn't, could you log me out? I think I also cleared myself arrested. It doesn't show.
1: That's fair. You signed out and it cleared arrest.

Girlfriend and Co. 2, traffic hazard on the freeway 18 Frank 30, 59 outbound in Fountain View. Third lane for a stalled white Mustang, two-door.

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1: Oxtail.
2: Fine. You have a description of the suspect?
1: Negative. They just said that someone was putting a knife to their throat and then they hung up whenever we asked for an address. It was a deactivated phone, so we can't even call back.
2: Call it 22. You can slow all other units out.
1: Okay, we'll set up the air. Make it slow down on 3.

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1: Own officer, SS 20G80, 2600 West Hollow, unit number 2021.
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0: That's clear. It's going to be call number 1174.
3: Anyone else going to our units. It specifically says their unit is 15 minutes away. Their unit's not there at the location. They'll not run that code one unless we get some better information.
1: Yeah, coming in from Fort Bend County, I'm still waiting for updates.
2: Identify people there, caller left the location.
1: It's a transporter runaway.
4: We're going to 25
2: knots.
4: Go ahead. Can you FEMA to my location for FEMA search?
2: This is my unit, check out 25.
5: There's no call back. It's a 911.
1: That's great. That's great. Thank you.

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1: Machine, I'm good.
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1: 1-3-7, I'm on my way to the station for BWC and I can translate.
2: That's good.

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1: Go ahead.
0: Hey, do we have any other new information for the call slip? We're out here on scene, and there's nothing going on. No one's answering the door.
1: No, there's no other information. Fort Bend County's on their way out to the location as well. Okay.
0: That's cool. Thank you.
1: I'm going to go to Urgent Welfare Check, Service 11, 6030.

0: 63 you can send his code to.
1: That's fair. If I can get it, drive by. It's going to be 9823 Hammond Drive. By a suspect, white male, threatening to kill himself, has a gun, caller shouting out, put the gun down with caller's rate, not answering any questions.
0: 63 49 Claiming false sound, and Ginger Rebar. Hospital, where y'all at?
1: Okay. Is there a emergency surgeon check by?
2: Trivia 1 clear as far as
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1: Chinon 50.
2: Frank 20, can I get a record to my location, please?
1: Hey, it looks like we're going to be at the 13306 Cullen at the Chevron. Everything's actually here. This is the large party out here. Eagle, take over.
0: That's correct.

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0: Are there any local charges for that person?
2: 1853 and 1831, are y'all able to clear for this code too?
3: Can you send some records out here, just in case?
2: Yes, sir. 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
3: That's clear. Okay, that's all.
2: Actually, I'm going to go on the gray Honda Civic and a direction of travel.
1: 57. Can you get a record of our location? We're on 59 inbound at the Fountain View entrance ramp.
4: 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Need a record. 59 inbound Fountain View entrance ramp.

0: 43K. A2 frame 43K. Alright. Hey, can you check the code 2 disturbance 3737 Hillcroft apartment number 146? Caller saying that the father attempted to stab her son. He has cuts on his t-shirt and caller has video of it. There's no suspect information. Waiting for call to take an update.
1: Hey, Bob, license plate number Walt William Sam Henry 2661.
2: T26, you can disregard, thank you.
3: After.

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3: 39 entrance ramp at Fountain View.
0: Yes, sir. All right, double records.
3: You sure? No answer?
2: Okay, 2 says not just the car CIT, 1 out of 20, 700 West Palmer.

0: 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I got the EJ's officer over here with me.
1: That's good. Hey, Mr. Jeanette.

0: Fuji 83, are you still at West Hollow?
1: Are you hearing me? Yes, I am.
0: Yeah, that's clear. I think the Portman unit is looking for you.
2: We need someone to deny outbound. Fanning, ignore for deny outbound. Fanning, Rachel.

0: 58 is going to be code 2 traffic. Passage on the 359 outbound and fan and right shoulder for a stalled vehicle changing tire. Tow and go record. 59 outbound and fan and right shoulder. And all units, stand by. We're going to be switching dispatchers.
1: Going to be a burglary residential that I heard. 13730.
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0: 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Your car is going to be waiting in a gray Jeep Renegade.
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1: No more records on Fairview. 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
1: Can you check that code 2 suicide just occurred in CRT run out on 20-1100 West Summer for an overdose?
3: Command, I'm 35, that's clear.
1: Can you check my unit? It's going to be Hispanic female, black shirt.
4: You can clear my ORI V times 2, and I can check that.
1: That's clear. Hispanic female, black shirt, green pants by the entrance of the location.
5: Tony G40, you can send that clip to me.
1: Of course.

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I see him wearing a black top, beige, gray, or white shorts.

0: 10 8 5 8 Knights still need a tow and go wrecker. 59 outbound before Fannin on the right shoulder.
1: Negative. I'll send over one of
0: the. Okay, do you need any information from us?
1: Fannin on the right shoulder.

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1: Passenger is 233.
2: This would be 13. You can clear me an ORI of me and show me chicken by where.
1: Clear. 29, change times for a message.
0: I got you. Hold on, wait.
3: 18. You're arguing for an insertion.
4: Back in GO4.
3: Hey, Ryan, this burglary just occurred. 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
1: 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You're cleared out.
0: That's clear. Okay.

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0: 11H259. 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Hispanic male, blue muscle shirt, boxers. 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
1: 18, same traffic.
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0: I have units in route to code 2 disturbance. They're saying there's a loaded gun involved.
2: Yeah, clear.
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0: Have a code 2, crash major to Mage 10.
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0: 1-5, this is going to be 2123 Ronald Street, west of the College Center downtown on Ronald, here from apartment building. The microblue Mercedes-Benz, HSD's now.

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0: 6 me off. 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
1: Patient shot in the leg. 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
1: 236.
0: Can you call my read? Prayer off. 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

0: 7634 Frank. Can you check and see if Precinct 6 is en route?
1: Yes, Precinct 6 will be en route.
2: Go ahead for 22.
3: 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Advised that some of the suspects have been flashing guns. Needy unit checked by and a 22 district sergeant reference weapon involved.
0: Oh, come on around.
3: Clear.
2: Sister, nice dispatch.
0: Clear.
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0: Female unit checked by 25 out of 22.
3: Oh, well, you can show me chicken, huh?
1: Sincerely, call on. I think we're going to have to make this scene a little bit larger.
3: I have 2 units I can clear. Check by 153-711 Fairview. Wanting a welfare check on our husband. It's going to be a black male, mid-30s. Haven't spoken to him in a few hours. Our freeway outbound. It's going to be a gray Ram in the intersection with a person sleeping behind the wheel.
2: And Ralph. 864 Frank. You can clear me or be a show me checking by with that unit.
0: Yeah. Well, you're clear to hold that for right now until we get the service under control.
3: Yeah.

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3: 7H79, pin off the code to crash major Jefferson, San Fernando, the white car or SUV.
2: Ben is possibly at his child's mom's house.

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0: 864 Frank and Fair, correction of travel on the suspect.
1: Yes. Negative. And give a correction of travel.

0: 经验，我要等到反正。
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2: 我听到的在。是会随快秒啊，我才能摆脱口罩。
3: 15, 5, 1, 2, 3.
1: We have black male wearing all green clothing. You need to go back.
2: Sir, is that like the last team? I can hear you.
1: Scene just stated that the patient was in a black Kia and states that the suspect's going to be a black male wearing all green.
3: Hey, you both said female detained. Do you have two females or just the one?
2: Just one female.
1: That's right.
2: 8-1-4, that's another call holding at that same location in Brooklyn.
3: No markers on Reynolds.
4: The patient being route under a female conscious breathing, she's just bleeding from her face.
3: That's good, they're not.

0: 3-10, one of the team.
1: That's good.
2: Can we get one more letter from our location?
1: Yeah, I got need a record, Jefferson, Santa Man, you'll need a record.
2: Yes, ma'am. One mil release.
3: Zebra 11, can you show me getting flagged down on a crash? I'm currently at the 4300 block of Alameda Road. I need a record to move this far as well.
4: Okay, need a record Alameda and Wheeler. Need a record Alameda and Wheeler.
3: Do you have a unit en route to this?
4: No, that's not. There's no unit en route to it. I'll DB for a record on their mic and I'll ask for a unit.

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2: That's clear.
3: Oh, 5.
4: Semi, 1 second. Disregard.
5: Sure, I got one female on board. We're going to rock it. 2105 Main Street.
2: Yes, sir. Units I can clear and check by with 96 Zebra 11. Going to be a 2870, so I'll meet at Wheeler. Also need a record, I'll meet at Wheeler.
6: Thank you. 779, I still need one more record of my location.
7: Tower, Smoke, Texas Lane, Williams, and North, 7679.
2: That's
4: 5'4", medium build, black hair, clothing description. Said that the suspect made her drop her child, and he pulled a, or he has a black 9mm. There's no information about making any threats.
6: Not at the moment, ma'am. That is not the time.
1: Okay, so I'm going to check live with that unit. I'll just give me a minute. I'll call myself.
2: 98, that's clear. You're going to go by 96011?
1: That's fine.
4: If anything, can I get rid of this code to disturbance with a weapon?
7: 05, yeah, that's clear. Send someone for safety.
4: Yes, sir. Do you have any questions by way of 260? Oh, yeah, I can run a code, too.

0: 27 dispatch.
1: You want him on the back?
0: You can make come to a primary on this call, and you can clear me off of here and send me a disturbance on my one.
2: That was 27, right?
3: Okay, can I get somebody to go to Ben's house, do a follow-up on this patient?
4: What do you want me to do? I'm not code 2 and 10.
0: Kevin, I couldn't hear you. Can you say it again?
2: Listen, I don't know who that was asking for the call on disturbance on Pierce.
0: 27, that was me. Thank you.
2: Thanks, I appreciate it. 809 Pierce, 8 or 9, or 7 or 8 people arguing in a parking lot.

0: going to be at the Service with the Weapon, 5110, Greer's number 88. Says, settled in line, caller has a knife. She wanted me out of the location. He was there being aggressive.
1: Bring me here, all shoes around here, keep it open.
2: Literally here at the apartment.
0: Hold on, it's not in progress, 10910, go for away. Trying to be sure, can you show me around to JBC, we want you. 259.
1: And 415, you claim the accident to be in Senators along down street.
0: That's fine.
2: Okay,
3: and do we have a unit en route to Bentall yet?
0: Poughkeepsie traffic hazard, 6B10s at North Freeway outbound Rosamond Street for two vehicles that are blocking the feeder road.
4: CP16, you can clear me a rest and show me around from the station.
0: Clear. There's a couple fighting, things that male was using a pillow, trying to suffocate the female. At some point she ran out the house and the male pulled her back inside. It says it's a cross. It's right underneath apartment 368. Suspect. Hispanic, about 30, 40 years of age, 5'10". And then the female's a whiter Hispanic female, 35, 37 years of age, blonde hair.

0: Oh, man, is this banker by the dumpster?
1: Can I get a 13 district unit big and clear and head to the hospital?
0: Look at 921. Oh, you're clear. It's in top, bro.
2: AC-14, go ahead.
0: You told me it's on the C-44 going to lower copy and show you possible suspect location.
2: Definitely.
0: It was all right.
1: That's clear.

0: 36 Frank, love you, mother.
1: Hey, you missing my location. I got a male, conscious and breathing. Looks like he, sleep on the ground. He's not homeless. He might have had too much to drink. I'm just trying to get him picked up.
2: We're looking for the apartment right now. We're here about 537.
3: Hey, somebody just coughed in at the female exit and went down the stairs. For that call, that offer we call you later on.

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1: Where is that?
2: No, I'm good.
1: That's fine.
3: 17E49. Hey, I'm out here with 41 on this traffic stop.
1: No.
3: Hey, Meme, if you take the Peter Road all the way to Rosemont, it's going to be right there. I think it's a random number going to have out.
1: Okay, just follow up.
3: Okay. That's clear over here.
1: Ambulance 46 went to, Benton Top.
3: This is 16, can I get one record, no more records?
1: Need a record at North Freeway outbound in Rosamond, no more records at North Freeway in Rosamond.
3: Yes, I'm over switching.

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1: Is there anyone you're contacting?
2: 1738-9, I'll hit them, thank you.
1: No, of course.

0: Yeah, that works. That apartment over here, the apartment that you're saying, I don't know.
1: Okay, let's go. Give me one second.

0: 14 and 50.
1: Okay.
0: Be advised, suspect vehicle is going to be a white Ford Focus with tinted windows. It's going to be occupied times one. Driver suspect is going to be a 6'2 black male with dreads, wearing a white shirt and black pants. It means he's going to be on the lookout over there in the area.
1: That's correct.

0: 33, can you confirm the appointment?
1: 33 Henry, no more records.
2: No more records, Laylock, no more records. Still trying to make contact, give me a second. This slip says it's a cross from apartment 368.
1: 45 Adam 27.
3: We want to an action from the last call information. You can send me check in my work.

0: was my answer on the callback.
1: You're knocking at apartment 366.
2: Well, 4 hours till midnight, almost time, or can you need to go to an undisturbed? I'm a crash, major, urban, C-40, 1205, industrial, and miles. Clear before our cash notification.
0: 4-5, that's clear. Just get a call back. Caller is still at location. Did you check my unit?
3: Do I have a clear call? You can clear me or I to you.
0: That's it.
4: Yeah, real quick.
5: There we go.

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1: 25104.
0: 04, yes, sir. What was 27 located?
1: 25 out of 27 is at 809 Pierce in a parking lot.
0: That's clear. You just got to check that.
1: That's clear. Can you give me your full your whole unit number?
0: 25 out of 4.
1: That's clear. You're
0: 25 out of 4.
1: That's clear. 25 out of 4. Ninth strike.
2: Okay, 2 assault and skirt with injury, 6B10 to 813 Little York Road, apartment 4. Callers advised them of a fight in progress. Heard someone say they were grabbing a knife. Give me a third party caller.
0: 6B16, just give me a second, I'll take that.
2: Clear.

0: Slow down 14.
1: All right.
0: So what was the last update you got on the Conos door out here?
1: I said that they followed him out of the apartment and went down the stairs. No other info.
0: That's clear.
2: Very clear information, Cindy.
0: That's clear. That's for a crash notification to have notified the industry mobs.
2: Yes, goodbye.
1: Have a code 2 assault, just carry 1720.
3: Greg.

0: You're tall, black male, about 6'2", medium build, and dreadlocks, white shirt, black pants.
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0: 50-50 East Night Farm, New York.
1: 29.
0: 2-0-4. So, 32 primary out here. He'll be taking care of the report and tags and evidence. Everybody else will be making service.
1: Stone Apartments number 248 says that he was assaulted by a Hispanic male. Has HOD en route?
2: That's clear. You can see me or I'll be en route.
0: That's clear.
1: Tony, please let me check that.
3: That's clear.
0: Could you want to be coming by that one as well?
1: I'm sorry, repeat, unreadable. Don't put their acknowledgement.
2: Turn around, JPC, and talk to one female.
1: I'm back for alternate team. Calm down.
0: That from today?
1: Last night. Coming out of the size of the stars of the weapon, 45-25 Vulcan, verbal altercation with ex-boyfriend, suspect's going to be his white male, 42 years of age, black hair, no shirt, tan shorts, says a caller has a taser.

0: Sorry, but I was wearing face covering and baseball caps around my foot. One's wearing all black and white tennis shoes. The other one's wearing a sleeveless t-shirt, dark jeans, and a backpack. Tango 22 District Serving Control 345 SQ.
1: Did you be wanting to be available?
0: Clear. Can I get a North Shepherd Sergeant? Clear to hold 345 SQ. 3B1 SQ.
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2: Hey, sir, there's a back gate for the loading docks on North Chase.
0: Yes, clear.

0: 682B, send a code to 4I2B. I'm coming from Texas Prison Hospital.
1: Adam 079.
2: 07, go ahead.
1: You can show myself in 04 arrive out here with 27.
3: Belonging. 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

0: between the verticals or have I on the suspects?
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0: 46-04. I checked the docking area. Suspect appeared to be GOA. I was going to go by Greenpoint just to see if I can see anybody.
1: That's clear.
2: Kirby 31, you can send it.

0: I'm sorry, the building is clear. 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
1: No more reasonable range.
2: Hey, Sir Foster.
3: Oh. 23B40, do y'all make Fox out there?
0: Oh, four is negative.
3: Fox, we're good.
2: That's for.
3: Units are not supposed to assault discover the injuries on Long Creek Lane. The suspects in a white female wearing a gray tank top, lightly ripped jeans, still on location, causing a disturbance. HFC's en route.

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0: 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A message for that caller might be, can you have a check back code 3? I got a family disturbance.
1: The one on Norcrest?
0: Yes, Claire.
1: He's wanting to check on 1926 Norcrest.

0: 6942, ma'am. 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You have a good night.
1: Perfect, 11-9. You can clear us the RV. Accidents be a short show. Power down the street.
0: Three.
2: Check my station.
1: 7, I'll meet with you. Where are you at? In the front or the back?
0: I'm at the front of the parking lot.
1: That's good. 07, can you move me? Can you put me in the floor, please?
2: 2-1-3, can you disregard that? Check by 155 for traffic control on that major accident.
3: 1729 is
0: clear. 13 is clear.

0: pattern time.
1: Right.
0: Yes, ma'am. I'm at the residence right now. There's a disturbance of the complainant and suspect fighting on the phone. There's an open door. Can I get a sergeant on the air?
1: Need a supervisor.
0: Answer. We're back up here to clear the search. 4 Franco 3. Hey, sorry, we got a family disturbance going on. I announced myself. There's an open door. And no one's responding. Is it okay to search from back up here?
2: Yeah, that's clear. Can you give me a call real quick?
0: Yes, sir.
1: And it's going to be a white minivan, one vehicle accident.
3: B26-04 and 01. No suspects are located on Green Point. They appear to be GOA.
2: That's clear.
1: Come to B45. Here off to assist firefighter at 6200 Greens Road, apartment 2314. They have a male on scene that just set himself on fire. Meeting is check by.
4: 0-4-0.
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0: You run a vehicle for me and tell me the address of the registered owner. So, Texas plate, Tom Robert Boyd, 5259.
1: Come on. It comes back to Miguel Angel Vasquez at 3010 Abbott Avenue in Mission, Texas.
0: That's clear, thank you.
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0: Do you have anybody in check out with Ruby 53 on this code 2 major on the freeway? Ruby 4, US clear, should be en route.

0: standby. I've got a code one assist officer, 6030 5815 West New York Road. Albion ISD has got one at gunpoint and one to running.
1: 8254X into the.
2: Okay, there's that. I'm going to switch my shepherd.
1: You can give me confirmation. I'm sure we take a lot.
0: Here.
3: 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Taking that a pivot, ran into a pole. It's going to be a white pivot.

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2: Our CAD went down, but you can clear us all right of me and we'll head to that officer assist.
3: Clear.
4: 6844, some traffic.
3: Clear. We've had two traffic hazard on the freeway, 260s, exit 13B at 610 West for an abandoned trailer. No. Suspect ran into me, a white male wearing a red shirt, black pants, red shoes. That's all the information I have right now.
5: That's it.

0: Doktor, wo ist nach Hause?
1: Scoria, Albi and PD.
2: Yeah, clear.
1: Go ahead.
0: Thank you.
1: Clear.
2: Yeah, clear.
1: Go ahead. Alright.
2: 779, can you show me around the JVC and talk to the one female?
1: Officer,
3: LV-45. Yeah, I'm in this crash. So we're waiting on Apple to show up. Take this car to the dark lot. Repeating with Jimmy's team.
4: That's clear. Shooter reactivated if you take any enforcement action.
5: Yes, still under control. Thank you.
6: Shows are riding on us, sis.
1: That's fair. Here's players, 340.
6: Empty shop on, oh yeah, multiple units. I guess they're running south down through the park or through the school. Let's go to the perimeter around the school so we figure out something.
1: JB, appreciate only first being reckless driver, 610 inbound at Kirby at the Cavenders. It was for a dark color sedan. JB, information only.
7: Right in Diamond Ridge. There's that field. I'm going to post it there.
8: It says the metal went eastbound instead of school. He has a hat, red shirt.
5: It's 3014. Can I have a date code for Diamond Ridge?

0: 22-37 Henry.
1: Go ahead.
0: Can I get a check car unit to my traffic stop? I got a white BMW that's in park, or sorry, in drive in the middle of the ongoing traffic lane. Check his license plate, X-ray, Robert Sam, 3724. The driver appears to be unconscious.
2: 9239,
3: show traffic.
2: Okay. Hey, folks, I'm about to flash you. I saw him, like, right here, and he went, like, north, northeast.
3: Okay, sir.

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1: Maybe 19, we're at Antoine, Little York.
0: High square.

0: everyone is also involving the Swiss Charter channel.
1: I'm sorry, repeat.
0: Trying to see if they can switch to our channel. Code 3 is fine.
1: That's clear, thanks.

0: 3B19, I just talked to one of the ISD officers. It's going to be a Hispanic male in a red shirt and white pants, and they're not sure if he made it all the way to Antoine or not. We're going to be holding at the northeast corner of this Ruth Smith Elementary by Antoine, and then my partner's going down to the southeast corner right on foot.
1: Hey, Crook, do they got a guess on how old he might be?
2: No, they didn't say that, but they do have good burglary charges, so for your information on use of force.
0: Off to go around the other side.
3: 3-1.
4: Hey, it's a code 2 assault to the Crow's injury, 1301 Allen Genoa Road. Incident occurred on Woodlark, and they are currently at the Pemex gas station. Reporting female told the husband punched her and made her bleed. EMS is going to be en route.
0: That's fair. You can send it.
5: Where there's a hole in the fence on the southwest corner of the complex that leads into that park.
4: Patient. 30. EMS is en route.

0: 10H58, cozy disturbance, 801 telephone order, the Jack in the Box for a mail at the location, the manager's face, asking to leave the property, either Hispanic or black male wearing a black shirt, black shorts in his 30s, and have two dogs with him.
1: Cozy traffic has been on the freeway, 156 Mount Avenue, Snowfall. You don't go wrecker, small pickup in the moving lane, don't go wrecker, 59 Avenue, Newcastle.
2: That's for Enos out there at 5815 West Little York, Shade on the North Tech line. Here's open 352.
3: Three zero nine.
2: Super loud on the main. That's clear. Medicaid 2 personnel in 3B10 to 4300 Sherwood Lane for a silver Toyota Corolla with a unconscious female behind the wheel.
4: Need a Tongo 59 outbound Newcastle. Need a Tongo 59 outbound Newcastle.

0: Tyler 33, can I get a record to my scene? 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
0: Is there a female unit available for a search?
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0: Is there a female unit available for a search for 6016?
1: 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Everybody's on my list.
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3: Need one wrecker, 11665 Westheimer. Need one wrecker, 11665 Westheimer.
2: Three seven, no more wreckers.
3: No more wreckers, Westheimer, no more wreckers. Go ahead.
4: Just one
3: minute on this, please.
4: CD47. Yes, ma'am. Could you clear my last slip that I was on before the accident, or I? And can you send me slip 1228, please?
3: Other system disturbance. Sister Watson has removed after he paid rent 13 and 12 is my last.

0: 713, can you disregard that? I have a code 1 dropping in your B. It's going to be a broker of business in progress, 1620 appointment.
1: Square.
0: It's going to be at Sunny Food Store. Third party said they saw someone break into the business. Key holders, ETA is 30 minutes.
2: Have you seen any suspect description?
0: I'm trying to see if call taker got anything. I'll try to call that. That's fair, sir.
2: 3-0-5 to the units on West Bremer. Stand by. Please get in your shops and open the roadway shortly.
0: Okay. That's Gary's Roslyn code. Winners close 4 o'clock.
3: Hey, 589. It's under control.
0: That's clear. That number can be a guy. She is not on the description. They just saw someone adopt the flashlight.

0: but it means a lot harder. The same amount of people in your house, all the world definitely.
1: Everything, you can slow down. Units open up air. We're not seeing anyone at the moment.
2: That's clear. You can slow down equipment. Air is open 401. Need anything with the hook? Exit 13B at 610 West. 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
3: That's clear.
2: 174-5 LLB, they're part of a report of a possible domestic disturbance, 1818 Fannin Speedway. Not sure if it's below 1229 or in 1229. Receivable small combat.

0: Did H-40s have a shooting on Holman?
1: Be anything with a hook, anything with a hook. Looks like it's 610 and TC Jester, 610 going northbound, eastbound at TC Jester, anything with a hook.
2: One CC 23 Charles, one Mother Dane. Pretty team back to the Red Rooster.
0: That's clear.

0: This is Logan Secretary 10-2, Google at Dano, and give you traffic on the freeway 59. I'm on the New Castle, I'm in the 50s. Supervisor on air for hold, is next available.
1: Well, you can clear this information off of this. There's no signs of anything going on over here. It's kind of what you need.
0: That's clear. Show you better. Pitch assault. Okay, now.
2: 33, no more records.
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2: As soon as I have units in service, I've got code 1 Holden and 6B10, then code 2 and 6B40.

0: everyone. Okay. There's a dupe to that one that you already duped. It says that the unknown suspects are still at the location. You can downgrade them for now to code 2. Can you call back and see if they have any direction of travel for the suspects?
1: That's clear. It was an additional caller that called in, and most of the suspects were still there. There was an active altercation going on. HFDs are still en route.
0: That's what.

0: Nate 249, can you check for the shooting? I came to the door saying he's been shot.
1: This 49, stats clear. Breaking 921, we just heard about roughly 5 plus gunshots just north from our location.
0: That's clear, 408. 1624 Holman, apartment 4.

0: 2865, nice.
1: Fine.
0: Is there any arrest to be in some of that traffic hazard in one district?
1: Better. Do I have a unit that can check off to item 6559 up on that new asshole?
0: 6-5, no more records. If you're telling me over there, you can go.
1: No records, 6-9 up on that new asshole.

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2: Twenty-five out of 19.

0: I know.
1: Hey, were you able to clear over Ryan kicking us?
0: We're still at the hospital. We're dealing with the stream.
1: Tenders and Fugitives has a primary on that, don't they? So they just can get it.
0: Pretty nice. Let's clear the B5. I'm gonna need some. We're gonna have to. We're gonna have to go hands on in a second. He's about to get detained here in a second. I'm gonna keep on myself, so for officer safety, I'm gonna need them.
2: No more records at Beckley and Hampton.
0: 175-472.
1: I appreciate it.

0: 25 out of 19. I've got you as a two-times unit as well. Are you two times?
1: 19, that's clear.
0: Clear. 25 out of 41. Clear information. Keep this code, too.

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1: All 4, I'm giving a call, sir.
0: Super appreciate it. All 4, I have a code 2, hold it past you.
2: Hold on.
0: Unable to locate. Did this go to? Through Main Street, sending me a report. Mail the location. It's padding mail, blue top, white shirt, blue jeans.
1: Alright, call back for whatever's going on at 1601, or can you verify if we're talking to the right person? Because as of right now, we have no gunshot wound.

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0: 1065, did you make contact with HFD? For some reason, they're asking if that truck was found on the freeway.
1: Evening, 10-8. We have one male detained in the back.
2: 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We need those two records. 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D6 Greyway and K1. 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
0: Can you confirm it?
2: As you can see, please complain it on this one. He's requesting a different officer to take this statement.
3: It is clear. It is telling you that you're about my future, right?
4: And you 260 Clearman already be subject to mine.
3: Yes. 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
5: We're going to close all lanes in each six going north for a second so they can get the vehicles on the ramp.
3: That's clear. 422, Tom Jim.
1: I'm showing you in route, caller buses that the mother is telling the father is touching her and the father is blessing the mother of leaving alone. 16-7, have one routine. Also need an additional unit checkpoint.
3: Cool, sir. Will you show me checkpoint?

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1: No more records, 2945 off the highway.
0: Any 589, is there any way you can find an ORI for us? It says it's Houston, please.
1: I'll send it to your box.

0: 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North Korea, Route 64, 7 arrived under the assault in progress, 15345, and route is back up, 47 advised, can hear you, one from inside the restroom. Is your one mail same?
1: City of 5, that's clear.
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0: 10045, I believe I've had two major just now dropping at Gray and Helena crash notification. Is that going to be a duty to y'all?
1: 10045, no, that's going to be a different one.
0: That's fair. Have you for this code 2, crash major, 1-8-20 is Gray and Helena.
2: You can clear me on Sunday.
0: That's clear. Show you en route. New checkpoint unit.

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1: there.
2: Could you just make sure I get that additional unit closer?
1: I'll walk out.
0: That's clear. 1745 on the Beltway and route to you.
3: Hey, clear. Walk out to Mr. Holly. Excuse me. What's your garage on the call one?
0: Clear one, you advise arrived or en route.

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1: Let's go to me, HRT urgent. 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
1: Go ahead. 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
0: It's all good. 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White Toyota Corolla, flat tire.
2: Clear. 14,000 Katie Freeway outbound left shoulder. Need to tell them.

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0: 4-3, I just saw. You can clear me off this one. Information. Nah, clear me unfounded. Send me that code one.
1: 16-3-1, Charles Echo, by the way.
2: That's clear. Suspect vehicle will be a white Ford F-250. We'll be at their party report of a burglar at 8306 North Meadowbury Circle.
3: John, 4-5.
2: Go ahead.
3: Get one mail release.
2: That's clear. It's 447. 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
1: You went en route to a deep water report of a regular residence in progress, 8306 North, continue over a circle.
0: That's clear. You can put it on box, please.
1: That's clear.
2: Box, you're on the 911 monitor.
1: That's clear.

Seems to rest tonight. Code 1, be advised. Contact person unable to get anything from the caller. Just advising the caller on that. They're not sure if the neighbor's at the location. Also not sure if that's the neighbor's in this location.

0: Is the air clear? Air's clear. Coming to V12 Knights, can you show me around to the Virgin Center with one male?
1: 34, a 17-year-old biracial female wearing a long shirt and black shorts. Say she's walking in front of the apartment. In his number,
2: that's clear. Why is this dropping as a suicide? Did she call?
3: It looks like it's a male that's calling, and they're saying it's a possible overdose, so they have HFD going. I guess they didn't know how to label the call.
2: That's clear. Thank you.
3: So you can check out BC64.
2: 7034, turn me one.

Florida Code 1 assault in progress, 10H30s, Texas Tree and San Emmanuel, female caller, heard screaming and crying to be left alone, fearing for the suspect to stop hitting her.

0: 358 clears supplement to the Mobile route.
1: That's where there was another call holding from that phone number with a female named Melissa. She was requesting officers to or locate her. She had a club. She hung up on that call and then called for this. Texas is 398.

0: Is Erica? Is that hard to move first?
1: 7-0-4-5, do you call me?

America could to disturbance of the weapon in 6040 that Leslie York and the priest. The caller stating there are six people on top of his vehicle with handguns trying to hurt him. He's in a gray Chevy Equinox.

0: you know, tell them not to murder or be advised. Spoke with the female that only calls from that location. She advises that she's in the process of moving. The white Ford may belong to the estranged husband, who's also supposed to be moving from the location.
1: We're not getting any answer at the front door, and no signs of forced entry. Okay, look, what is going on out here?
0: No, clear. Anyone else for Route 306 North, Middleburg Circle, you can go ahead and slow down 3 and yeah. You can disregard.
2: That's clear. Thank you, ma'am. Back on 10.
3: All right, 6843. That information that you just gave us, was this coming from that call site or someone else? I mean, not a call site. I mean, was it coming from a third-party caller?
0: Negative, third-party caller refuses to answer. I've tried calling back several times. I went back in the history and found a phone number for the female named Lisa. Several calls in the history regarding a disturbance with her and the estranged husband. She advises they're both supposed to be moving, and he refuses to let her get her items out of the residence.
3: That's clear.
0: Be advised, at the time that I made contact, she was at her new residence, apparently, asleep at the time of the call.
3: That's clear, I agree. But, you can open the air. We're trying to call back and see if there's anything yet.
0: That's clear. Air's back open, over 58. And you can slow down code 3, Texas and St. Emmanuel.

And what sort of the RGB council to follow hospital call? For regular. Oh, they dropped a cat bite that occurred 3 weeks ago. We don't do reports for that. Clear to GB Council. That's what.

0: Thank you, Downtown Sergeant, for call special unit.
1: I'm 4 to land.
0: I got three good trees and a 6 pass Q clear hold.
1: Yeah, how many pass Q, sir?
0: I've got 4 calls, Husky. I've got 3 officers, so 2 times and 1 times at St. Joseph's for that 10 district call. And I've got 41 on a call, a report that you just got there about 30 minutes ago. And I've got a couple other units on other calls.
1: Oh, for this, that's after all.

0: 33, consenting that.
1: Yes, sir.
2: We're not going to need any records on the priest in New York.
1: We're not representing the whole New York from the priest.
3: I'm going to get an update on the location from Watch Command. Last location was I-10 outbound at Washington. Caller is in a black Ford Mustang, unlicensed plate. The vehicle is following him is a silver Nissan Sentra, unlicensed plate, and it's going to be his ex-girlfriend following him, trying to hit his vehicle.

0: I'm at my other five districts, and I'm going to be out now bypassing Antoine.
1: Repeat, that's clear, ma'am. What's the check area?
0: That's right.

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1: Major first, code 2, crash major 45, northbound at 610 ramp. Thank you, J5.
2: Light, so I'm taking by with 19.
1: No.
2: 11H31, you can make us far right to the and make us primary.
1: Passenger safety.
2: 15-35, okay. Sorry about that, radio was down on the cruise.
1: That's clear.

0: 7235. Correction, 7234, Frank. You have a clear physical to him.
1: Yeah, you can send it.
0: That's clear, appreciate it. That's going to be 4415 Trig. It's going to be a child caller reporting that her parent hit her with an extension cord on her arms and legs because she has a boyfriend. Call is going to be a black female with a white tank top, blue jeans, blue jean shorts. Here's a goodbye.

0: Kein Ball.
1: Keine.
2: That's what I appreciated. It's going to be a caller receiving several alerts about motion sensors going off to the business. It's going to be at the Family Dollar, 3415 Orlando. In this call.
0: Things are decent now.
3: What's that call?
0: This is not in progress. This is an assault just occurred. I don't know why they dropped it in progress. Wife is inside trying to take the kids. Caller's outside.
2: That's clear, thanks.
4: Hey, Supervisor for Public Service.
3: Awesome.
1: 3 and 9 radar 10 call 2.

0: Just be advised for the fire slip. It may be a male down in a black sedan at that location, possibly intoxicated. You need to check out 2835.
1: 7328.
2: 7328, go ahead. Time 3399. Just give us a minute to memorize slip. I want you by with him.
0: That's it.
1: Yes, you're open, over. Yes, sir. Hold the air now, fucker.
3: And then check your brakes.

0: I'm sorry, we have an open door, so we keep some pictures on. I have Echo with 36.
1: Heaven 268, what is there? Echo.
2: Hey, I remember I was in front.

0: phone call and have them dirty enough.
1: Okay.
0: One other thing.

0: Yeah, from my location.
1: And EMS is showing on scene already.

0: Exit 40C.
1: Yeah, I know that, but there's no cars passing by. Do you want me to close the exit off?
0: Yeah, go ahead and close the exit off.
2: This is 645. Is there a key over route?
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0: 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Because they didn't find the accident.
1: It's going to be on 45 and the 610 split, right after exit 40C.
2: He's going to be in that Mustang westbound on Patton, unknown direction to travel from now.

0: 85, what direction, where's it going?
1: Going westbound on Patton. It's gonna be possibly a Hispanic or white male. One of the tow truck drivers is following him.

theory, be advised, we're going to be following the possible FSGI vehicle. It's going to be a black Honda, license plate Sam Henry 0389. We're going to be going northbound on 410.

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0: Yeah, we're going to check the active iPhone crash notification 6300 West Park.
1: Crash notification slip. I'm seeing update. Let's see. Jeff Gee's supposed to be in route as well. No vehicle info.

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0: District Sergeant, clear to hold 34s and 5s. Pass. Gonna be unrelated.

0: Of course.
1: Chief E. Allen for Speed Marcus Driver at 45 in Nailing Belt, Weight 8 for a gray Chevy Colorado.
2: Fireball 3.
0: Okay. Claire getting it rocked with a DN rail, mid apartment 56. Airbus calling all black.
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1: Salem, now 11 to program, we're all past Cupo 3.
2: 6015, you can clear me a rest of me and send me that code 200 before.
3: I'm going to join it.
1: I'm going to use your number for a call, thank you.
3: Okay.

0: 17, we're 15. It's reference to traffic control for a cancer sale.
1: Pass here, the party 4-5.
2: 19, clear to officer.
0: 15, 15.
3: We're finding him, ma'am.
0: That's clear, just verifying our yet. One letter from him.
1: Records and HFC on our slip?
4: Yes, ma'am, they're what?
1: 1715 will not detain.
0: That's clear. I'll detain on Glenmont 0549.
4: 5 out of 831.

0: One, I'm ordering well. Have somebody still run code one to make contact with her.
1: If he isn't plugging his phone, he's been hanging up.
2: Be a blue Nissan Sentra, license plate William Young 9160. Who's outside one time?
3: That's clear. Is your complaint going to be Adrian Aguilera?
2: Yes, sir. That's correct.
3: Sorry, they dropped another one on the freeway. I'm going to just shut you.
4: 431 of my riders.
3: No markers in Brookmore.
1: 15, just advise that the male's name is Ibrahim.

0: 81, 12 days. Look at the call and roll you have. And you had two call and roll, one 11, and one we had 11 submissions. Descriptions of those objects are the same.
1: Yes. Standby.
2: Ruby 40, I'll be in auto.
1: Hey, I'll say I'm going to just talk to you in the one place. We've been bringing the whole thing up. We need another unit in Lane, so we need Victoria and Yale. And we have to grab it and all four directions.
3: Thanks, 22-17, have fun in.
0: Oh, never mind, stand back on. Disregard.
1: Hey, you're good right there, man.

0: 一个人在重庆。
1: Yeah, you hear so right, kind of.
0: Please give me a criminal mischief. Disturbance 5110 Griggs number 88, Tisno's damaging her vehicle. Could be a black man named Tyler, 20 years of age, wearing a black, white striped shirt and jeans.
1: Okay, that's clear. RMBT is down. You can show us some help.
0: Claire, 5110 Griggs number 88, vehicle's verbally modeled as an SUV.
2: My phone, sorry, she's not answering our phone calls.
3: No, Claire, all I'm saying is emailing back a lot of business. Hey, Brian.
2: I've been able to identify him, ma'am.
0: Okay. Hey, this is my caller's advising the neighbor, I think the boyfriend's beating on her and the kids. Neighbor said that the neighbor had scissors in the hand trying to cut the hair. The suspect was trying to grab them from her. Doesn't have any other specific information. 5217 Heffernan.
1: City watch, go to the night shift unit that would stay over and watch the beat for comp, call 0024.
4: Janet in Yale on the east side of Yale. Do you start working on relief? I just spoke to HFD, they gotta wait for the hazmat crew. It's gonna be in a couple hours.
1: Clear. I'm going to tell you, could you call the desk sergeant to have a seat in this seat?
4: Sir, can I hear me out here? Step back one.

Just be advised, receive a third party regarding his brother walking through the complex, possibly suicidal of the world, in an apartment 56, level 10, the location, and 5, what brother, what he is, the model.

0: Bien, you told me this, and I thought you just gave me a call. She's saying that you're left and that we have a new jet from you, so we're still doing those things in the rear, but you just wanted to.
1: Here.
0: Hey, guys, just want to take some copies.

0: Captain Echo Supervisor, along with the Colonel's visitor.
1: Trying to bring

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Okay. 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Of course, it doesn't have any other designation.

0: Still five nights, for sure.
1: Thanks,
0: Clear. I'm only working on it over this thing.
1: So just let them know when you hire first out and we do all come down. The first unit will have to go to Tidwell, south on Yale. The second unit will have to go to Crossham, and then work there.

Blackstone Stadium, 13 off your

0: Jetzt.
1: Yes, in the open night. So just for so you don't know, I'll flip that out, sorry, please.
2: Yes, I'm on that protocol, asking.
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0: Oui.
1: And when the stairwell, the door was open, they don't know if anyone made entry while they were asleep, but there's no suspect information.
2: I was having this clear. Can you just turn out one of my district units when I become available, please?
3: Code 1 alarm, hold up panic, 3B30s, 3415 Cal. I have a code 2 meet firefighter, 22B20s, 13301 LW.
4: Yes, 300.

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0: I need over that major for Westview on West Hamilton Parkway when y'all are done loading from the station.
1: That's clear. Full French and Nicole, bye.
0: Do you have any units for 5 district as OEM? Yes. Tonight's 15, have you route? Code 2, suicide just occurred. 2817 Wheeler. Male having a CRT episode. Had a knife and was threatening people, but they took it away from him. 62 years of age, inside the house, caller waiting outside. The unit clear close.
2: Being, but doesn't have any other information. There's nothing it can go by with 16.

0: Five, four, eight, three, four. So two times. You show us one. We'll go by the 16.
1: That's clear.
2: 3331, you can frame me if you need to. Mission loading, fueling, and FTO training. Good morning.
1: Yeah, I'm going to have to preempt you for this code one on the freeway. HFD is driving around the area, and they said they can see the person climbing.
2: Hello, Franco 39.
1: Good.
2: If I need data on working, can you show me in route to 511 next call?
1: Good.
2: Times 2 of 40.
1: Yes, sir. Driving on 290 inbound, headed towards 610 flyover. He was climbing between the two freeways on the left side.
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4: In 17 district, holding a code 2 suicide 11-200 block of Fonz Run.
3: What's that station for? You'll be working on it. 7C46, Adam, SO times 2. Good morning.
1: And can I get a North Shore Patrol on that area to downgrade this code 1 panic alarm?
2: 6-2-2-2.
5: Okay. 37 Moline, 13 district.
2: That's clear.
1: Thank you.
6: 18 Frank, 12 days, SO 1 time, loaded.
2: Can I get transported? Fortune down 31 days. Can you send us the DOA for training?
3: Is the air clear?
1: Go ahead. 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
1: Of
7: course.
8: 7H50 here, good morning. SO times 2. Doing some things at FTO office.

0: Hi, 18 Frank, 31
1: M. Did
0: y'all meet Ruby's
1: out there?
0: Hey, this is Tom. I just want to make sure y'all are also aware.
2: Yes, ma'am, that's clear.
0: That's clear.
2: Thank you.
3: Two out of 5-8 evenings.
4: 2 out of 5-8 evenings, go ahead.
0: Go ahead.
3: Is it air clear?
0: Go ahead.
3: This is 7736 SL times 1. I'm just waiting on the shot mail.
0: Received.
4: Attorney.

0: 13, 14 days, just a test one. Good morning, ma'am.
1: Good morning.
2: Clear, go ahead.
0: 10459, can I get a supervisor of the air for comp?
3: 2 Adam 068, you're good for it, thank you.
0: Can I get a northbound sergeant on the air diagnosis code 2, meet firefighter holding?
2: That's clear. Good for it. Should be 20, I'm about to be logged down, you can send it.
0: That's clear. HFV's on scene, collar was bit on the finger, suspect's going to be a black female, black shirt, black jean shorts. 13301,
4: LOVU. Call 2 is Roger Kirk, 3950 Ashburnham. The caller said his father is a suspect, black male, black t-shirt, black pants, and the caller's waiting at the front office.

0: Okay, so you're still loading at the station. 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
0: 17E44, that's the last two, show me loading.
1: Is that 44?
0: That's 44.
1: Clear.
3: Seventeen 26 days. That's all times two. Good morning, ma'am.
1: Good morning, sir.
4: CP 32 Adam. Good morning, ma'am. I still 110. 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
1: 32 Adam. Clear. Good morning, sir.
5: That last unit, if you had traffic, you're going to have to repeat it. This is unreadable.
0: CP 48 Adam.
1: Yes, ma'am.
0: That's one time, she'll be loading, and good morning, everybody.
1: Yes, good morning.
0: Can you arrive me out here with the officers on Canfield?
6: Not 33 days.
5: Go ahead, sir.
6: Yeah, so 3 times, show's loading. Good morning.
5: 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That's the first one loading, Eddie.
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0: Okay.
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0: You have it.
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0: But if you can put us in rounds, so it's trying to log in.
1: Clear.
7: We're at a whole 6 days. We're closing up now. You're clear to hold.
5: That's good. Just closing.
7: 4415 Trigg Street.
9: Fourteen 16, you can send that code to us.
1: 31 Main. Also, two burglary in progress of a vehicle at 1550 Thompson.
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5: 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Suspect is in a black vehicle in the driveway. Black male, heavy build, black shirt, blue jean shorts. EMS en route.

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1: That's clear, thank you.
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1: Adam.
2: Morning,
1: TV 20. 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
2: Receive. Team South of West. The last update I have is one suspect, a black or Hispanic male, late teens, about 120, wearing a dark gray jacket, black jeans. Suspect is walking towards South of West, going westbound.

0: All Friday 467, we're going to be SO Times 2. 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
3: 44.
2: Yes, ma'am. 32 Suicide at 11 Point of Block of Fonzen at PSL.
3: Yes, ma'am. We're on out.
2: And be advised, there's no suspect information. EMS is en route.

0: Hey, man, if you want to come around the fire truck.
1: One main to their house, suspect in black male, still on scene, wearing a blue vest, black shorts, black shirt.
2: Yes, we have a 511 of a Christopher Mary unit this location.
3: All right, go ahead and send it to me.
2: And give me your unit numbers again.
3: Mary 13.
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1: Sure.

0: Alpha, this is B-32-9. Can I get a Charger over the air, please, for call?
1: I need North 16, go ahead.
2: That's clear.
3: Thank you for this call, too. The disturbance of the weapon, 10815 Bishna at the game room. Caller says suspect came out of location, threatened her son with a machete.
1: That's clear.
3: 19G10, show chicken mic. The caller not responding, arguing with suspect.
4: Okay, King College 4-3-4-3-4. Location, requesting to be EDO since 54 years of age.
3: That's back to me to Nissan Sedan, also color white. King College 4-3-4.
1: Sorry,
3: George,
1: it's 4-0. AG 64, go ahead. Yes, sir. Can you please try to call back and have that device set up, please?
3: Master.
2: Please, sir, this is in days. Where you at?
3: You
2: know nothing? 87, turn bomb 15 days to see where he's at.
5: Can I get one record, 3400, Cam? 3400, Hadley. 3400, Hadley, one record.
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0: Appreciate it.
1: Have a nice day,
2: everyone. Well, 22 days.
3: All right, Jason.
2: Yes.
3: Is there conscious in breathing?
2: Yeah, he's shouting. He's really conscious.
4: Can I have a go to the suspect's current weapon, 8103 Grow Lane, 530 C?

0: city for the Sherman area. Can you provide the social description again? And it's a Hispanic male. Any more information?
1: Your first suspect, a black or Hispanic male, late teens, early 20s, 5'7", about 120 pounds, wearing a dark gray jacket, black jeans, black hair. Your second suspect, black or Hispanic male, late teens, also about 120 pounds, wearing a black jacket, carrying a black backpack.
0: Affirmative.
2: Do we have a description of this?
3: We do not. All they gave us a male with a machete. Caller was arguing with the suspect. Let me call back, try to get one.
1: Tied to a vehicle walking south, blue west, going westbound. The vehicle is supposed to be a charcoal gray Dodge Ram with dealer plate on.
0: 11, I can show me one female detained.
3: Metro 636.
4: Right. 7039, Adam, SO times 2. Good morning. Our MBT's not working yet.
5: Hey, good morning.
2: Nice chance, 7-9 nights. Hey, y'all no longer at Trauma Room 15?
6: Just being slow, but I'm just hanging on right now.
3: Still arguing with the mail, not answering questions.
1: Pickney 49.
6: Go ahead. I'm driving in the area, still not on 15.
2: Yeah, it's clear.

0: to Maya. They should be responding on after calls holding disturbance 1100 Smith and the same complaint at 501 Crawford.
1: Adam, have y'all run to the call 3 Threat to Life? One, it's going to be 7502 44 number 124. Husband threatened to kill her and call her scared. Stacy is driving her car. Suspect, a Hispanic male, 26 year old, skinny built.
2: Hershey.

0: Control 10.
1: Five, six. Take some of the cost. Can we get more units if possible?
2: On Washington Avenue at the CVS for a white male 30, small built, black or dark brown. No shirt, black or dark shorts.
1: Consumer stating he's going to shoot at officers when we arrive. We have a sergeant monitoring.
3: Let's say sorry tomorrow, 18.56 on Fire Bros.
2: Reading down. Security bombs for
3: 6:30, Glen Lawn, number 6:30. 059, I have a unit in Rochester, suicide described with weapon. He's on the crisis line with the VA. That he shot his wife and wanted to hurt himself. He has been drinking. Is there any third party info?
4: 17 GU 11 night. Show me primary for this call.
3: 11 received.
2: That was June of 2025. Called by the same person. It's weird info.
3: Caller, she said the daughter left the location to the right from the address. I'm not sure what street that was. She said the daughter left in a gray Honda Accord. Correction, a gray Honda. She has a video of the vehicle, so you know, check them out on Grove Lane. You can slow it down.
5: Three cars clear.
3: On me.

0: Range 80, we're at altitude.
1: That's fine.
2: Five 3 4. Do we have any other description on that gray Honda sedan or minivan or SUV, anything like that?
1: You know, just said it was going to get gray Honda. She said she was able to get a video of the vehicle. Not sure if you're able to see from that the description or not. Bumping 15822, Adam. I got
3: him. Let me call him.
1: Okay, for units here to be not Gibraltar Rose, the suspect is an unknown race male named Grant Gaylor. They do not have a birth date on him, and physical description and clothing is unknown.
0: Hey, sorry.
4: As long as you have backups, make sure you run out yourself before you do.

0: Perfect. That's what I want.
1: Receive. Going to be a black male, wearing a black shirt and black pants. He left the location on foot.
2: Can you call me from that? You can go ahead and show me, you know, that way. 15 to 20 to 9.

0: for us. More for us.
1: That's clear. Yeah, the call taker says they only have an IP address now from what they're getting the information from. There's no other information.
2: The medical automation is transferring the suspect to TMZ.
3: Agent 5-4-2-9, can I get a unit code 3?
1: Okay, need unit code 3 for 42 at 2222 Westerland.
4: 26 days. We're going to be transporting the mail to Moorhorn TMC. My partner's going to be in the back of Admin 28.
2: 822, I'm going to get a supervisor over there for building search.
5: Not 2-3, go ahead.
2: Hey, so I got backup. There's just an alarm. It sounds like no one's in there. Are we clear to search?
5: You think there's nobody inside and you got backup, you're clear for search.
2: Yeah, it's clear.
6: Can I get a Norfolk Resort on that area to downgrade this code 2 dropping?
7: Is Royal 2?
6: Is dropping as a suspicious person with a weapon? Caller stating the suspect left the location that someone pulled a gun out on him earlier today. Clear to downgrade that to a code 3 and send next available.
7: Anything for flu today? Can I get a Sergeant on F on building search? Hey, Sarge. I have a caller. She says she's hearing steps in her apartment, and she wants the police to go in and clear for her.
8: Hey, 059, can you give me a call real quick? Let me know when you're ready for my number.
7: I'm ready for you to put public service.
9: 956-357-3515. 15-4, you should not ride with 48.
7: 15-4-5-6-6.
1: 5-6-5.
7: Is there a public address on her matching the one that was given to us? You said that it wasn't saying she got an IP address, correct?
1: Yeah, the only other information they got was from an IP address. They gave 6153 Briar Rose, but I don't have any location history on it either. I'm trying to find the previous case numbers because I remember we've had this incident happen with him before, but I can't find the address for it.
7: Frank Tande, let me call 44 Day. He did a report on that and he should have a current address.
3: That's clear. They're showing to be...
7: Okay, clear.
3: Good.
2: Yeah, they never hear through.
3: Clear.
7: SOS out. Wow. Do you want me to report a patient? Open. Okay, that's clear.

0: 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Good. Good job, loading. Check out 1524 Adam, out of the service. 23-2111, Holly Hall, number 1517.
1: Service, been holding since 4 in the morning at 800 Smith. I tried to call back, but I don't answer. They were saying there was a black male and a white male that were drunk and arguing. Black male, 50s, wearing the red sweater, black bottoms, and a Gretchen, white female, 40s, white top and black shorts. That's all their info.
2: Welfare check CAT 10525, visit number 109. Cars reporting shooting occurred in room 109. Claims it's connected to his family being killed in San Antonio. Callers in CAT. Callers in room 110. Claims there's shots fired now. Call taker could not hear it.

0: 1943. Thank you for a few days for arriving in the area. This is their standard our call or play. It's just the location is split, so we're just in the area.
1: Thank you.
0: The address is going to be 6159 Briar Rose Drive, and that's going to be for Gaylor Graham Blum. That's a person that's been getting called on a lot.
1: And it's like a VR gaming company or something that he owns, right?
0: That's clear. I believe I did write a report for him as well. But one of the reports that I was able to file was back in 2024. And I could send you the report number right now.
2: Made threats to her. She's going to be living next to the caller's workplace, and she wants to do a report before she heads out for work. Do you have anything I can check by?
3: Sigby 43 days. We're at Orby Bush Street right now.

0: 6B43, we're going to be at the 8100 block of Arebo. Could you direct HFD over here, female conscious breathing, minor laceration as well in her face?
1: Okay.

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1: If people followed him or are trying to jump him, he's wearing a gray hoodie, blue pants, and is waiting inside the Denny's, possibly CIT. That's right.

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1: That's clear. 6040 Day Street, checking by with 43.
0: And state units on Billings, they just FYI, HFD is about 4 blocks out. Thank you, sir. Receive them. Thank you, sir. And let me know who's taking primary on that.
2: 22 days.
0: That's clear.

0: in the aircraft?
1: Go ahead.
2: 6B298, are they upgrading our call?
1: Yeah, he's mad about the response time, so he's threatening to walk onto the freeway.
0: On your word.
1: And he's apparently locked himself inside the women's restroom and now won't open the door until y'all arrive. That's fair.
2: Ma'am, what beat is that?
3: County the answer code 2, welfare check origin 11H10Z, 7129, Lawndale.
2: That's clear. 3B12, you show me going by. I'm available.
1: That's clear.
4: 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Back to black. I'm confirmed. That's clear.

0: 11H44. Can I get your head to this Gulf First Tech Urgent, 7129 Lawndale, Circle K gas station. Found a Hispanic male, 2 years of age, by itself, walking around the parking lot, black shirt, called boxers, white socks. We'll be waiting inside.
1: That's clear. I'm just having MDT problems. Can't seem to log on. Same route.

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0: Can I get a supervisor to check my location for family violence is probably in refusal?
2: Portuguese 29 days. Show me out at the 9000 block of Comal Street on a silver Nissan Altima, Texas plate, Victor Charles 6086.
1: That's your 9000 Comal.
2: Comal Street.
1: Comal.
0: Yeah, it's going to be Comal Street.
1: That's right. Hi, Emily. 20G16, Adam.
0: Don't you fix this?
1: Yeah, clear for the call, too.
0: That's fair. You can send it.
1: That's fair. It's call to Wolfer Jake Urgent CAT. Hayes Road at Westheimer. Walk next to HDC. Caller is requesting police take his brother to a mental hospital. Says suspects cursing, disturbing the peace, destroying property. It's an Asian male, 23 years old, medium build, black hair, gray shirt, black pants. That's fine. 16, how are you there?
0: Good, Joanne.
1: That's right. Caller also said his mother told him that he cut himself

0: 646, some workers.
1: Is running from house to house with a machete. Turn the description on that mail. This is certainly a white male, about 30 years of age, medium build. Medium to thin build, wearing no shirt, gray or black pants. Have another inclusive breast location, 2000 jeans.
0: That's very authentic, camera reports. Yeah, in 20 days, we'll check by as well.
1: 20 days, this one.
2: Fortune D18 night.
1: So, yes, I'm having a problem with the video. Last unit dropping, requesting someone to check by.
2: If you want it, nice. Can you clear your information and OD for the day? Thank you.
1: Absolutely, I have a check by location.
2: Hey, dispatch, do you have this as a code 1 requesting?
1: Machete is going to be a code 2, suspicious person with a weapon, running from house to house. And again, SF is going to be a white male, wanting no shirt, black shorts.
2: Okay, thank you.
0: What about like 5 minute wait? Yes. Everybody's just kind of sitting around, so. And 2 and a half.
1: Switching dispatch.
0: You can disregard a plane that is yours. 120 days.
3: Okay.
0: 120 days. 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
5: Adam, we've got 1 in custody. This is...
0: Two, 4, you can send it.
4: That's clear. Caller says EMS is refused, but it says that there's blood on the scene, but no EMS. Just says there's 4 suspects who are fighting and 1 was detained. So it's the apartment garage. No, you can go out with 2-4.
0: 18 Frank 35 days. SL 2 times. We can check by.
4: Clear. Looks like they have the CIT disturbance out there as well. I'm going to dupe it out.
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0: Go ahead.
4: I'm doing out of back. I'm going to be headed towards Caroline and Dinah. Trying to figure out where these kids are.
0: That's clear.
4: 15 Frank 69, but he's still plans for unloading at the moment.

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3: So, we're right next to the Cadillac dealership. 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
3: Hey, we're going like eastbound on Go Freeway.
7: Yes, sir, go ahead.
1: Hey, according to the update, he's at the shell over here. We're going to check it out.
8: It just says apartment garage at 8820 apartment garage.
7: Manager too. The manager stated that he had some property sitting outside on the walkway. No longer here, so that would probably indicate that he's no longer here.
3: Yeah, there you go. Hey, we're clear. Give me a second.
6: I'm currently in the middle of a scene dealing with a consumer. You can send your number to my box. I'll call you when I get a chance.
4: Okay, that sounds good. And this was, what was the unit again?
6: Mary 13.
4: Clear.
8: Covenant 32 robbery just occurred 11850 Beat 1714 College.
9: I'm at the 1600 block of Tidwell. I have a text license plate. Henry, Henry 0839. It's a two-door trunk outside one of them.
10: Here,
1: 7265. Don't want, 25 out of 32 days. I'm going to answer the call. That would be. That's it, bye. Okay. I'm going to answer the door. Okay, so about 1 out of 2, 5 minutes on the air.
8: 11H44.
11: Dan, 20 days. We have one male detained, conscious and breathing. Can we get HFD out here?
1: Clearly injured, or is it just for vitals?
11: Say again?
1: Are they injured, or is it just for vitals?
11: He's saying he wants HFD, maybe injured.
7: The rear vehicle will get his pressure.
4: Mm-hmm.
7: 3B12, yes, ma'am. Can you show me in 6029-11203 Route 4 Freeway inbound at the Shell Gas Station, Sunwise Gas Station?
0: Yes, sir.
12: I'm Manchester for a Hispanic male, 4 years of age.
13: That's clear. He's here at Circle K with me and the cashier. Can you call back and have that individual report over here to me?
12: The sister says that the child was being watched by the 10-year-old daughter. Caller's at work and he's trying to come home.
13: All right. Well, I'll tell you what. I'll just stand by here. Is he on his way home or is he going to work?
12: He's at work now and he's trying to come home.
13: Okay. Well, the kid's with me, so I'll stand by. Send me his number to my box, please.
14: Larry Harry on 944. Hey, Jesse. Just take him back over there to that location. Check to see what's going on at that location, please.
13: clear. I need a child seat.
14: Yes, clear. We'll get you one from the station.
15: You can send a trespasser call, please.
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0: I sent the parents number to your box. 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
3: It's clear, it's Echo 2 Major FSRA, I-10 inbound at Washington for a black Nissan Versa versus a Nissan SUV, and then another vehicle that's left. If I have anybody that can check my for traffic control.

0: Scott Frank, 39 days.
1: Some
0: times for training.
1: I'll give Jenny 10 out of. Hi, 32, I'm okay. And that's 1566, Grace Heather, 1524, Adam. I'm sure you're checking, Bob.
2: 24657. I'm there sometimes on. I'm covering the desk for you.
3: And that's clear.

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1: 2 shooting 102 East Edge Road at the meat market. Oh, it says a Hispanic male in their 60s in a black truck shot at them and continued driving. They didn't give a direction of travel. Can I get a clear lake sergeant to monitor?
2: Hi, Alvin Rasmussen.
1: Sylvian 10, did you come?
2: No.
1: Sylvian 12, you copy?
2: 12, please.
1: You're a 12 district sergeant?
3: 25, Adam 33 days. This is one time. Homie, hello, and good morning.
0: 25 Adam 33, good morning.

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1: May I have the flight for Spanish?
0: Spanish beginning go by the 36 pad, 7.
1: And that'll be 5-6, we'll go back.
0: To me, firefighter urgent, Briar Forest Drive, South Highway 6, at the park, engine 86, on scene advising person illegally burning a tree. Burning bear.
2: 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That's clear.

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0: 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Hey, Jess, Brent back here. 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
1: I'm west of the 5,000 block on Tidwell. I'm west on the 5,000 block of Tidwell. I have a Texas license plate, Sam Nora Williams 7596. It's a four-door SUV occupied one time.
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0: 1640.
1: Told your sister about that. 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
0: Not her. Hey, you could see traffic hazards standing at the loop. I'll send you a message on it.
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0: 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Got that little juvenile in the back, and we're going to go through that address on Manchester now.
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0: Very delicious and one call with a bite in EMS, 5318 Rapido.
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3: Go ahead and 5-3, any wrecker to our location?
1: Is there any wrecker, West I-10 inbound Washington, any wrecker?

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3: 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I think that this is going to be our suspect.
2: Yeah, we're coming up right behind you.
0: Yeah, I think that's him. He's walking northbound.
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6: Okay.
4: Clear anything with the hook, west I-10 inbound Washington, anything with the hook, west I-10 inbound at Washington.
6: No more records.
4: Clear, no more records, west I-10 inbound Washington, no more records.
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1: We have one male detained running in the back of ambulance number 33. I'm running in the back with him heading to bin top, and my partner is following behind me in the shop.
2: Close. 33, that's clear.
3: And you can check that disturbance on 1001 Texas instead. It's going to be for a black male, heavy build, blue shirt, blue pants. Obviously, it's also three black males with the person. I was going to be a Caucasian black male wearing all black.
4: That is clear. 18669 days. Disregard.
5: Clear.
6: That's clear. That's like 743.
7: Oh, you can add him. You can meet me from here.
5: Clear. Shrigan route.
4: Eighteen Frank 69 days. Can I get a unit to check by at 400 Franklin? I have one mouth that's I'm gonna need to shoot him. Looks like he's going to crisis.
7: Hey, so we have a good contact number for these individuals. Right there.
4: 18 Frank 56 days.
5: Clear.
1: I was having all lanes blocked off right now, so this was

0: 13, show one female out of Methodist.
1: Yeah, 25 Adam, 35 days. We're sent into that car. You better check by with a 18 Frank 69 days.
0: I have him slip it up, Coach, too, because he's already said he's going to want to take my gun away from me.
2: That's good. You see me.
1: Appreciate it. I need a unit to go by with 35 as well.
0: 22. I guess I need a little while.
1: Appreciate it.
3: Hey, Team Frank 43, your traffic came on the board, or it's dropping additional slips. You want me to do it out?
0: Yeah, go ahead and do it out. My computer went down for a second.
3: Negative, I'm being 1-6. You're about to enter to suicide EMS in Route 4411 West Rome, and 1632 Adam Street, checking by.
4: 32, difficult. 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
5: They're going to be on the ramp from 288 northbound to 59 southbound. So if they take 59 southbound, they can back up that ramp. No traffic can get by.
1: Let's go to McCall. Tango, 59 southbound at the 38 ramp, left shoulder, need a Tango 59 going southbound the 38 ramp, from the left shoulder.
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1: You can
6: send it. Okay. Color states neighbors are physically fighting. She hears banging and a lady asking suspect to stop. It's going to be a male and a female. No other information. Need a unit to check by. Twenty two B 10.

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1: And I believe it's the county property, so I don't know if they want to take this.
0: Station 9, cookie disturbance weapon at 11027 South Gessner at Walmart. Need a check by, especially on scene with a gun. We're in 69 days.
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0: 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Need a sergeant on the air. 17 district to monitor.
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0: Ten Street Chicken Pie with 19 on that Coke 1 and 10.
1: That's fine.
2: That's clear. I just want to make sure he's under control because Essa was letting me know he was asking for ES code 2.
3: Sorry, 26
4: Chicken Pie. Okay, suspect's going to be a 47-year-old black male, tall, thin build, red shorts, no shirt, still on scene, assaulted the caller and tried to hit her with a bat.
1: Central, we got one other kind. Thanks, let's see.
2: Okay, we'll just let you know we put you on our new slip and you have a new case number.
1: That's fair.

0: Hey, King Frank, 5-1. My keyboard is acting up. Can you send 1812, please?
1: C33, was there anything to your call on Inwood Park?
0: No, she's pretty intoxicated. She's just drinking all that.
1: I think I just dropped a person down at that same location, same callback number.

0: That's clear. You can show me around. Probably she probably don't even need us.
1: The slip says she requested us an EMS. Call taker tried to get more information. They got cussed out. There's no other information. I'm going to try and do a callback. Dexter, any of the units are out to West Orem. Fill out code 3, 1 detained.
2: 17811, do we have a fleet for that Corolla? I got eyes on one in the parking lot leaving.
0: 368, that's not him.
3: So to meet the firefighter, 250 West El Dorado, unit 1302, 4th Century.
4: E for traffic.
1: 752.
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1: Go ahead.
0: Bring your silent keep it open.
1: That's good.
2: I got the drone overhead at Walmart. Any information?
3: Thank you for this.
1: Unit bumping.
3: I guess I can hear the district supervisor over there for the same beast.
0: 36 days.
1: Go ahead, sir.
0: Perfect, it's all slick. Kind of wears the black hat. And he's hollering. I'm a gun. I'm gonna go spaz.
3: Maybe, no citizen contact. Fisher's getting checked out. I will activate if I maintain contact.
2: And that's clear, thanks, sir.
3: Thanks, dispatch. Thank you for time, Santa's will be.
4: You know, I'm one of
1: the 10. 754. Peanut northbound, I guess, near.
0: Clear.
1: Just on the lookout for us, we've got a vehicle being reported through Kester and Clay for a white Chevy Malibu, X-ray George John 6466, and a white DMC truck, Young. George John 2266 says reckless drivers are swerving towards cars and driving on the road. Road read.
5: White DEF 076, one time occupied, two times occupied.
0: Too far south, business.
1: Same suspect is at 11025 south.
0: I'm recording on the
1: phone. I'm clear. Any of the units are answering after southbound 23.
6: 19E30, Travis, taking over there.
7: Drone along, they got contact with them. Black male, black t-shirt, red shorts.
6: And a sergeant for code 3, pass Q in 20 district.
2: On your 40
6: 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Gotcha.

0: Tony Vera 64 Adam.
1: Go ahead.
0: Yes, ma'am. Can you show me to JPC before female, please?

0: still need the Wrecker 6100 Westheimer. Still need a Wrecker 6100 Westheimer.
1: Can you major dropping 1810 Main?
2: Answer 10 Adam.
3: Right. 18.61 days. Can I get one record at 2500 Briar Ridge Drive?
0: One record, 2500 Briar Ridge, one record.

0: Sometimes they say, there's no coming back.
1: Good. Hey, I'm out here off of 1700 block of Travis and Jefferson. We've got a auto-on-auto collision. Looks like it's possibly a FSGI at this moment, man. No injuries, but we're going to hold the scene for you guys.
2: That's clear. We have an HSDC en route. If I can get a unit over clearance already, that one.
1: That's clear. You got two tow trucks already out here as well.
0: We're going to be in building 13. You have to loop around once you come in.
3: From 18 Frank, 51 to 42. If you're not nearby, in this regard, there's nothing going on right here.
2: Yes, there is, where?
3: 25 Adam 35, can you show me en route to Memphis Hospital, and 25 by 22 will be followed.
0: Hospital, do you have an asthma collision at 310 in Newhorn?
4: Not yet.
0: You want to drop hazards, and see if it's in the Newhorn?
5: Five nine.
6: Have a disturbance at 3737 Burkett, apartment number 42 Ethan Edwards. 50, should check him out.
5: I'll be in route.
6: If you advise, I'm going to disturb with the mail at the location. Call was crying at the location. Hear mail in the background. At 1005, should check him out.
2: 25 Adam 32 or 33 sent into the car. Is only ever proof of that I'm major.

0: 70 days. I'm not sure if you got my last message or not.
1: Days
0: that go-to personnel might be duped to my call. I'm going to circle back and see, because I didn't see it the first time.
1: Repeat your numbers. Can you confirm the license plate on that for me?
0: It is.
1: Yes, sir. I'll give it out to you.
2: David Edward Frank, 076 Minnesota plate.
1: That's clear. Thank you.
0: Can you clear the last call info?

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1: Go ahead.
0: 19 eyes, can you please clear me or I arrest and I'll be for the day.

Yeah, Tango, first of all, about Franklin, late shoulders, going to be for a black truck. Tango 47 on the Franklin, the right shoulder for a stalled black truck.

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1: Right.
0: Can you put me out on a traffic hazard with the 18-wheeler at Wayside and Lee Road, please?
1: Okay.
0: Put to different progress at Walgreens 6675 West Beaufort. Have a check by for 1747. Show you en route.

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0: 18 Frank, follow one. I'm going to be searching stocks. Can you give me off, please? Thank you.
1: Manila unit, traffic hazard, 45 outbound Franklin, right shoulder, stands a stalled black truck with a gooseneck trailer.
2: Three two. I was thinking about a 3-3, but if you need me to go to the road, of course, who I can, it's up to you.
1: That's clear. I tried to call to and go to see, but they have licenses, truck with a gooseneck trailer, they're unable to go. 45 outbound in Franklin.
3: Yeah, with the gray trailer.
0: I think it's around the dispatcher coming out really slow. Or, I'm sorry, really low.
3: That's what I'm thinking.

0: Can you hear me? Can you hear me?
1: Yeah, the search could go to a suspicious person with a weapon. Be Mappahannock and Sawyer Street at the Yellowstone Schools. That's your person's location. Trespassing 2 miles outside, one of them have a knife. I'm trying to get a description of that mail.
0: G47, what a Burley call, two-man unit. I just forgot to turn on my body cam when we arrived. It's activated right now.
2: That's clear, thank you.
3: Tony G, 5-2-Adam, not your message, but close with this drop, if you can check it. Traffic hazard, I-10 inbound at Gessner, second from right lane, small, black small Toyota, with a mattress on top with the hazards on.
4: Thank you, Adam, that's blue.

0: 25 around 33 degrees, no more red.
1: Speeding
0: Rouge.
1: Silver or gray body SUV in and out of traffic.

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1: There you go, Miss Clear.
0: It's supposed to be a sleep at location. It's a good trespasser, 13900 block of Main. It's calling me in. You know, check 546838, Adam.
1: 16438, you should check my.

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1: Wait, 21.
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1: Back for 0821.

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0: Pulling in 60, you have your route, criminal burglary in progress, 15718 Z-Vale Road. 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
0: Clear.
2: 12-05, we're monitoring that call.
0: That's clear.
3: Previous 56, go ahead and clear us this morning. We're going to be on a black Infiniti G37, license plate Victor Tom Young, 2417. We're going to be taking the cross timbers exit 45 outbound. I'll let you know when we pull off, but he's been driving recklessly.
4: 22-10, can you head to that code 2?
3: Touching the traffic stop at 200 Westfield Street. 200 Westfield Street.
4: That's clear. 22-10, can you head to that code 2 in beat for a missing juvenile? Going to be black male, 15, medium height, medium weight, last seen wearing a brown hat, unknown top, and black and red pajama pants.
2: .22-03, is that a runaway or a missing?
4: It says runaway.
2: That's there. You can run that, code 3.
4: That's clear. 22-10, did you receive?
5: Pretty sure. Show me you'd like to get to this traffic rep, please.
0: 825.

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0: Please push AC2 lay down. Sky, I don't have a bird's view of where this just occurs. We have 6929 Hoffman.
1: That's clear.
0: Okay, reporter says the back door was open at the location. Think someone is still inside the house. Please do. Room door is locked. Have another unit for check by.
2: 8222.
0: AC22, switch your check by.
2: This is for Adam.
0: John?
2: Roger, JPC, what's your name?
3: That's very 27.
4: No means that I'm going to keep the door open for now.

0: Play for Ring 34. I need you for a code 3 disturbance for 7676. Hold on.
1: That's clear.
0: Yeah, they were told by the suspect they were going to show up at the job at 9 a.m.
1: So is the caller currently driving to her job?
0: So she says she's being stalked and harassed, threatened by a client. The client is supposed to be at her place at 9, and I guess she's already there. It's the boxer girl.
1: That's clear.

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0: 8328, can I get a supervisor?
1: This is for 8328, I need 8328 for 8328.
2: 7-0-1.
0: Hey, Sarge, we're here on this burglary. The owner here says that the house technically should be vacant. No one's ever been in it. She was here last week. She believes there's possibly a squatter inside. I have over 5 officers here. Do we have permission to check it, please?
2: And what you got? We'll come out there with you.
0: That's right.
3: Can I get HB to my location? I got a male claiming he have a shortness of breath and numbness in his left arm.
2: That's 18, 1 minute
1: 10. That's 18, your time is 8:35.

Code 1 assault in progress, 3010, 5935, Greenmont. Southeast 47, taking off Belfort.

0: Ruby 12.
1: 17 Arrow 37, and you can have disclosed two suicides as criminal weapon for 10503 Rainier, possible overdose.
0: Is getting aggressive and things. He ran away and came back. There's two other children trying to run away as well. One is going to be a black female, 15, wearing a white shirt and jeans. The other is a white female, 16, slim build, black shirt and gray shorts.
2: I'll detain in the back of the shop.
1: Clear, 837.

0: 19G46.
1: Please, just an update. Wreck just left the broken vehicle and left his trailer back. So the vehicle just pulled up. They're trying to hook it up to the other vehicle. So that's what we're doing right now. I'm doing traffic control as we speak while they're working on it.
0: Yeah, check this. 46 on.
1: Give me a referral.
0: That's weird. No, basis suspect went westbound on the area. Sure, no foot. We cleared, need a sergeant on there to slow down call 3. Suspect left walking on this theft, a Family Dollar. We cleared to slow units down call 3.
1: Yeah, that's clear.
0: There, 19G46 and 50, call 3.
2: Clear.
1: What's the suspect?
3: Coming from the building. I don't see anything yet.
2: Units on rapid. Suspect's going to be a 30s black male, short skinny build, bald, blue shirt, gray shorts.
4: At 43, I just reloaded into the cost loop.
0: Go ahead.
4: Yes, ma'am. Can you hold me out on a...

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0: 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Carol was also hitting her, breaking things at the residence. And it checked her for 1916.
1: Well, red shirt and a white Nissan. New unit clear, close to go by, 225 outbound Goodyear.
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0: 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What's the name of the sergeant? 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

0: Roger.
1: This suspect got into her vehicle, black Ford F-150. She doesn't have the keys. Hispanic male, 15-year-old, no shirt, black pants.
2: Yes, your messaging perfect.
0: Hello, I call you, sir.
2: 34.
3: Just want to let you know, we're going to be inside the building in room 344 in the office.

0: 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Come to Puerto Vallecas Fires for 7603 Antoine. Caused by someone inside a vehicle going through it. 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You didn't correct your car.
1: My partner's going to be in the back of ambulance 56. We'll be riding to HCA Kansas.
2: Good for it.

0: my favorite shirts you can have. 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

63 degrees. Supposed to be a black male suspect, blue bucket hat, light blue top and gray pants. Vehicle supposed to be a blue SUV on the license plate. 6B29. Is there any of this rear that contact file with 33?

0: 11 Henry 15. Show me the mail in the back of my car, please.
1: 851.
2: 633, I'm sorry. What can I do, sir? 312 dispatch. Ma'am, this is I'll send you a message. We're under control out here. This caller recently reportedly came in about 30 minutes ago. She's just dropping it as an assault. I'll send you a message.

0: 27 Charlotte 26 Adam. Can you bring this Otis on traffic? 8500 Lockwood. Find a gray Kia sedan, no license plate. Can I get a supervisor to acknowledge?
1: Matt, you have to acknowledge.

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1: Alright.
0: 14-29, show me riding in the back of ambulance 46 en route to Ben's Hob. My partner's going to be following.
2: This is Woody. That's a good one.
3: Code 2 disturbance with a weapon dropping for 9960 Harwin for B, undercover club. Caller says somebody has threatened him with a gun. No description. Caller just keeps saying it's undercover day club. A1845, 6 and 59,
1: have
3: gun route.
1: 59, that's Fire 1, you can show me something, bye.

1635 is serving for this little adult may. 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About 21 years of age, black shirt, white pants, hand patches.

0: 6B11. If you can check this call, 3 trespassers, 7255 North Road, the tiny cans, black mole, black shorts, no shirt, black and red shoes, ready to burn it and receive the leave of the mountain dumpster.
1: There's no one out there.
0: You for the day?
1: That's weird. Good night.

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1: Okay, thank you.
2: Good evening, Mr. Negative. 304, I'm at the Rack on 6833's call. Keep the airport for now.
0: Yes, sir.

0: 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Can you just call back and see if they have a location? Because they have like a big carnival out here.
1: I've called back a few times, sir.

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1: That's good.
2: Can I have an HFD en route to my location for a juvenile male with cuts on him?
0: Also, past you in 2 District, 375.
3: 2 Adam 06, I just looked at him. You're clear to hold for next available.
1: Alright.

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1: Okay, man. I don't see anything going on, man. I think I'm right behind you. This is B24, you can claim your aura to me and send that code to the beat.
3: 104 Harrisburg AutoZone. With just white male, 50 years of age, wearing white dress shirt, black pants, assaulted one of the workers at the location as he was trying to leave. Suspect left on foot cell phone, Adam toward Polk. Portman. Alright, in Clarkson, you can see two white males standing next to the trailer.
1: W50, someone taking by.
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0: Charles 26. Can you hold us at 7700 Homestead behind a black GMC here with no plate? Thank you, Sergeant. Acknowledge.
1: Mile away in the wooded area from 97 to 08. So car's going to be waiting in a white F-250 at the corner. Wheatley at Glen. He'll be waiting at the corner.

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0: Can be a two. We'll take a look at board. 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

0: 22B470. Do you check the box for call?
1: Adam, we've arrived.
2: Going to be time. Please tell me about it.
0: 22B19. 10, what call do you need?
2: I'll be over about 16, 50.

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1: Affirmative, you should take a mic with 22A for traffic control.
0: Well, that's not clear.
1: Okay. 8450 Willow Place. Code 2 until 10 devices. Should we say you need them code 2 or code 3?
0: Let's see, friend.
1: Huh.

0: notified so you can send it.
1: Okay.
2: Okay.
3: Yes, ma'am. Did my reporting just call in saying that another juvenile just ran away?
2: Yeah, it looks like Madeline left through the back window, unknown direction of travel. Is that going to be the same juvenile from the report or a different one?
3: Children. That actually came back when they knew I was coming, but then waited until I left to run away, so I'll give my reporting a call.
2: Okay.

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1: Adam, your suspect is still on scene of a black female, 15-year-old.
2: So 1910, where are you at?
3: We're on the 16 building.
4: 5334, take it on Hillmont.
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4: Sure.

0: 3031, showing route to that traffic hazard. Caller reports a white or Hispanic female in her 40s, wearing a black shirt, black pants, with a backpack, trying to cross 45.
1: Perfect.

0: Sure, payphone, Dave.
1: Take off. We're in control. 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
0: All right. Apologies for him. We're fighting. There's no description. 7-1, home invasion in progress on Adam 50-4633 right now.
2: 5-1, Dave, you can clear this information and put me on.
0: Sisters, you need to check by.
3: 0-1, you can check by.
0: It's a code 1 home invasion in progress, 4603 Ivanhoe. Someone broke into the location. Caller's advising. Suspect doesn't have a weapon. Looking for a white male, 50, community built bald. Brown
2: though. There's a

0: pointer. I guess is what I'm saying.
1: 72 district units I can check by with 261 days. 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
2: 304, who's bumping?
3: 22B10.
0: North south.

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1: Two Adam 32 days, go ahead.
0: Two accident, right to be checked by with 2M6 one days on the code 1, salt in progress. There's going to be a large crowd.
1: Two Adam 32 days, clear.

0: Courtesy Salem, can I be your supervisor for public service?
1: Why didn't you fire me?
0: Courtesy Salem, how do you approach it?
1: Take the 24 hour meeting, open up the air and slow units down.
2: Yeah, the union's route 239-19, Carolyn Lane, floor on code 3, air open.

0: Trinity 36 Adam.
1: Yes, ma'am. Go ahead, Sergeant. Three six one, Charles, arriving. That's their airspace.
0: 31 Walnut Van, number 1914. Son's yelling, wants to kill himself, causing disturbance over chores. 17-year-old white male, blonde hair, white shirt, basketball shorts. Says he has mental issues. Need a type A unit.
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1: 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Is everything under control?
3: Jim Berry Road,

0: 4918. Do you see HISD TV out there?
1: No, they're looking down the block. It's just a block number. I called the guy and he, just said basically he wants to go to jail, but he wouldn't tell me why he wouldn't answer the phone when I called him back. So I'm just kind of driving here, trying to find it.
2: Beach Net. As a bakery for Hispanic male, blue clothing. Sitting in front of the door asking for money.
0: Trying to flag you down. They're supposed to have 4 units in that area.
3: Is that seeing something control? Can you check my ways? 3012.
0: Clear. I can check on his mind. Just keep him there.
3: That's good.
4: Y31 days. On me, as you say, in the back seat of Y51 days off.
5: That's great. Time check 921.
3: We're trying to make our way upstairs right now.
5: That's great. It's unit 419. I have 254 days and 32 days checking by with you.
3: That's fair. We're being advised that it's a big group of people.
5: That's fair.
1: 1-5-1 days.
5: 4 days, go ahead.
1: 1-5-1 days. Can I get a supervisor on there for a force handcuffing and takedown as well?
5: Sergeant on there.
1: 1-7-days, go ahead. Hey, Sarge, we'll take down a 14 cuffing.
6: That's clear. Send it to me, and I'll give you a call in a second.
1: Sure, Sarge.
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0: You have your emergency key. I was just checking your safety.
2: 761, there's no flight going on right now. We're under control.
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0: 18 days. We're going to be Old Spanish Trail in Culberson. It's actually on the south central side.
1: I'm with her right now. Hold on one second. 731.
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0: Madam, 20 Days in Redfoot with 3 Trespasser, 3457 Kirby Drive at the Office Depot for a homeless white female, elderly, gray hair, white button-down shirt, no bottoms.
1: 29.
0: 2 out of 5 3 days, you're arriving on a code 3 disturbance, 1707 Colorado Street. Caller stating that someone is trying to sex traffic her.

0: Dispatch to 2 Adam 1 4 Days, checking safety. 31 Days, go.
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0: Tasker, you know what's mobile APs? 4603 Ivanhoe, you know what's mobile APs?

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1: Two hundred and 14 days off the read, you there?
2: 14 days, all good, sir.
1: That's good.
0: That's clear on the route. Eric, 1711, street check 5.

0: 1642 Anna.
1: There's somebody.
0: Yeah, sister and boyfriend at location 511723 Volunteer Park Court. Take from Jeter Dine.
1: Oh, yeah, sir. Just need 42 to show me the line from 1642.

0: 90G10, chicken safety.
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0: 17:15. Yeah. 2 steps in progress at Walmart, 5405 South Rice. Can I call through? Their location arrived on foot. Suspect, a Hispanic male in his 30s, wearing a blue hoodie, brown cargo shorts. 17:47, can you clear check line?
1: 12-year-old, black and brown hair, black hoodie, black pants, left yesterday, did not return.

0: 14 and 18. Now, there's only one mayor unit. They're on a call, but they said you can call them. I'm sending their number to your box.
1: Thank you. I appreciate it.

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0: The VCD unit to go meet with Leonard Henry 32 days at Texas Children's. Give me a call, I'll get you the details.
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0: 1-1-0-3. 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
0: Pete, I'm about to call you for some more details.
4: Okay, 2 after progress, 3B10, 5337 Antoine.

0: 16 40 days. I'm arriving in the area.
1: This vessel is units on Ivanhoe, just advising precinct 1 doesn't have any available units from a waitlist.
2: 3, the guy is there a couple times a week, and we can actually catch him. He just walks off a couple of miles.
3: Yeah, so if he's walking towards Antoine right now, I'll have him on the list, and whenever he leaves, they never want to do a report.
4: Caller's telling the reporter to put the knife down. Also be advised, they've been fighting all night. Need a sergeant on the air that can monitor.
0: 16 ULA, help me out.
5: 16-4-7, you should be right in there as well.
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0: That's clear.
3: Point EG 36 and 52 checking.
4: We're good, thank you.
3: Are you going to need a Mary in it?
4: Negative, thank you.
3: That's correct.
5: Need a record 340 Emerald Thicket. 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
0: Right. Send it.
6: Country Deathen Fires with 50 General West Ham at the Walgreen. Black male, white shirt, blue pants. Left towards the right. So this is black male left the location. Other male supposed to be still there. Black tie-dyed and black pants. Yeah, it looks like that one left as well. That's fair. Looks like both of them left. I'll try to call back.
7: Wait, you copy. 13, what's that? I said you could go ahead and do your go around.
3: Yes, there's the iOS crash notification, code 2 crash major, alias floating at code.
0: Knight and George, 6NA. You can show me check spot with Knight and George, 50 days. You can make a primary on the crash.
3: That's good.
8: Days. I'm
3: going to
8: check
3: that
5: with 69
8: for traffic control.
3: That's fair, you're on it.
5: 3B12, she's requesting to cancel the suspect left.
0: One. 12, that's clear. State that she's going to report.
5: No, probably not. All the other ones. Whenever she's called in, once they leave, she doesn't want to do a report.
0: Clear. In that case, I'll give her a call. Can you just text me back on my last minute? She wants me to come to my office. I'll send you a message.
5: Okay.

Yeah, can I get a check by Clear Lake City, just before Highway 3 going eastbound? I've got a disabled vehicle over here.

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2: We're in a vehicle. 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
1: Gateway Turkey, entrance.
2: Where are you at, man?

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2: Choose 4 to 4-3. I took a picture in the group chat, and it's just going to be one suspect. Just the one I took a picture of. Black and yellow white shirt, blue pants, and with that, like, a red hat on.
3: Seven, Charlie 26. Can you show us with one female detained in the back? Not detained, just in the back, giving a courtesy ride to 2605 Parker Road.

0: Yeah, just drive around the area. It's like under $20.
1: Yeah, I saw someone matching that subscription about 5 minutes ago around Westheim Barbecue.
2: Entry, black male, 50 years of age, blue shirt, gray pants, glasses, fighting with employees, has a knife, needing a clear clothes.
0: Poor man, I love it.
3: Taking safety.
4: Okay, ma'am. Thank you. Send me your days. We're not that far. We're down the street from that call.
1: Thank you, officer. That's 616 Memorial Heights Drive.
4: Yes, ma'am.

0: Type 82 to Tribune, is that going to be clear to check by with that unit? 616 Memorial Heights Drive, it's going to be in 740.
1: 2433, no, it's a false alarm. I was just checking if there was a cost with that drop.
0: That's clear. Unit cleared it earlier, false, at 852.
1: That's clear, thank you.
0: Well, I'm 20 days checking safety.
2: 20, we're okay.

0: 7299, I'm a motion from progress. 11211, I'll meet at Genoa at the Valero. Black male, 40s, medium build, black shirt, big shorts. He was there earlier and left. Then he came back after the different unit left. He's now trying to break a window with a rock and trying to fight people. Told the 29, you copy.
1: That's clear.
2: 12-10-27.
0: Good.
2: Show us checking by on that call.
1: 1 days.
0: Go ahead.
1: 1 out of 5 1 days. Roger, JHC 1 know. Can you let JHC know I have a combative host about 20 minutes now?
0: That's fair. So check 9-2-3.
3: JC24 Adam, new ancestor mirror unit, unavailable.
4: So many days, I got one the other day.
5: 1-10 on Elgin, are you under control?
6: So many days, I'm under control, man. Slow units down.
5: Units now, slow down.

0: Dave and Frank for 3 days. Hold me up. 3100 block of Sage Road. I have eyes on the suspect.
1: It's me, west of East Lake, Houston, Parkway.
2: And that's clear. Are we getting out? 340 Emerald Thicken, need a record. 340 Emerald Thicken for the record.
3: 2425, I'll receive that.
1: For one FEMA.
2: AC-544-642-645-Hollow-Oaks. Girlfriend, put him out there, you're going to kill him.
1: Go ahead.
4: You can tell the units to slow down on the call.
1: Hey. Clear. Yes, Rothwell, you know what's looking at 3?

0: 331 Shane Ross, Matt Coach, Crash Ranger, and B, North San Houston East at West Hardy.
1: Okay, if you made it out there and check the patient.
2: 927.
0: Okay. Maybe you need to check back for traffic control.
2: Yeah, he's good to go. That's clear.

0: Curiosity on the edge of the world.
1: Yeah, clear, Sarge.
0: Yeah, sir. Dispatches, 05, go ahead, best I can.
2: Good.
3: Joined with 31 days. I get to rank on the scene, please.
2: Philippian 2-1, gonna have you in route. Could you major St. Houston and Sabo in front of Kroger? Or do you have to check by?
0: 2-1, I got it, sir.
3: Control, please.
4: Yeah, I've got two units en route to you for traffic control.

0: Can I get you a new route, please?
1: PWD's on the phone.
2: I'm okay, man.
3: 1588, Adam.
0: How are you, Hispanic speaker, please?
3: 48. You have to clear the check by way 1535. That's clear.

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You have one more record, North Sam, left 40, and for Wolf, I'm 40. Correction, North Sam, left 40.

0: Hey, Mason. Really?
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0: We're going to drive in that parking lot here tomorrow night. You can just pull it up. We're going to go into the fourth parking lot. Your black male, black t-shirt, white shorts.
2: Okay, show the southbound lane on the west side of your down, please.
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1: Hamilton and Reeves, going to be for a black male, wearing all blue, laying on the street. 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

Hey, Nate. Cody said he was on the service road over here. 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Thank you.

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He's walking south.

0: Looks like he's running somewhere on southbound. He just got into those apartments right there.
1: Yeah, he's running southbound on the Gulfway feeder road on the northbound lanes. He's also on the sidewalk. Gonna flip around.

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0: out of 30 days, that's clear. Correction, 1 out of 31 days, that's clear. The code 3 trespasser, 3400 Bissonnette Street at the office building for a homeless suspect camped out at the door. Black female, 30s, no clothing description. 1 out of 20 days, might be checked by.
1: 92303.
2: Are we chasing somebody?
1: 7 days, no more.
3: What is that?
1: 7 days, 31.
3: Could be disturbance, 2724 Broadway. Suspect is sitting about 30 years of age, gray shirt, blue jeans, gray Chevy. Consulted a staff member at the apartment complex leasing office.
1: That's clear.
3: 11H15, checking emergency button off.
4: 4 and 5. I'm good, thank you. Sorry about that.
1: That's the 7800 block of Lockwood. I have a Texas license plate, King Paul Lincoln 1084. It's a white Mazda, four door, occupied one time.
5: Mail.
6: Clear. Yeah, on the entrance of the apartment complex, looking for him.
5: 1213, what's the description? There's a man running through the parking lot by Luby's. Black male, black shirt, white shorts. Was wearing a black baseball hat.
1: That's clear. No white.
5: No white shorts, or is it black shorts?
1: White shorts, black shirt.
5: That's clear, that's not him by Luby's.
6: Why are you doing these? You can't disregard taking my unit, I will otherwise.
0: Clear.
5: Clear.
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0: 26, it's just a moment to clear anything.
1: Hey, 66, please.
2: You know, go ahead. Hi, ring 16. Need your friend code to assault occurred injury for 1727 Hafner, saying the uncle was assaulted but no other information. And 17, check
1: back. Sorry, there, you can go back. Hello? Command Center Dispatch, can you give me a VCD supervisor to give me a call up here at 1503, please? 1-7, that's clear. Hey, what do you got over there, Campbell?
2: Caller said originally when they dropped it that there were two females screaming and punching the walls of the business.
1: The game of it. Five Warren, show me chicken by.
2: Clear.
0: I'm just waiting out here. They said that they're going inside. Do you want me to head over to your location?
1: I'll head over to you.
0: Great, sounds good.

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3: 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The complaint of a 9458 Carmelita.
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2: Traffic at the intersection of Crude and Lockwood at 8600 block. I have a Texas Lifeway, Luke Aaron, X-ray Aaron, 74016, it's a four-door sedan, vehicle center, occupied 1,000.
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0: 14 and 31 days. Can you preempt us on traffic at 5500 Scott Street on a gray Jeep Limited, Texas license plate, Tom George Henry, 4359, occupied at least one time?
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0: Yes, I'm going to need a Tomago record, East Freeway, eastbound, just before Federal. I got a vehicle that's overheating.
3: East Freeway, eastbound, before Federal, towing car wrecker.
4: Everybody said he saw 2 males walking around.
5: Perfect.
4: Suspects are white male, 30s, average built, baseball cap, black shirt, blue or black basketball shorts, and the second suspect on the description. Patient's going to be in a blue tarp tent.

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1: Again?
0: This guy with the dark gray shirt and the letter H in the middle? No records on Lockwood, no records.
1: The one with the letters, yeah, the one with that hat.

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1: 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Show me around the Texas children with one female juvenile.
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2: So, 4466 Boulder, 9140, sticks through at the gas station. For a black female running around topless harassing people.
3: Clear.
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2: Thank you, and then you're clear to hold.
1: Runway 15.
3: Security company is advising of a black truck and a white truck possibly trespassing at the location. Do I have another gun? Check by.
1: Building with pepper spray. No suspect information given. Media clear close.
4: Never made sure I checked by.
5: To 2285, please.

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Can you show me at 55:10 West Warren? Suspect went across the street. I'm going to make contact.

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4: 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Appreciate it.
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5: 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We'll check by.

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1: I say 4 to 6. Is that you? He's talking to.
2: Again, boyfriend assaulted caller, call pregnant, refused EMS, has the SCIT issues, bipolar schizophrenic. Person of interest is a Lee Eugene Bradford. Says he has brass knuckles on him currently. Black male, 39 years of age. If you're going by somebody message.

0: Yeah, 18 by 23. Is there a number for the concierge?
1: There's no number.

0: there a mirror unit that can check by on 81Y30, 500 McKinney Street?
1: I check my watch if you show me around.
0: My car.
2: 81 West Tidwell, number 205, off of Tidwell and Dowell of the Northwest Freeway. 4 Frank 10, need for code 2 Major dropping Bunker Hill and Katy, unit can check by.
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1: Stay 18 Brain 25, this is for 50 traffic hazard, stay 18 Woodway.
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0: In front of you for a full dispatch as referred, 13250 Westheimer. Requesting HPD for assault, suspect states to me in apartment 312. There's a closely disturbance holding a desk in location apartment 312, same caller. Initial information said her girlfriend put her hands on her. She's bleeding. Black and white female, 28-year-old, white tank top, gray short.

0: way, Shandy. That's clear.
1: Jalen Henry, 1-5. 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

0: Rasulullah.
1: Talk to me,
0: Arizona.

0: 18 Frank 35, they show me going inside the ambulance. My partner is riding behind me. Going to Southwest Hospital.
1: I have a code 2 complaint at chasing suspect dropping for Bear Creek in Patterson. The caller is saying that she was attacked by a male. She pepper sprayed him, but now she's following the suspect. They're supposed to be showing on the Bear Creek Langham Creek Trail at Bear Creek Park. 30s.
2: Yeah, information, ma'am. Thank you.
1: Would you just interrupt?

0: description of the individual over the Greek Trails?
1: I don't have a description of the individual yet. She said that he was leaving in a red Toyota truck. Unknown direction travel. The attacker went through the park.
2: IC-30, can I get a supervisor acknowledged for delayed body cam activation?
1: Route code 2, suicide dispatch 34, go ahead.
3: We're currently out of control. We have a suspect inside. He's currently refusing to step out.
1: That's great news, Sergeant.
3: Not at the moment. We're just talking to him now. See, watch the time off. Excuse a second.
1: Clear.
4: I just got a message from Watch Command. Was there a Nissan Altima in your accident, Crawford?
5: Outlet 32, answer me, we weren't at the scene.
6: Get that code 2 drop on the beat, weapons of service, 7120 Lay Road, for black two black females, one had a stick, white shirt, gray pants, media, blah, blah.
4: AC-28, that's clear. That's clear. Apparently, someone's trying to report that Nissan Altima stolen, and they think it's from the slit.
5: That's clear. If it was the same location, we'll walk. Oh, hold on. Okay, we'll walk back that way.
7: 11H32, it was a Nissan Altima black at the crossing.
4: That's clear. Is any unit that was on that crash scene near their box to give this woman a call that owns the Nissan? That's clear. I'll send it to you then. Thanks.
1: Okay, the updated information from the caller saying that the male saw her going into the trail, that he pulled over to attack her. She is walking back to the entrance of the trail now to her vehicle. Suspect's going to be a Hispanic male, about 5'8", black graphic tee, black basketball shorts, and again, the truck that he was leaving the location was a red Toyota. No plate given.
8: Okay, there you go.
9: Can I get a unit to turn down the Marcus Club Park, please? We're going to be on the side, on the passenger side. We're going to walk through that entire.
4: On camera, states they're hiding, unknown if it's a male or female.
9: On the Congress side.
10: Seven Charles 26. Are you bumping us?
6: Exactly. Is that traffic stop going to be in arrest?
10: Potentially, we're not sure yet.
6: Alright. And of course, the auto pan on Wayne and Kaplan. The vehicle plate is seen unknown plate.
11: Yes, ma'am, okay.
6: Cool, thanks. 9C46 Adam, check the safety.
11: 9C13, book out at this.
2: We need a sergeant of the RGB clear code for on those.
11: Channel 3.
2: Yeah, sorry, it's a first one on the motor vehicle, 201 Wood Dirt. College border for a motorcycle, doesn't run to PD, doesn't know where it's coming from. Am I clear to GP, clear that?
11: Channel 3, clear GP, yes.
12: Alright, Franco, give me a second. Let me make sure they don't have any use of force or anything on. Well, then I'll look it up. See, I'm not familiar with that area out there.
1: Just trying to see if we can get a possible plate, maybe.
2: What's the use?
4: 1714.
9: There's, I got a supervisor on the air.
6: for Hispanic male female lead. You can go back.
13: No, I see 4F, check out.
14: You felt you started for 14-3-1.
6: 13-3-1.
15: 14-3-1, so I will give you a call, please.
3: Offering 34, come on, transmission, go through.
1: Yes, please, no use of force.
3: That's clear, thank you.
1: 17831.
0: 36-6, on your left, sir. Should we arrive on the phone? Foxborough, Roger here, Patterson, Fair 3. There is a constable vest already, so they're talking to the plaintiff.
1: That's great.
6: You can park on the back side.
15: Can you try to reach 17-31?
13: Actually, give me 1 minute.

0: Trish from Ground Island 24.
1: Because you guys on the right side, I have a force injury out here.
0: 25 Adam 24.
2: Dispatch, you were last assigned to the 1900 roof at the gate.
0: Okay, that's good. That's good.
3: 8-1-1 days to dispatch. 24 days to be at the gate to 11:30, and then you'll be back in service. And I think 32 days will cover from 11:30 to 2.
0: Yes.
4: Yeah, that was me. I'm 31. I'm turning around.
5: Continue to ride away, and I should be arriving on Paris.
0: What year is that?
1: I'm on the back door and the back patio over there. I don't see anybody in the back patio, so if there's anybody inside of me, it's really inside the building. I got eyes on the back.
5: Danny, turn around. Show me where we're not here at first.
0: Oh, not clear.
4: Yeah, Fox, I'm arriving now. It's going to be Trey David Paul at 3686.
5: There's a 13,000 block of Patterson.
0: Frank, are you in the line? Still busy on the callback.
5: Clear. And it's going to be Unit 204.
0: Clear.
1: 7244, main getting home for Kirk Farm B. Third of the location. First of all, please send it to return it. Can you look it up?
6: Sounds like somebody tried to come out this back door on the east side of the property.
0: Yeah, on traffic.
5: DN33.
0: Here. I'll check.
6: Fox, you left in a red Corona about 10 minutes ago, right in westbound. That's all we have, hopefully.
0: Somebody said it's not a Tacoma, that it's a Corolla?
6: Corolla, red Corona.
5: Okay, we'll transition west and just see if we get lucky, but it's a pretty major interchange there to the west. They could have went anywhere, but we'll see if we get too lucky.
0: Master Point, no apartment number given. Openly struggle. The call taker, the caller's location showed Bariatron and West Airport. Showed the caller was moving during the altercation. Says he went to Wolfertick on this location about his daughter. Then stop responding. I'll keep trying to call back. I've been getting worse.
5: Okay,
0: that's clear. Did HFT have anything else?
5: That's clear. Yeah, they're here with us. We went inside the apartment. Maintenance open for us. Oh, I'm here.
0: Call Central is requesting K-9 for that burglary. 30-30 Thomas.
1: 31. Okay, K-31 for sure. 19 will switch also.
7: 4C-13.
8: 1-3.
1: This is the department. 11-13 came with third-party info. An employee called him. Said customer threatened to kill him. He took off on a black at 150. 1 Charles 15217 Texas. Call on the way to the location.
5: 24C22, should we check the license, please?
0: Are you in Soldier Park 10?
5: That's clear, they left the scene.
0: And if you that she's now called back advising that she's going to take the patient herself.
7: That's clear.
8: We're still talking to these people up here, sir.
9: Perfect. It's going to be a good two traffic season on the freeway. It's going to be North I-610 Freeway West at exit 15. It's going to be Durr exit ramp, Ella entrance ramp.
10: You don't have any new call-outs?
1: We are towing your record, 16 southbound on the I-10 East. Towing your record ASAP, 16 southbound on the I-10 East.
0: Okay, the call taker, 4530, call taker is now saying that they're taking the patient to Memorial Grant Life City. Down on Park Row.
9: That's clear.
10: Can you tell me what you might just say, okay?
9: 6-6-1-6-1 on the back.
10: Give me a rest on my left call and OB for the night. Thank you.

0: Hey, Mark, do you want to come over here and interview this guy?
1: We've been up and down Highway 6. We're not having any luck. If you get any other updates, we're happy to help, but for now, we don't have anything to work with.
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4: 7 is clear. Caller's reporting a large shock to all freeways, no other information. Just his main moving lane?
2: We're en route.
5: So that's clear. Yeah, we're just making sure that.
4: Have clear, thank you.
6: Hey, Johnny, sorry, I got flagged. I was sitting here while I was looking at it. What type of car was it again?
4: They said it was going to be a red Toyota Corolla.
6: Five, Admiral 45, you know, with the GMAT test.

0: not 6:45, because they have to roll it down. 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
1: Westbound, 4-5-6.
2: AF westbound, 4-5-6. It was a Shattuck Matter Red Corona, D-80, kind of Salter, and a little stick. She made him, so he'll be based.
3: Kind of seeing currently this. Okay. Can I get a test volume of things? Can I get a few orders?
4: 1737, can you check my way 33?
5: Three, seven, clear.

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1: Male 30, dark brown hair, purple shirt on the bottom, 20G32 chicken line.
2: Clear. Text not know you got guardrail damage. 249 out now, just past the belt where the first ramp to load up. Got to move out of the way so the arm load can get by if they don't want damage.
3: That's the 249 when I'm on it.
2: Beltway? Yeah, it's 249 just outside the Beltway on the first ramp.
0: 2 months.
4: No, she got some warrants.
5: That's there. I'll bring her over there.
4: No, I'm afraid you shouldn't arrive in the area.
5: That's fair.
0: They're looking at the flat cams. Not in that area. The only closest one is Clay and Travel 6. And by the interior of the park.
2: I'm on that clip.
4: Cool.

0: Annual line, honey. Yeah, the case number over there, please.
1: Annual line 30, yes.
0: I'm here, Will.
1: Yes.
2: Drama 3, I just crossed over Drama, I'm not seeing it. I'm gonna go up to Ella, check that out.
3: That's fair.
0: You had a freeway 1225 out of 405, and was that 8130 X-ray also?
4: 81Y30 X-ray. That's a lot higher.
0: Okay, that's clear. Number 069-229-626 Union. 069-229-626 Union.
2: Records.
1: Number is on East 8. Number records.
2: Hey, Jones. Are you in contact out there with the neighbor that calls?
0: Turn go 79 South 59 left shoulder. It's going to be for a black Chevy 2108. Turn go 79 South 59 before the exit left shoulder. Black Chevy Tahoe.
2: Hey, can you have her come back here to the back real quick? I want to ask her a question.
3: Okay, I see someone in front of this apartment now. There's only one out here.
1: Oh, my way back now.
3: On the left shoulder, we're turning off before the exit, exit 1-5.
2: Gentlemen, if you're up here, I just drove 610 from 45 I trying to.
3: That's great.
1: Okay.
3: We'll do a call back, guys. Leave me, guys.
2: Okay, that's clear. We have a broken window back there, but I think it's going to be a part of the other apartment, and it looks like either maintenance or someone has put a board against the window. I don't know if that's going to be the same apartment, and there's also damage done to the back porch of 1305, like the wooden rear thing. So I don't know if that's new or old. I just want to find out.
3: Okay. So the second to last unit is the one that we believe someone is in. It doesn't... not supposed to be there. The last unit may have squatters, but the complaint would be the apartment complex that are close can't get them on the
0: phone. Okay, that's fine.
2: 6 Street, Mary 16.
0: Go ahead.
2: And another unit is why, code 3, everything's under control.
3: Yes.
0: If I have another unit, clear and check my way to the 500 money.

0: We've got them from Florida. Hey, what kind of female unit?
1: That's one negative. Still, if I have any female units, you're back in 5-44. I don't believe I have another unit there on special assignment.
0: That's clear, thanks.
1: 25 Adam, 24, checking on you. Emergency key went off.

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1: 13-14. I got 1 mile back and running GPC.
2: Six-B-11, I'm going to reroute you to this code 2, dropping in your feed. It's going to be an assault with injury just occurred, 6212 north line.
3: 11, that's clear.
4: 5-0-9-8, who you calling for, dispatch?
0: 25-11-5-4 day, should also be a 1900 Russ, emergency key went off.
4: That's clear. What's the name of that office? Sign of that unit?
0: SR Harriet.
5: Is he true?
4: Clear. Let me hear you call.
2: Shirt with black pants and red black slippers. He busted the windshield over SUV and she's bleeding all over. HSD is en route.

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1: 6-1, we're good, thank you.
2: Matthew 43, can do bars blocking lane number 4 at each speedway for the record driver.
3: This way.
4: Units on scene over here on Scott. The report about hearing noises in that apartment, that didn't occur today. We're just being notified of it today.
5: That's clear.

0: You're there, Claire.
1: Hi.
0: 19-16A. Can I get you checked on my location? Complaining of chest pains and back pains. She just needs to be checked out.
1: No, sir.
0: I'm sure one male release.
2: In this way.
0: 25, item 24.
2: Yeah, 24 was checking safety on you, the emergency went off.
3: I'm okay, which, from where, MDT or radio?
2: MDT.
3: I'm okay, thanks. I must have made it by accident when I was moving around. Thank you.
2: Must be appreciated.

0: Code 2, suicide has occurred at Weapon C, chain now being dropped for 5959 gun, room 300 for the Intel Home Suite Studios. For Hispanic female, gray tank top, sweat on drugs, can't get up to the per caller.
1: Did you speak to reference the gentleman for full hour firearms is already along the K freeway? No rifle right now, but I'm just giving you a heads up.
2: Messages.

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0: Commercial for RS at 13882 Spoke and McDonald's.
1: That's a different route.
2: Go ahead. Can you try to get a time check on my suspect? Can you help me see what's this?
1: 2605, I'm on my mind.
3: 722.
0: Clear, would you just check and by the way 1612 Rodham? And supervisor for the calls passing 3 and 4 in position.
4: 3 8 8, you're clear to hold.
0: Clear. Location finding.
5: Oh, we are pretty close, so you can put me on.
0: Okay, we have 2 juvenile females and 2 adult females flying. Go on.
2: Hey, we're both partials out on it, but we got a gentleman sleeping in his car over here on E600 Firewall. We'll put ourselves out.

0: No type of description. All I have is four black females.
1: Came out to the units. What's the point of entry, the front or the back?
2: Well, you can hold here. Take a light right there on Travis.

0: Oh, you can show me your ride. What was the description? Is it just four black females?
1: The call taker has an open line, no description of the suspects or unknown where they're at. Yeah, right now.
0: That's clear. I'll pay you here in a bit.

0: anything you need anything for, or what are you able to clear all of that?
1: Before you finish, yeah.
0: Could you send the call drop 5959 down number 300?
2: 3.
1: Just clear one up.
0: Can you hear me 3-4 now?
1: 4, you can take care of it. On the provider.
3: Yeah, okay.

0: We're doing a safety search. Your key holder is here. Suspect supposed to be gone on arrival. I have backup available additional units. If the safe is gone.
1: Oh, sir, we're clear with ADM Bubble. Announce that as we're going.
0: That's clear.
2: Unit 3 is one male release.
0: 3, you can do a time shed. Let's break this back on to you.
3: 11:27.
4: And 3.6, so it's with 2 men released, we're still going to have 1 custody.
3: And that's clear.
5: 12, Adam, do we have a delivery with a suspect group?
6: Oh, yeah, we're talking to him right here. It looks like so far what we've gathered is just a verbal disturbance, but I don't believe it was an assault. We're talking to all the parties right now.
7: And is there any possible... you can get a Spanish speaker with Southeastern PD to meet with us.

0: Last unit.
1: Meeting with units off of the apartment. Apartment is clear.
2: Five 45 for 1 p.m. I'll put the name on the shop and route to Draper Street.

0: 17 Eagle form.
1: Is it working?
2: Seven zero ten.
1: Can I get a mobile ASAP unit to Lamora Herman?
2: So you need a mobile ASAP to Lamora Herman. Alright, Smitty, if you can hit to include the Emerald Vicious for 13, 251 Summer number 146. For being bit by a dog in a conflict.
3: Sophie's teasing out.
4: Oh, the next day, Patty.
2: Hey, do you vibe to Adam? Yes, sir.
5: Chef in from K-Soft. 22, can you send me a unit right here, code 2? I got a live one here. So, if I have a problem getting them in the JTC, so send me a unit by here.
3: Alright, can I get a signal here? I have no units. 40 drives around the JTC. All the other units are special assignments, and they're changes are unit.
6: 25 out, 35. We're about to clear off just in the next 20 minutes. I guess I'm clear to go by.
3: That's great.
4: Vehicle?
2: So you can check by with 25 since you heard service the mail. But then they want to cancel, but then I can give a chat on the background before they hung up, not answering the call on call.
1: For 7700 Cannon Street.
4: I'm 32 days, can to stay in service, and I'm in the phone call.
2: Three, 07 Harwin. Also, verbal altercation over the phone, husband and the tenant. He's a call of fame. Someone said that she wrote the door.
7: Police with 7700 Cannon Street. It's right up the street. I'm not sure if that one or the building behind it.
8: 46, can I get you to check my code 3 with the open door?
2: Check my code 3 for my 700 Lee door.
3: Okay, the first one's a monitoring company. 448-3766.
7: Clear, and you said there's another one?
3: There's two more. The next one is for Christy Moore, 832-495-1036. And the last one is for Jeff Hernandez, 713-791-8714.
7: I'm checking by with two. He's got a hostile prisoner.
3: Thank you.
7: Thank you.
2: And there to cockpit is invited possibly three females having an altercation at the location.
6: Hey, there is it. Most of the house. About to run over.
7: Oh, that's good.
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7: 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And since you love them, I'm just going to warn.
2: Clear, go 6-0-365-81-5-0-Walgreens. You can go by with 4-3.
0: President Frank 47 on the radio. I'm sorry, you can show me a ride.
9: I'm not seeing one of the stars, 7 May, 19 Road, is that a show? We're not going to walk off the knee if you want.
0: I don't see my object, but. I'm 230.
10: There's one right on 24 critical out, my branch and Bolton.
0: Took off of, well, there was no warmth, oh, no warrants, and the other one is coming back here as well. Can you do a call back to them not to get on any one of the people that want us to look up parole violations, or should you get back to parole violations?
9: Okay, that's clear.
0: You can just not take any parties on a warrant case.
9: Let's do it for me to arrive and stay out of the ground. Sure.

0: I didn't hear it was on the thing.
1: Claire?
0: Yeah. What's that on me on the back?
1: Another 9-1-1 on the
0: back.
1: Nothing EW2, suspect, Fed is heat, under control for now, like, slow unit down.
2: Okay, that's all, Fed is heat.
1: That's clear.
2: Okay.

0: 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Black male throwing rocks at cars.
1: Please watch that. Okay.

3-4-8-5-5-6-5-5-5-5-5-5-5-5-5-5-5-5-5-5-5-5-5-5-5-5-5-5-5-5-5-5-5-5-5-5-5-5-5-5-5-5-5-5-5-5-5-5-5-5-5-5-5-5-5-5-5-5-5-5-5-5-5-5-5-5-5-5-5-5-5-5-5-5-5-5-5-5-5-5-5-5-5-5-5-5-5-5-5-5-5-5-5-5-5-5-5-5-5-5-5-5-5-5-5-5-5-5-5-5-5-5-5-5-5-5-5-5-5-5-5-5-5-5-5-5-5-5-5-5-5-5-5-5-5-5-5-5-5-5-5-5-5-5-5-5-5-5-5-5-5-5-5-5-5-5-5-5-5-5-5-5-5-5-5-5-5-5-5-5-5-5-5-5-5-5-5-5-5-5-5-5-5-5-5-5-5-5-5-
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0: Love you, pretty.
1: And green shirt, pants, or tennis shoes, or what you give me, each of mine.
2: Oh, yeah, and your mom.
1: Yeah, we were just out there.
0: Thank you for the dropping of the overdose.

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1: I'm there for it.
2: Call that back.

0: 9, that's clear. 3, just urban. Somebody needs to call over 938. Do you still have your 15 minute grid?
1: Agent 47, I have one matter.

0: Last five number.
1: Sorry, you're open.
0: Hello, it's clear.
2: I'm more like the freeway.
1: Okay, 4-6-2-11, 27.

0: 1901, she's maybe on to a civil rise before open door.
1: 1905, I'm good.
0: Yes, we have an apartment resident. Our point of entry is also the PSWGO. I got a book of you here to check.
1: That's correct.
2: Blue mail. They want you not to disregard a freight code 2, suspicious person with a weapon, blood and gun, corner of the south post, and we'll make way. 1622 Adam, shoot a second, mate.
3: Let me just have a second, Martha.
2: Oh, Adam, I'm going to disregard. Need a switch on you for 1622 Adam.
4: 15 to you show me around, sweet. 1632 Adam. And do you know what he
2: was
4: with the gun?
2: Given an essay, he's on a bike with a Hispanic male, 34-year-old, wearing a black cap, like shirt, pants. 832.
5: That's clear. I just want to clear your report.
6: Include
5: the information. Okay. It's going to be a 50 has with great wall, burnt orange in the middle of the street. Person 4, animal cruelty in progress. 3 cents away at exit 16, a dog in a bed that's not on a leash, others not following, in a white Ford F-150, and some David 4202, there's no trouble. Okay, can you clear that?
1: That's clear. I don't think it's required by law anyway.
2: Energy 52 Adam. Energy 52, anyone who called to crash major Highway 6 at Memorial. There is 24 hour radio for location on bike struck by a vehicle. There are no questions under South Highway 6.

0: I guess I'll be starting for 500.
1: Yeah.
0: And it's another burglary for a random apartment. Let me clear the address.
1: That's good.

0: Southern Coach, the cast is wrong wall drive for 3B30 at Durham and North Shepherd.
1: Oh, turn around.
0: Thank you. Code are running vehicle driving in the wrong direction on the feeder near the location. It's going to be a black silver vehicle, known maker model, and unknown license plate.
1: Going northbound.
2: What unit is this? Who's about to run?
1: I didn't highlight it as one red. That shoe's black. You know, you're running southbound.
2: Fire. 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
0: Bushwick. Coffin Danish East. Block 0 of Southeast, Lux 0 of Southeast. 1550.
1: Amen.
0: Are you for the cold one?
1: Yeah.
2: That's for 1156. You said we're about to go freeway in disregard. And you're for.
3: Told you, flash 1L.
0: 70 year old, thin belt, red shorts, black shirt, a solid phone caller, son. Caller stated suspect to her that she was going to tell her dad and her son had weapons. The victim's a Hispanic man, 19 years old. 1916, that's for sure, taking her face.

0: Bueno.
1: Wait, 24 to one, Adam 51.
2: Over there, Homer.
1: Sir, are you, leaving that location?
0: I already am, but just so I can check.
1: You got it, right?
0: That's weird. Check one on a time. Red 708 for Rafferlin. Caller was arguing with someone, saying the son's girlfriend is assaulting him. His ex-girlfriend, who's a female, 17 years old, Dindell, red short, black shirt. Suspect told her that she was going to tell her dad that her son had a weapon. Victim, a Hispanic man, 19 years old.
1: Okay, thank you.
0: Captain,
3: Captain,

0: 3-2-3, 5-6-8, 1-0 release.
1: Yes, sir.

0: 4:31. Just be advised, I moved this little bit to drivable. Moved him to the exit on the mile roadway.
1: It's been right in the area. Keep it open for a while.
2: Nothing.
1: It's 4:34 in the file. Can you move? I go to 1 in 16 Michigan. I'll be coming 15 and 20.
2: You're 16, grab it. Hey, I'm going to go to the insurance case, your way out in a table. Me and 4 Adam, it's my CML. I saw the CML description of the callback. Let's go back in. 19:54.
1: Right.
2: I'm going to answer on callback.
1: Sure.
2: 16 here,
1: should be
2: riding
1: that
2: gold
1: one.
2: We're gonna get another one here because we have a big rip here.
1: Number 3.
2: Yeah, call 3 is fine. Here's the under the one number.
1: Yeah, it's
2: 4
1: Adam.
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0: Yeah, well, you can slow him down. I'm going to be 17.
1: Next one. It is called to robbery to occur 10330 bit. Caller has to go back over first. They left in a black Chevy Tahoe on a plate.
2: Fire down.
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1: Something in location 11575.
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4: Hi, I'm 122, 71, Nichols.
3: That's clear. Gideon's talking on the process of going over about Nick.
1: I'm worried. I'm going to try to pay your emergency request. And it's asking for calls from
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0: Remember.
1: Hey, Otter, East Leo, this is Blake.
2: Can you repeat this, please? Sorry, I didn't be able to pick up Marie for a code, Major.
3: Yeah, it's about that line.
2: Touch Major, give me a northwest at Washington, East. Give me a continent.
3: That's clear.
2: I continue this before

0: 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They show up on her other vacation. She's going to be there. She's going to be there. Drivers.
1: Yes, sir.

Check my phone. We have a lady that's leaning pretty fast in the face.

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2: Family apartment 18 at 303 Lucemont.
3: 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Caller arguing with person of interest in the background description.
1: In 3 weeks, I think I emailed one for.

0: 9-24.
1: I'll put it in there, yes.

0: banking over, Adam.
1: Good for eight from Santa Clara, man. Any minutes, I'm clear out of the mail.
0: Okay. Lisa, call to Pat Major, Delaire, I cook for... Please have next paint and black Tudor dark strong.
1: Yeah.

0: 公司也是其实损失也就是就是他指出拉夫的这里 GOF First Name is Prince This Name is Prince 2588
1: There, and then what's the first name?
0: Prince

0: just confirming, Prince is the first name.
1: Yeah, it was probably Paul Robert Reina Charles Edwards.
2: I'm sure she was kind of accident line. Put it for the list. Put it on the list.

It's gonna be a gray four-door van, license plate Dan King Mary 2548, license plates, and a white car under the license plate. Not for information. Jerry G.

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0: few remarks.
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0: Okay,
1: alright, I'm 16, 10 days.
0: That's perfect.

0: Rosen, are you up there? They just need... No, we still need some to come check some of the bed.
1: I'll see if there's...

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1: For injury come along, you're the nine. Right.

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That's clear.

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1: Well, I'm really never on the left.
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0: Well, we're here. 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
0: Six name eight more days, you didn't show me your arms. Everyone off on the house.
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0: from Barbados.
1: Heather.
0: No, but I'm not for FEH users.
1: Alright, we're still talking about
0: that. I'm sure of a practical part of the classroom that
1: can you show us on the traffic hazard at the 7100 block of Hillcroft Avenue?
0: Vehicle was last seen 7 days ago, and the mission column is separated life or terrain semi-1. He was last seen 7 days ago. Look for Rob or seen Anaya, white hair, male, brown eyes, brown hair, bare skin, beard. Daddy, the concerns.
1: Thank you. Thirsty. Perhaps an assault her. It's going to be an Indian male wearing a white shirt, gray, short. She locked up in her brother 5 months old. Should she be teaching from the call location? Can I show you that?
0: And we've got a missing person. His wife called in and that they found the car and he possibly in Memorial Park. Last seen 7 days ago and last heard from 4 days ago. Are you out there to see anything good?
1: And this is a vehicle out of the street in a parking lot and they just had to have it out there to the toilet.
2: Was the ex-wife or whatever trying to move it?
0: Legal married, but separated.
3: By the 47 or hour.
0: Okay, you're going to go real quick.

0: 6, do you know if anybody at the Ransom Theater actually listed as missing?
1: I'm doing it right now. It's taking a little bit of time to... So I would advise that they two people do a report, one on Thursday and then one on Tuesday.
2: We're swapping another 14 yet.
3: Flight major, please, airline Washington.
0: Hey, Long Range of County.
3: Caleb Clark, home.
4: Nothing is happening. Anyone else for a report?

0: Hey, Andrew.
1: Yeah, here from the station, call to.
0: We're up in the DA's office. Is there nobody here available?
1: We have four that are not available. For the call to. That's great. Call to Project ZAE, one metal blend. And for you, the exigent, the 181.5 to 9. Of course, this has fight with his roommate. Some of the places, and just me. Yeah, you're going to go to G50 for Adam.
0: That's fair.

0: PG 42 to 31.
1: He was on the feeder road. I got him to move it to my location over by the Giant Dollar. Okay, that's clear.

0: Normal 7 days.
1: Correct.
2: Hello.
1: Well,

0: When did you call?
1: Still some riding updates to apartment number 332.
2: Yeah. 12 speed. Let me actually check my report to six stairs.
3: That's clear, ma'am. You're coming from a distance.

0: 3B6. We're going to need to get there for female conscious improving, hyperventilating, all three of your months. I should be in a separate role, but I guess I need to forget.
1: Can you pull up an intertorial occlusion for male conscious and breathe it and sing down like a procedure?
0: Can you go? That's not enough for HD is another location. I don't give it anymore. Okay. We'll look up for to the camera on my display. It looks like they're saying it's black jeans. Let's say we got a vehicle. Okay, hold on. Okay, so there are.
2: There's 23. Could you be here for 11 and 3?

0: 哎，我先给我们。
1: 喂，怎么了？
2: 这位我是我是在那个地方。
3: Hey, I look delivering evidence to JDC, please.
4: I'm surprised by the call that King District reinforced the second district
1: report. 16 year old, you're old for next year old.
0: Yeah, wait, okay, 0037.

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1: Paper number 10825, ma'am.

0: Thank you for your next chair. We don't have traffic in all of group these on group play status in their block. No, take your window.
1: Let's see, average, so that should be 700 South Police.

0: です。
1: It was Rob. Hello, for information at this time, what can the drive us to?
2: Oh, 2747, Joy. Did you hear
1: that?
2: Bye. Hey, can you look at the call back crash up? North direction, I'm not in the accident. I called the windows, and they described where they were at. They're not where they're at. They might have been on the freeway.
3: This has been cool. And I want to say it fair, college of green, less than real. People are real large down the color of their consciousness. So.
2: Thank you.
3: And then units are for that extra. Such a white male, pretty, no shirt,

0: Thank you, Dave. The next question. 34, just around.
1: Roger the compliment, only me on our kids.

0: University for a survey of other ideas to that. Published in the Paris with a pamphlet.
1: Yeah, the issue of the previous is the office family is direct from content. I believe that's what they do for the execution or the rate for the line.
0: I'm not that kid, but sorry, I'm just 2 years later.

0: We did EOD already. Nora, Henry, Raven, one.
1: Drop around like

0: vote.
1: Yes, please.
2: Three, three, three, three, three, three, three, three, three, three, three, three, three, three, three, three, three, three, three, three, three, three, three, three, three, three, three, three, three, three, three, three, three, three, three, three, three, three, three, three, three, three, three, three, three, three, three, three, three, three, three, three, three, three, three, three, three, three, three, three, three, three, three, three, three, three, three, three, three, three, three, three, three, three, three, three, three, three, three, three, three, three, three, three, three, three, three, three, three, three, three, three, three, three, three, three, three, three, three, three, three, three, three, three, three, three, three, three, three, three, three, three, three, three, three, three, three, three, three, three, three, three, three, three, three, three, three, three, three, three, three, three, three, three, three, three, three, three, three, three, three, three, three, three, three, three, three, three, three, three, three, three, three, three, three, three, three, three, three, three, three, three, three, three, three, three, three, three, three, three, three, three, three, three, three, three, three, three, three, three, three, three, three, three, three, three, three, three, three

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0: Kyle, this is Bob Schneck. I'm going to repeat N3P6 Calibre.
1: Juliet, Constantine, this way I was saying, taking packages from the Philadelphia Lab, and I was having a proper sugar and feedback.
2: Yes, I mean, you cannot be in the same room as the other.
3: Table.

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1: Okay.

0: Robin, and I did.
1: Blueberry, sound familiar, because I'm the mayor of Austin. There's a great pass on. You know, pay a place on malfunction. I'm going to back there. We're going to redirect to utility operator.
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1: Okay. 2-4, I go with 33. That's better, thank you. Good one, assault in progress. Not with the King of Belmark. 14 M10s, no details.
3: 14 M10s in evenings, SO one time. You can send it. Can I get there until the end?
1: Okay, for me, Martin Luther King at Belmar. There was a line of service call taker said it sounded like a female was beating herself. It's unable to get anybody on call back. HFI for 14 and 17, he thinks.
4: Calls have been holding more than 3 hours.
5: That's negative. We'll just call it as a special assignment that MSG1 dropped for hour 41.
4: That's quick.
6: We'll check by. 1907. Hello, sir. Is that call 2791? They did not leave a callback number?
5: For 2791?
6: Biggest person on Marconi.
5: That's clear. Comment on remaining on this.

0: go ahead and send it to me real quick.
1: That's clear.
2: One out of 30 days, go ahead.
3: Yes, sir. Can we have HOP come back out here? The kids, one of the drivers wanted for kids checked out. Everybody's conscious of breathing.
1: Yeah.
0: No registration. Waiting for a vehicle. I'm sorry, waiting for a vehicle.
1: Suspect on MLK in Bellmark is going to be a 40s black male, 5'5", medium build, blue shorts, something a black female who's wearing all black,

0: 1548 Blaze, hold one time, loading. Good afternoon, Lynn.
1: Good afternoon.
2: I'm Luther King at Bellmark. B200 block of MLK. I think.
3: One out of 20 evening, this is a one time loading at station. Good afternoon.
2: That's fair. Good afternoon.
4: Two out of 13 evening.
2: 13 evening's good.
4: SO time's too long at the station. There will not be one out of 25 evening, so good afternoon, sir.
2: That's fair.

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0: 757, we're going to be SO2 time zoning. There will not be a 2 out of 37 evenings today.
1: That's good.

0: 也可以。
1: 对。
0: 74 Savoy, SOT Transit Station, 72 Bronx.
1: Is the air clear?
2: Yes, ma'am, go ahead.
1: Good afternoon, ma'am. 1624 Boy. I'm here waiting for a shot, ma'am.
3: Name given for this crash?
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2: Can you run a plate for me?
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2: Sam, X-ray Sam, 6601, should come back to a white GMC SUV.
4: Clear.
0: 1638, boy.
2: Good afternoon.
0: Yeah, clear. You alright?
3: 14931, SOE 1 time, some noting, got to know.
0: Clear.
3: 3637, boy.
0: Alright, Black Immigration Sources, you
7: know? Yeah, HID is with a complainer right now. They're on that street where the car dropped, but they just closed it so that he's wearing a black shirt.
0: I'm very short. Can you arrive me? My LDC is still down. Hey, Charles, 174. Yeah, can we get some time too for the appealing application?
8: Hyperventilating, so I think she saw the vehicle, and now it's not here.

0: Roger, you can send the code down to the Peruvian Hotel.
1: Likely tracking her and just leaving as soon as right before she gets there.
0: Okay. 6:47.
1: Correction, 3:50.
2: Don't know how they got the info.
3: Yeah, so I'm gonna hear it.
2: That's good.
3: Okay.
2: Clear, 4740, foot away.
0: That's Martin Luther King. Hey, dude, so we're gonna have to set a perimeter because this guy took off. He's not he's like around here somewhere, is what they're saying.
2: Same traffic.
4: Clear, good afternoon.
3: Yeah, clear.
2: Air's clear.
3: 7030, yeah, 20 hits on one time. Get off me, sir.
4: Have a check by for 1548, Adam.
2: The last unit, you're on southeast.
0: Go ahead, sir. That's all times two. We saw the station loading. Good afternoon, sir.
2: That's good, good afternoon.
4: Roger, JPC with one mail. Hi.
2: 123.
3: That's all times two. Loading to the station. We're having MPT issues. Good afternoon.
4: That's good, yeah.
2: 19G, 47 Charles, you on there?
1: No. You don't come
0: up. 14 FPC, we're going to be at those times too. Can you put us on the list over call as well, or perimeter hill? We're having MPT issues.
3: That's all times one, loading the station. Good afternoon.
0: That's good. 324.
4: Can you check my way 48 Adam for traffic control?
2: That's good.
4: 3859.
0: Hey, we're not going to be able to set up a perimeter. We weren't able to see him run. They're just telling us that he's over here, so nobody has good eyes on him, so the perimeter really wouldn't work right now.
4: On the face of somebody who believes his high mental health will cause him disturbance, white or Hispanic male in his 30s, brown hair, green shirt, brown pants. Callers are upset over the wait time.
3: 7506. Yes, will you SOB one time? Put me on a special assignment. 501 Crawford. They may have that incident number when you have a chance.
0: Station for roll call sergeant.
2: That's good. 39 evenings. They have you route. Cut your person down. 8031 Springtime Lane. They're saying force entry is going to be needed.
3: That's clear. Thank you.
0: That's what I have.
3: Air clear.
4: Go ahead.
3: 10-866 Evans, SO one time. Can you show me at the station loading up? And I have a civilian ride along with me today. Good evening.
4: Clear.
0: 63 West Airport. You can come in from the first entrance on Mount White. We're going to be parked over here looking for the suspect. Your complaint is also here.
5: 701 time have an MTT issues as well.
2: Clear.
0: We're just looking for the suspect. She was last seen in this apartment complex.
5: Okay.
0: The complainant just said she saw her here, so. Waiting on you.
3: Okay, here, sir.
4: 5-17.
3: 8-10, are you walking on Spanish speaker?
5: 6:13 evening.
4: Go ahead.
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9: 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Afternoon.
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9: 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She's positive in breathing. 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
4: 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That's clear. Trying to get it downgraded since the suspects are no longer there.
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4: Caller.
10: 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There won't be a 19G-53C.
4: Hey, good afternoon.
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4: 357.
8: Shane Russell, go to robbery, Jessica Kane at Trinity of the St. Joseph Catholic Church for a robbery. The victim was assaulted. They requested EMS. There's no description.
10: That's 84, six boy? There's no way you... 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
8: 1505 Kane Street, if that's a better address.
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6: 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MVPs are acting up.
4: That's clear.

0: T42 SO times 1. I'm still logging on to the computer, but show me go my before 6. Yes, please.
1: Phantom 7.
2: Phantom 7, go ahead.
1: Yeah, if you don't have him for the SO at this time, go ahead and put him in service. 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
2: Once you're done loading, can you take this code 3 exposure public witness 2612 Smith Street at the Walgreens? 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
6: Houston Union. Ventura, Texas license plate, William Tom, Tom King, 2484.
2: Just confirm you said William Tom King, 2484.
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0: 1333 for Weaver Road.
7: There's no more records. 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
4: 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No records needed.
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0: AC53, boy, you out there with him?
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0: Hey, do you happen to find the traffic hazard I've been looking for? I haven't found it.
3: No, I haven't been able to find it. I just am turning right back around and I'm just going to go back.
0: Okay, that's clear. I'm looking for it. If I see anything, I'll let you know. Thank you.
3: Clear.
0: 1540, is that the one and had a wheelbar on the freeway? It was before that I live. Mm-hmm. Yeah, that is it. I'm on the wheelbar.

0: That's clear. Appreciate it.
1: Thank you very much.

0: 8-5-6-9-8-25-8. You ever find that truck?
1: Yeah, I think I found it.
2: One out of 20 days. Correction, one out of 20 evenings.
1: 2020?
2: I'm showing up to this code. Actually, this is right.
0: You're definitely
3: able to read it. I'm already on there, but we're all eating there.
4: Clear. Case number is going to be 692-868-26 Union.
5: Go ahead.
2: You
5: have Spanish, you're going to check 5 available.
1: 20.
2: Had a preempt you for this. Go to Major 59 outbound at Montrose. Looking for a gray Toyota Corolla.
1: 279, I'll let you know.
2: That's clear. 1 out of 37 evenings. I'm going to be checked by. It's going to be a gray Toyota Corolla versus a black Toyota.
0: That's clear.
5: German 14703 Memorial at Shell. Person of interest was bothering customers, tried to assault caller and broke the toilet. It's a black male, 45-50-year-old, blue Christian black hair, blue t-shirt and shorts. Last update says suspect no longer on scene.
2: They just completed their location, saying they're going to be at Spur 527, it's going to be South Central, from Preemptale.

0: I'm code 2 major, 10H 40 speed 59 outbound, spur 527.
1: GB, GB only, West I-10 inbound, 610 inbound, speeding reckless driver, white Ford F-150, San Victor George, 7183, GB only.
0: Have you in Rocks, the 1-59?
2: 10. 2 item 14 days. Can you memo roadway clearance?
1: Clear attempt check 1339.

0: 9826, one female, the same.
1: Okay. Claire, repeat your numbers. Is that 26?
0: Yes, ma'am, 26.
1: 1340. 4 Franco, 3, they're clear to hold.

0: 7826, we're going to be at 11414 Fairmont.
1: Clear.
2: Adam 13 evening, that's clear. It's a code 3 suspicious vehicle, 1700 Dart Street, at the abandoned warehouse. Caller says he saw a male and his son loading rebar that possibly doesn't belong to them. It's going to be an early model sea green Ford F-150. It's going to be Hispanic male and his Hispanic male son.
0: 13, that's clear, thanks.
3: Go ahead.
4: Yes, ma'am. 701M. I know I saw all the other units and I've had their second service. We're going to get one coming in to check out this. So if it's getting a little armor in the back, just want him over here standing by just in case.
3: That's clear.
1: 6B, 31 evening.
3: Talking to 2 Main, stand back to Weaver Road.

0: 17-26 to 4-7. We're going to be down the block. If you just drive south, you'll see us from where we left at.
1: Hey, I think you're missing over.
2: It's fine. There's no available 2 men. You know, 1 man, you'll be fine. We can service 2 men if necessary.
3: That's clear. Took the boy coming back.
2: Outstanding. Thank you, ma'am.
3: Good evening.
4: Good evening. Code 3 disturbance for Parkway Airline and El Ahorro disturbance. They're not allowing her to get her groceries. It's going to be a gray Volkswagen sedan. Car's supposed to be in front of the store. Black suspect's a black female wearing a polka dot beige shirt, brown pants. And Spanish speaker, they can check on Veterans Memorial West, Mount Houston.
2: Crazy traffic. We're behind a rolling stolen William David Lincoln 4597. We're eastbound on Bison A coming up to Kirkwood. It's clear.
5: That's in Georgia 7.
4: Yeah,
2: 5-7,
4: we're good,
2: thank
5: you. Occupied at least once. Oh, 7, let's go ahead and get a secondary notified call from K-9.
4: That's good, working on it.
2: Commander, do you come on 5, we're going now.
4: Send a message, here's closed.
2: Down on Bissonnette, just passed up 4-1.

0: still eastbound, this and that, coming up to Leawood.
1: There.
2: Yeah, I can also...
3: 22B4796. Man, you know, that crime circuit on Jessica County, they carry the west and east side on that little area.
4: Evening.
5: Want to go ahead?
4: It's going to be a code 3 welfare check, CIP 702 Dallas Street. Male caller called in saying that his girlfriend hasn't taken medication and is out of control. And then the caller stopped responding. One item 37 evening, some have you checked by.
0: That's clear.
6: Well, I'm sorry, we can clear ourselves. That's called the NRB. We can see things.
4: That's clear. 30.
7: For Hispanic male on a roll of champagne, 40-150. Shooting the gun in the air.
0: Okay. What price is this and that? PD Mail Public Service.
7: A black shirt, black shorts.
1: We have. They're trying to catch up. 3-4-A and 55-D-19 are on this list.
5: Wait, 20, show me a ride.
4: Clear.

0: Circa 2 major accident, 220 West El Dorado, 12 and 70s, single vehicle, hit a tree.
1: 47C, which has got the green light, still heading eastbound, and the number one lane by the Pass Road.
2: This is right, I'm out of here, I'm with y'all.
1: Alright, let's go. We're gonna light it up.
2: Do you want me to pull up?
1: I'm gonna take five, let's go.
2: Yeah, we're about to light it up. It's gonna be slow rolling 30 miles an hour eastbound, this and that, just passing Wilcrest. He's gonna be pulling over to the right lane. Your address is going to be 10600 Business Street.
3: There. 10600 Business Street, air's closed.
2: Hold here, tell me south.
3: President East off 1349.
4: Yeah, that number is coming back just straight to voicemail. I called it three times. No one's flagged me down at the location. Can you just try a call back on your end?
5: I had the same response.
4: That's clear. Just go ahead and clear it.
3: Four. Car says I will try to break in the location. Alright. The babysitter and the son are supposed to be at the location. 19-year-old and the 10-year-old. Car is wearing a black shirt and black shorts. No more records, business and no more records.
6: I think she can send me the new firefighter.
3: Check 1733 en route to a code 2 overdose with Belfort at Vondren.
7: 1711 over, when?
3: This is actually a cancellation coming through. You can disregard 33. And a Northville sergeant for Chief Code 4 is past you.
2: Okay, that's clear.
0: Black female, unknown clothing.
1: Still compliant, still giving commands.
3: 1350.
0: Told you on 71.
3: Okay, 50 receiving cancellation.
1: In custody. We still have to clear the vehicle.
3: Clear. One in custody, 1351. Multiple citations. I'm going to need a female, please.
5: One item, 20 evenings and state evenings. General Route 2, code 3, suspicious person, CAT, West Dallas, at Montrose, at the Shell gas station. A black male, black head cap, black shirt, black shorts. Any people say since CAT.
7: HSD to my location for female conscious of breathing complaining of neck and back pain, please.
6: Yes,
8: please. Hey, check out him.
1: Nothing to 07. Which unit were out there doing that friendly traffic stop?
4: 37, go ahead.
3: Primary
1: and landing, you bring that to me. Hey, sorry, she was 27 Charles and then 20D64 Adam. Weapons point, no injuries, no abuse of force.
4: Just, whoever is in that friendly traffic stop should really show a full data to me and listen up to me.
2: Hey, what are you, number, sir?
4: 19-427C.
2: Clear, thank you, sir.
8: Charles 10, Adam.
0: Clear, 212 West El Dorado, a single vehicle that may have a broken arm. White Fiesta Sequoia.
9: I'm still on the shift. Clear, if you get later, you can bump on there.
8: That's clear.
3: 356, code 2 traffic hazard, going to be north loop inbound at Hardy for a workbench on the freeway. Yeah.
10: Show me traffic at 2700 Hillcroft. Red Dodge truck, occupant at least one time. 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

0: 53 Evenings.
1: 53 Evenings, go ahead.
0: Yes, sir. We're going to text out here. We have all the lights at this intersection are off. All right.
1: I did just want to find normal record.
0: All right.
1: That's clear. Just confirm you said text that, or do you want me to cop a 311 slip?
0: Street lights in all four directions. You're going to be out at the moment. I'll take it behind the block of Lawton Street.
1: That's clear. Do you want me to drop a 311 slip?
0: Yes, sir, please.
2: 19G51 Frank, send me your public service when you have a moment.
3: 24-hour route out to 16 in McCarty for that person walking on the right shoulder. 16 boy, if you could just check the area, nobody's on scene.
1: Boy, that's clear. Thank you.
4: 5000 Beechnut Street, Texas license plate, Tom David Sam 9638. The great Alex.
5: And there's like a bench press on the freeway.
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5: Five in the unit, check method.
7: Five, that's clear.

0: Miss Sargent for 3-4-5 following past you.
1: Would you like to roll? Hey, Duran. We have to call up Cook's vehicle. She's always on the side of the.
2: Okay.
3: That's clear. Welfare check urgency IT 3100 Holman near the Baptist Church. There's supposed to be somebody standing on the train tracks.
4: Code 2 and 22B10, crash major on the freeway 249 outbound at Grant.
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1: Go ahead.
0: 47, ma'am, I'm going to need a unit to head over to 1013 Bill Street, special assignment. A two-man unit would work, but have them give me a phone call to the station.
2: You're around saying that PD is trying to get him. Caller saying POI is asking other kids to stay with him. He's going to be black around his 20s, wearing a brown jacket, maybe blue sweatpants, no other info.
3: That's clear.
1: QA57, we will give 2-7 a call. Let's have a job.
4: Right, the greetings. Can you give me some more first asking, please? Sorry, so I'm here, all lights are off for intersection. I'm just waiting for 311 and Texas may be seen. Please watch somebody.
3: Yes, that's clear. To be 45 days. You can just grow any of the things.
5: Chili 2-1, be advised. I'm going to fly down at 1300 Fairbanks.
6: 1383.
2: You can go ahead.
6: 1383, I don't know if you still had me on that previous call, but you can call me or...
5: Can you repeat that?
2: Can you repeat your traffic on the public service?
5: Okay, you can just buy me every unit.
2: That's clear. Any other units heading over to 9036 left up around 1965 as after this road. Twenty-two B 15 days.
7: Fifteen, go ahead.
2: 15 days, I'm gonna need you for that code 2 over in the B. Just hold it and I'll try to see if I can get early side units to go out there and relieve you. It's going to be for a crash major on the freeway 249 Alpine at Greens Road, correction, Grant Road. It's going to be for a three-vehicle accident, two unknown vehicle description, and a black small car. HMV is going to run through that.
4: Pretty well. We're going to be on the patrol right now. There's nobody out here.
2: That's good, sir.

0: one or more 7 days.
1: Okay.
0: Hold me out here with the motorcycle in the middle of the road. Come.
1: Yes, sir.
2: We're good. Thank you for checking.
3: Just advising, there's going to be another call for a large piece of metal. Apparently, it's going to be near Irvington exit on Red Lane.
1: Here, thank you.
0: Just like you're in traffic, someone this night.

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1: Turn me on traffic on at 1200 West Parkway Drive on a red Chevy Camaro, Virginia license plate number, Union Lincoln X-ray 1080. How did you buy the lease one time?
0: What's the Lincoln Bureau of Virginia X-ray 1080?
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0: 20 feet, 15. Is it inbound or outbound?
1: It's going to be inbound, wrong lane.
2: Jimmy Allen, Mr. Driver, 10-1, Hirsch, Furry, GNC, Yukon.
3: It's just, I need to block traffic.
1: That's clear. You know, that's check with 3B56 for traffic control.
4: 3B48, I'll check.
1: That's clear. How are you clearing the traffic stop? Sure.
4: Already cleared it.
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2: 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Hey, record.

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0: and code 2 and 22B30 is crash Mandra, holding Mandra in Imperial Valley for a one vehicle accident.
1: Two five nine. We have a Spanish Eagle checkpoint.
0: Crash Major West Temple and Sea Congestion for a two vehicle accident.
2: 25
3: easy. People put me on that, sir.
2: First,
3: you should
2: come back.
4: That's clear.
3: 60 traffic.
4: 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Record, keeping you back up.
0: Over record, 239 outbound on ground. Over record, 239 outbound on ground.
3: Under CRV. No license plates. I can have one time.
5: I think that is crossing it 3046.
2: Okay, I was on it. Progress on 1920
6: West Gray. SO2 times and show me at the station outloading.
1: What's wrong with the family right now?
0: They're all good. We're learning more acres.
2: This last one, Adam 22.
7: 1820, I'm available.
8: 1828, I'm available as well. Send it.
2: Recruited with a phone call, 1920 West Gray, number 424, color party, his friend keeps hitting him. Asian female, 34 years old, black tank, green pants.
0: If he's going to be notified, they're reporting information. Patient took about 10 Xanax. 31-year-old male, home alone, no other information. I get in and check by code 2, please.
2: 1920, West Gray, number 424, female suspect, Asian female, 34 years old, black tank, green pants.
8: Two evening.
0: I got you. Thanks, sir. Call is reporting a reckless white work truck, license plate Lincoln Mary David 8805. Lincoln Mary David 8805. Caller advised the driver was texting and junk flying out of his bed of the truck. No other info.
2: Air clear. Air clear, go ahead.
6: The 3051.
2: Evening, evening, SO times 2. Loading, good afternoon. That's clear, go ahead.
0: Landlord is black male in his 50s, medium height and build, unknown clothing, shirt and pants, 5350 block. Permission.
7: What's in that call one on which way?
0: It's in the black SUV, is going to be in the technical entrance and the silver sedan, either a Hyundai or a Toyota. It's going to be on the streets with the airbags deployed.
7: Don't want to show me around.
0: That's fine. CRV-13, checking in your safety out there. Six people, no more records. More records on West Ted 1, T-Suggestion. More records on West Ted 1, T-Suggestion.
1: One out in 22 days.
2: One
1: of them 26. I'm gonna crash. I'm gonna be around driving an Audi Miller.
0: Thanks.
2: One in 22 days, go ahead.
1: One out of 22 days. Can I have a record that can tow a motorcycle, please?
2: A record to Marshall and Stanford that can tow a motorcycle, please. Need a record.
3: Five.
1: George 5 there, you can clear me in full and I'll take that. 2257 Charles, you can clear me on traffic with a warning and you can go ahead and put me on that as well.
3: That's it.
7: Let's figure out what's going on.
2: Yeah, okay.
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1: Security 13, checking on safety out there. 13, under control, thank you. Sorry, everybody, for the invasion. It's not going to be a crash, it's going to be a traffic hazard.
11: 412,
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11: Units of control code 16. He says he's having suicidal thoughts. He's bipolar and schizophrenic off his medication. Waiting outside of the apartment wearing a white and blue colored shirt.
1: He shows second floor.
0: Number of records on West DC Gesture and Tidwell. Number of records on West DC Gesture and Tidwell.
11: Traffic code 2 suicide just occurred. Front Frank 30 something. Yeah.
9: Five from 32, you can go ahead and put that in my box, I just need a minute.
11: Okay, that's clear.
9: 7 in my MDT up.
11: That's clear. Tight 66 EVs, good for disturbance, 1200 bins, street for blackmail, black shirt, black shorts, blue high top shoes. Caller says was stealing shoes from customers and then started getting aggressive. Every unit to Chevrolet 2966.
13: Engine 70 is right at the possible drunk driver becoming aggressive. We can get a check by one of them, please.
1: 1250, I can check by them.
13: Yeah, it's clear. If I get a sergeant that can monitor that, please. 12 district.
1: About 13 evening, so isn't it?
9: Tell 13 evening, please.
1: Can I get a supervisor on the air for public service? Do you need that again?
8: I'm having NDT issues, that's no times one.
13: 28,
1: that's clear. Good afternoon, sir. Be safe out there. Evening.
13: Evening.
1: That's clear. Go ahead and give me a call to turn them on to. Let's go.

0: John 57 evenings.
1: John 57 evenings.
0: Yes, ma'am. Can you remove this name for us? RMBT is down.
1: Hold on.
2: 6040, suicide just occurred. 1046 in Elm Street for a 3-year-old.
3: Hunter
0: block of Yale right now.
2: Sir, where are your numbers?
3: 6B42.
4: Also looking to find that individual. Also stop by the house at 1013 Yale.
2: Info.

0: 20G 63 Charles, have a run to the trespasser at 11:08:15. What's time we're at a vacant business? Call us a trespasser. This will be a black male, 50 years of age, about 5'7 to 5'8, small build, black hair, blue shirt, khaki pants, sleeping on the sidewalk on the business property.
1: 20G66 Adam, I'll check last.
0: Plus here 67, 20 check last.
2: So possibly intoxicated?
3: Officer, you said 5757 Glen Road, right?
2: 5757 Glen Road.

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1: 6 days, checking safety.
2: Well, I have you on the right slip with 257 on their on view, 1100 block of y'all.
0: 1100 block.
3: Ma'am, it's going to be Dale, George, Adam, Lincoln, Edwards.
2: Yep, that's the one. 6-1 days, do I have you on the right slip? It says you're on via the traffic stop on CC Jester.
0: Six-one days, that's clear. We're going to bring some traffic for the first. We'll head back that way.
2: Repeat that, you're coming in muffled.
0: 31 days, that's clear. We were in routes to call, but we had to put in for a traffic stop. We're going to clear in like 3 minutes and then head back that way.
2: That's clear. I put you back on the traffic stop once you're through, just send me a message and I'll put you back with 257. Stand by, we're searching real quick. Very clear.
1: Go ahead.
4: This is Officer Monreal, off duty, badge number 11064. I'm requesting a GB for a record.
0: Give me
4: 1 second
5: for the station. 13, guys. To that silent 911, can you take this code to the beat?
4: Parkway is going to be a business. I'm willing to pay.
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0: 1-5, loading,
1: forgot to.

0: 257, you mean? Hey, go ahead.
1: Yeah, there.
0: Can you run a name of your person? Dallas, our MVT is down currently.
1: Yes, clear.
2: Warning, 20, we have one male detained. We're gonna, once we have one female detained, we need a sergeant on the air for forward handcuffing.
1: 200 more, you give me a call, we'll get a sergeant.
2: That's clear, sir.
0: Slow down, code 3 West Gray. Chatham 27, or is that unit me? Go ahead with your name and date of birth, 1927.
3: 28, one female detained.
0: Okay, 49.
1: I've been at 8039. Boone Road, it's going to be unit 1608. Call says that the suspect threatened to come back later and show up the location and then fled. Call says it would be a Brian Cruz, Hispanic male, 17 years of age, 5'5", black hair, black Nike jacket, black pants. Call saying suspect is still at the location. Can I get a supervisor here to monitor?
4: I'm funny. Can you show me around, please?
0: Yeah, that's clear.
5: 407, I'll monitor.

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0: 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That's 83 Charles. 10 Eagle, check my.

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2: Can you show me the 8600 block of West Belfort Avenue? Would you like to play X-ray Sam 05323? It's going to be a blue Toyota Camry. Occupy at least one time.
4: Okay, I'm going to be ready. I'm going to get to the road walk today.
5: That's good, gracias.

0: Yeah.
1: 9 King with 1 million.

0: 19G13 Charles, be advised on that code 2 the service we're being around to. Caller states the suspect has a brown handgun and says about the location. Suspect left in the vehicle with his mother. The vehicle that gave between 2005 to the RAV, black in color, license plate George David Young, 7200.
1: Can I get the vehicle off of the contacts for
2: the
3: negative unit check by code 3.
2: Yes, clear. Do you have another unit check by 3-43?
3: Oh, yeah, clear.

0: 24, day 24 and 38, middle 11, 22, 23, 11 Pines Drive. The caller advised he has a rifle and ready to defend his home because there's a predator at the door being very belligerent. And she's going to assault him, a weapon, 40s, blue shirt, sleeve shirt, gray shirt, silver, three white stars in my head.
1: Caller said she pulled on him when she asked him to leave.
2: 24 CO3 on monitor.
0: Thank you.

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0: I have a blue Hyundai Elantra, Texas plate, Victor, Tom, Zebra, 8524, occupied one time.
3: No, sir.
4: G83 Charles, can I get a Spanish speaker, Chapman? Hope
5: you. That's you have 2075 Charles, I'm out for Spanish.
4: What's your name?

0: you know, Norvell Sargent there. Let's go to a time 6 vehicle. I only need early set unit and have until 15 to Reluna.
1: Clear.
0: That's clear.
1: Yeah,

0: management
1: to be 12, that's clear.
0: That's clear. Code 2 track vehicle 13002 Cutting Road. It's going to be for a stolen vehicle that's tracking at the location above. Blank 2025 Bronco Sports. License plate extra exit Nora 4878. Apparently it was last tracked at the location at 1410. You know, check by with 22 be told on that.
1: So I'll be advised 92, though.
0: That's fair.
2: We're going to have one male in the back of our shop.
3: Master 1431.
0: 22B32, that's clear. Appreciate your attention. That was all on that.
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5: 7247 boy, can you clear me information? And let me test this car real quick.
2: 2 out of 57 EVs, can you show us en route with 1 minute to the sobering center? 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
5: 4218, refusing to stop. He's, registered owner has a felony warrant. Looks like he's slowing down. We're going eastbound. Eastbound on Schuler.
4: Damn. That is
6: low. Male 820s 58, a black male, no having description on both.
2: 22, we're in the area.
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1: 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I'm at 31, to take some chairs in medical.
2: F-Clear 1433.
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4: Let me see,
5: we're behind him.
4: Circle, it's going to be unit 518B, the apartment. Cover pushes up the dog in the case for 3 days straight outside.
0: We're going east of Culver, approaching east of. Going west on Crossover.
3: West on Crossover.
0: Turn to return for the sir.
2: Go ahead.
0: My MVT is still loading, but it's not coming up. But I don't want to be SL on time. I'm trying to restart it.
2: That's clear. Good afternoon.
0: On your side, east on your side.
3: East on your side.
0: Please clarify any unit. Clarify.
3: Is 22 now behind?
0: Not yet. We're going inbound on East Tech, south on East Tech.
3: South on East.
0: East on Denmark, west on Denmark, west on Denmark.
3: West on
1: Denmark. Get Fox and Cannon en route.
3: I'm waiting on it.
0: South on Curry, south on Curry.
3: South on Curry.
1: Fox, we're launching the helicopter, 15 minute ETA.
2: Go ahead.
0: I'm going to be at apartment 17102. I'm going to try to make contact with my suspect.
3: That's for sure. We need to check that you're under control.
0: I'm under control, man.
3: That's good.

0: room. We're behind you. Let's call it out for you.
1: Yeah, 710 Williams Drive. Caller's reporting the husband being aggressive and acting like he's going to put her hands on the collar of his Cintiq Gonzalez. It's Mike, male 37, white shirt, black pants.
0: I already have plenty on.
2: Hey, we're going south on East Coast. All right, I'll check by.
1: Any information?
0: Hey, 36, you can send me, I'll
2: kill
0: myself.
2: Yeah, sure. Dennis,
1: 53,
0: can you show me second bar? 3652, Esquire. Question, Bennington. I don't need any more units, no more pit units. There's plenty of people on it already. Stop asking.
2: You come, Bennington. You're right.
0: You come, Bennington.
2: Stop on the first event, so I have no idea what's going on. Dead end, he's going eastbound on Linfield.
0: Hey, someone.
3: Dead end.
4: I'll clear you, Parkway.
5: We're under control out here, thank you.
4: That's me.
3: We got him.
2: Hey, 17-110.
0: In the square, 1438, y'all slow it down.
1: 75-6-2, with a public disturbance, 911 near Redmond Boulevard, apartment number 5. The caller's requesting a locator for boyfriend is accusing her of cheating on him, must be trying to beat her up. W for Jose, Hispanic male, 35-37 years of age, wearing a blue shirt with shorts. Caller was the individual claimed to have killed people back in his home country and might be using a fake name to avoid being caught. No other info.
4: W5,
2: apartment search, please.
0: Open 1439. Anyone else around the Lindsay, I'm going to slow down at this record. And I'll have you in motion room. That's good.
3: 017 entries, there's on the air. Clear.
2: So I did 14. I came to this trespasser call and then decided to make an apartment, announce ourselves. Suspect seems to be GOA, no signs of fourth injury. I got back a woman in my clear search.
6: You're clear search. Make sure you announce yourself.
1: Jerry. Street regular driver 6830, 6330 Winding Way. Call is reporting somebody riding a pocket rocket in the bayou behind the above address. That bayou is going to be a black female or a black male, 2 out of 15 years of age. Last seen wearing a gray or white long sleeve khaki pants with Crocs and a black motorcycle. No other info.
2: Okay, we're good out here, man.
0: No, sir.
6: Nice. Yes, no more records are going to be needed out here.
0: And no markers, they don't land field.
4: Fox 4 and Raps, Jacob Status, where we still need it out there, did you all get us?
0: Negative, Fox 4, good, thank you.
6: 9-7, boy, you're good. Fox, you can disregard, we got it.

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2: Hey, Northbound Peter, SB Schnutt. This is for a white truck, David 12544 John, Washington tag. Judy, if we need only.
1: Can unavailable. Someone seems to be in the apartment. They put the locked phone inside the apartment unit. Julie, 2-1, this is Megan Knight. Case number over there. I'm away from my shop.
2: Julie, 20, meeting faster is 069-275-126. H. Henry, repeat. 069-275-126. H. Mike Henry.
1: The trespasser closed, sorry. I said no, vacate. Apartment unit.
2: Canaan on Southwest. Canaan on Southwest.
3: Canaan on Southwest.
0: Only 2432. You can slow unit down.
3: Fire can you use sending over at 13002 Federal 7903?
2: Wait.
3: That's it.

22 South San Charles, you can clear on a false alarm and show us how on traffic on a orange Jeep Wrangler, Texas license plate number Sam Victor King 4193. I just had at least one time at 12506 Memorial Drive.

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1: That's correct.
0: All right, call the DA's on the CVS charges for a trespassing or burglary. I'm on that for now.
2: Have a code 2 major 1740.
0: Check
2: and safety.
0: We're all good, thank you.
2: Last unit, go ahead.
3: 18.52, can I get a Spanish speaker to my scene?
2: 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Spanish speaker to check by on top, guess here.
3: Action on 3-1-7.
4: That's clear. 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
5: 18 frame 46 units.
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2: That's your 13.
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2: Yeah, that's clear.

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3: Hey, you got eyes on the car. 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Because you just took off. I think he's going to be taking off. Hey, emergency traffic.
4: Square 1446, air is closed.
3: 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Currently evading, we're going to go northbound now.
1: 445,
5: you can disregard 17. JT10041 Cunningham Street of the Veteran Nursing Home. Birth women of 80s, make sure blue jeans, making threats trying to kill others. I don't know if any weapons are involved.
3: Before that, we're going back to Kyle. Right next to you, Taco Bell.
6: Can you send
3: us
6: 31-78?
3: Yes, sir. The vehicle is going to be occupied about 2 minutes. We were able to do 2 applicants. We're not really going southbound on cutting.
4: 447.
3: Yeah, cops available. And K9, please.
4: There we go. Are
3: you going to be going to a red light at Steel? Speed going to be 75, low traffic, still in lane 2, going southbound. There's a lot of movement inside the vehicle.
2: Okay, 25 watch, please.
3: Here. West Green.
4: West Green.
3: Turning signal, let's see what it does. We're going to go through, we're in through another red light, we're going to go southbound.
2: Back me out a little bit.
7: We're good, thank you.
1: That's fine.
3: These are now 80 lanes. We're lane 2 now. We're going to go ahead and pass Bulgarith Road.

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1: Don't have none of this bill for causes streaming, call the streaming vehicle, Burnfield, Morrison, unknown plate. Causes to be as possible as 120 miles per hour.
0: Speeds are now 75, still going lane 1 southbound. We're going to be coming out to Hollister Street. Heading up to Hollister. Coming up to a T here on Hollister. Going northbound.
2: Northbound.
0: Northbound on Hollister. And one. We're going to be going towards 1960 again, I guess.
3: I'm going to go by with 1714.
4: So, on that slip, they didn't give me that information. They just said, don't stop me. I'm going to do a call back real quick to get more information. 4311 Bungalow in Stanford.
0: That's right. Park Lane, and we're going to Borges Road. We got a red light. What do you decide to do?
4: That's clear.
0: And through the red light, going northbound on Hollister now. Coming up to Champion Trace. See if we have any C4 or Harris County in the area that can help us out.
2: That's clear. I'll send a request.
1: Harry Fox, we're launching from Harvey at 1600 ETA.
0: Thank you, Fox.
4: Just keep going that way just to see if that means okay, please.
5: That's
4: clear.
0: Hi. Still going northbound. We're going to be coming up to 1960 here in a little bit. You're going to continue north. Next major is going to be 1960. Now 90. Next lights. Coming to the intersection at 1960.
5: Good and full stamp 21 through the end. 1714.
1: 2037 Charles Chase, right there on 10th Apple Memorial.
2: On 1960.
0: He is now going to be running a red light on Champion.
2: Going
0: to be northbound on Champion. Still cracked up.
2: 1451.
5: Getting a third up. Two.
3: That's clear. Is it in progress?
5: And it would be a report.
0: Okay. Okay, we're complying. Go ahead and take a nest. Vehicle is on smoke.
3: Clear.
1: I'm on 1960 right now. I'm heading away from 1960. There's a lot of traffic. I'll be there shortly though. McDonald's. I'll open real quick. 9940 North over there.
5: 1834 equal to the
1: D57-2834-23 to this code model of my alarm at 94 number of his drive at the McDonald's of Will Christmas of Katie Freaker.
0: Thanks, Rodney. For the passengers,

0: Oh, well, it's 12 18 frame 20 is already wood.
1: Oh, we're okay, thank
0: you. Okay.
2: Hey, 25, we're back. Hey, Kenna.
3: 12 vehicle rear frame, have run to a trespass area, 2230 is at 3150, out there, yes, the high five. Call for a suspect that's been no problem, no test, because it's for money. Call it a specific evidence of issues, got to be Hispanic, female, our 40s, medium height. Small build, black hair, pink bra, black bottom, same W, same body.
0: Did you minor on the freeway 1030s, I-45 to 6?
4: Sanford Boy 9754. Driving going eastbound. Sorry, westbound on Willowbend towards Mondrian.
5: That's Carl. Here's your dad. Disregard, appreciate it. You're right over at Champions and FM 1960, you're right over at Champions and West FM 1960.
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6: 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Have you ever been able to locate the crash?
3: 23K23, where are we? I saw you.
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5: 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Well, go ahead and send EMS to the address of 6402. 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We're going to be moving everything over there. 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Go ahead and figure out, guys.
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5: And we have a supervisor in route, correct?
4: Yes, he is in route.
6: Seven, 3, 4. Both 30 and 42, or can you just take one of them?
7: This one is home.
6: Okay, 1742, I'll leave you on with 40. 1732, I'm going to pull you for this. Code 1 is in progress. 6412, Peacock Hills, number 884. 5, this is going to be a assault between husband and wife. Male, female, gray shirt, sweatpants, male, the black, male, gray, user, navy, blue, key, sweatpants, HFD, full of cuts.
7: Pretty good, sir.
4: Beginning.
1: As we were waiting. 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
1: 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No.
2: 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I don't know if he's playing the way he receives.

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2: Can I get my case number over the hour from the shop?
3: 50, 25. Mm-hmm. Go ahead. Can you clear my exit and show me check about with 21, please?
2: Okay. So is that room 319?
3: Okay.
4: 342.
1: 42,000. Getting a Santa Cruz company, major 3040s, welding car at South Kirkwood.
3: B42,
1: you need a new area. 1530, you can show them on the sound of keep their own.
2: 2 and the B1R in South Carolina, the Iran, ready to help you, Simple. Sorry, I'm going to have
4: to see you in the morning. I'm going to see you tonight. You're going to be all right if I only have 25 out of 14, but they're out at the station. It's clear hole 3 times.
2: Yes, ma'am, clear hole.
4: Hold your
2: general car right now. They'll be out. Not it.
4: Okay, I'll
2: hold the
4: line.
2: Yeah,
4: I'll hold the line.
3: And harbors and towns continue to work at the location. So there's 4 to 5 harbors and towns involved. No, they're
5: Yeah, 22, 39 days. Is there a sergeant on the air or a truck?

0: Arthur, sorry, tell me, are you going to improve over time?
1: Hey, Lane, LJ.
2: This is 321 Madison. This is the measurement at 6300 West Washington Avenue.
3: Yeah, okay. Here, I'm hoping for my trainer to get over.
4: So I have a United group with a 2041 flying to Roger Major. Just got enough to extend the flight vehicle if possibly leaking gas.
3: Check and see if it goes down.
2: I'm ready, thank you.
3: Clear.

0: 22B34, can you go ahead and show us closing off southbound lanes on Champions Drive to the intersection, please?
1: That's clear. 1503.
2: Four five 26, you need traffic.
1: Go when you're ready.
2: Show me that 10,100 block of Moorberry behind the old Corolla. License plate John Mary John 5161. Occupy at least once.
1: That's good.

0: So the accident is going to be on the elevator side of 45 on the Cleveland or Victoria.
1: 2334. Is there any unit going looking for that possible female that got out of the car? Yes, sir. We believe you might be having a firearm. We found multiple bullets in the car, but no gun. So she got out of show with the gun owner. So far, I'm not armed.
0: Victoria and Cleveland 59.
2: There's no 23 units that can go out there. It's going to be 42.
3: That's clear. Appreciate it. Only two units in location is impaired. Kids are about 68 years of age. The mother is in the 30s, medium height, mini tails, gray top, red blue jeans. Thank you, Lynch, Dan Park, Punk Rivers.
0: It's going to be last name Schultz, his name Rod, Davis, it's going to be 11-08-1975.
4: You're cleared up, but I do have a unit that's requesting permission to search your building. I think it's suspect GI.
5: That was a measure got to care of it.
4: Okay.
6: 7 Charles, have run to the trespass factory, 1,035, requested apartments. We have also refusing to leave. 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
7: He hung it at 69 blue on the blue near the security and all that. They hung it at least one time.
6: Sir, call the voice of Tosky to PLY, call the Herbert Storm Ice, it's from a Hispanic male, 45 years of age, medium height, small build. 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
2: Continue to non voice. 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
4: 15 to name
3: point, it's going to be for a blue Honda CRV. X-ray Charles Boy 8645 was road raging as well. Thank you, unit shape, by code 3 tools.
0: 1943, I'll go with
3: it. 43X.
6: 2G33 Charles, check your safe on animal cruelty on Muse.
7: 15-37, boy, we're checking back as well. Where exactly you can be at?
4: 190 on the overpass of
3: Unbuffalo. Blue shirt with bones, spot tight. Yeah, I checked the 3-meter, 312 on that.
0: Emergency, very loose. We'll clear our stuff and check out.
3: Appreciate it.
2: We'll be 41 on my number.
6: Here, Florida, Frank. No more workers on Wildomar and South Kirkwood. No workers on Wildomar and South Kirkwood.

0: The two official is blocking my 3 and 2. We're down on 96, please.
1: And by 142, HC has been notified.
2: The person that checked closet is YT-3. I need a, someone that's on that vehicle, please.
0: You're not out there.
2: Yeah.

0: 97, break 2.
1: 610, inbound and long term.
0: But there's an accident, pretty similar minor. Well, it's got heavy damage on the vehicle at Mac Commerce and Chargers. 712, you go?
1: Yeah, I went with that 11-36 on 610 long distance for cover control and we dropped it.
2: 22B34, we've just been rising up 42-44 again, that's your location, I think.
0: Can they, you said they have a heavy, heavy damage on their vehicles in the parking lot? No, vehicles are not drivable. It's on Fortress, it's not that solid metro. Alright. Special, I don't know.

0: the record of behind that way. If you go ahead, we're going to please let you.
1: Hey, can I get records of my vision, TV with me?
0: Go ahead.
2: Can you clear me all right, and she'll be holding, please?
0: Good afternoon.

0: control.
1: Table 12 is going to leave code number 5. This call sign off it.
2: Clear the door on me.
3: That's Ricky Bates dropping at the end of day 12 of Comet, 1986, cool thing time. Milk on site where I'm
4: Five one days, we'll come out of here. Are you sure? Okay, I'm calling Hopper 7373 North Woodside. It's very 327 boy. It's going to be a caller was called by the neighbor, by a female 15-year-old in clothing. House is still on the apartment yelling. State Forest is an 80-year-old. They were fighting. Across the other class hall.
1: 068. Is there a permanent history of false blood matter?
3: No, sir. There's an application in Seattle.
1: Perfect.
5: 42. Hello.
1: I thought it was clear. We're going to be using Bridge Club against the traffic, anyways.
5: 10-13-2. Yeah, one. My 2G will be 2-9-10-25 travel. So here's how this turbo is all up here.
1: Good.
5: Yes.
3: Is the air clear? We just got here to LBJ, and there's a, we got a bunch of mail who wants to make a report, but he wants to make it with a mail officer. This is a unit to come by. We're in the agency parking.
1: Okay,
2: one day, we're going to go to the 911 box out here, but it's out, and I'm not able to gain this entire process.
3: Okay. Reporting out the street.

0: Charles Lane.
1: 15 AD. 3-5, if you have one more release, can you check by 1 out of 20 E Street?
2: We'll do it.
1: Travis, 24-1.

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0: Put two person down, 10-18, 6-2-4-9-3.
1: Oh, 903.
2: You have a sort of description by name?
0: That's true. It is walk through the small fish guys, small guys, some soldiers, if you break skinny pants. No description on the vehicle or the collar.
1: Turn me out of the
3: Four.
2: H4, is in quick lock call arrest and lock down, please. Thank you.
0: You're good,
3: And the other?
1: Hands on with it.
3: Go ahead.
4: Do you have HFD, Rock? 2 million,

0: excuse me, Varuna, anything else, but I might be doing a musical property later written on the late X-Rogonic or the similar above.
1: Well, you check on my solar on code 3X back open the EPA pipeline. No, I'm muted, but you can show it.
2: Of course, I'm muted.
3: Yeah.

0: un ragazzo austere, credo che era anche dello stesso. No, non si può dire ciò.
1: Standby on that, I was getting another call from someone else at the 23C3 and they're saying that the theme suspect they were talking about earlier in the description showed at them. That the no one was actually shot, not too far away.
0: Yeah, I know you're talking about. Yeah. This is me, this is

0: Bom, eu vou ver se eu consigo ver isso. Então,
1: we're looking at Hello, I'm Tracy from WPRX.
0: I'm not open, Murray. Or... I'm not open, Murray.

0: the top of Chris Drive. With the station for holding up to the top of the
1: Yes, I'm late.
2: Shot out here.
1: It's cleared out, but you should be going.
2: Hey, now I'm going.
3: 715. Oh, I'm meeting too. I'm sorry. Was this able to deny it?
1: Yes, she did not.
4: Probably hear an accident or gate hit stone, but it was pretty off as the person did. I don't know if it's a deep distance, but I don't know if it's a little bit or if people just got it.
3: Please, sir, are you happy with you? Or was a Sunday check?
4: Yes, sir.
3: Thank you.
4: I think you're doing well, Brian. You can still shut it.

We got him from, dog.

0: 33 property, 58 Street Avenue. Caller, well, there's a resort, tracks to the location. She had a room, I believe, looked at that northern
1: expected. Can you see the inbound light? You can see the other, your white and all medium. 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Well, currently, just on the east, or maybe one or two homes at the facility, you're confused. 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

0: you've had out to us there, maybe I best enjoy something after you're on the dialogue. 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

0: It's Gina 414 in Loyola. 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

0: doing it.
1: Okay, I think there's some radio.

an F-1B 500 is on East Street. Up at a location vacant, looking going into the Dallas Street yard and ran off. So, and, you know, well, I'm clearly able

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0: Sorry, man. It's going to be here when I park at the leasing office. I'll report that I will pay a premium for the LA debit. Mr. X, on the company location.
1: Thank you.

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1: This is where I'm referring to.

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1: I'm just going to be frustrated.

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0: 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Can y'all come back to the original listing? 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

0: Code 2 and 64 East Cross Manor on the freeway, 45 northbound at Canino for a two-vehicle accident.
1: Units under emancipation, when you get the tags, check your box for information regarding your accident.
2: 6048, you can excuse me from this call to take that code 2.
0: That's clear. It's going to be a crash minor on the freeway. 45 northbound right before the Canino exit. You're going to be on the far left lane. It's going to be a 2020 Tesla Model 3 and a silver Nissan Altima. Yeah, check by.
1: Unit 66, that's clear on to code 3 disturbance at 2420 Scott Street at the Popeyes. Caller's reporting a black male, white, blue, striped shirt, gray shorts, and a black and yellow hat, causing a disturbance and left location.
2: On East Avenue of Memorial, black Ford pickup, and a dark blue SUV. On that thing.
0: 1609.
2: That's clear. That's in the Central's area. I'll notify them.
0: 43.
3: St. Jeff is Jury, Tatum 60th, West 20th, and East EP. TCW.
0: 43, you mind checking by with 60 before you get on that? Anything brought to you on the freeway?
2: Both of you are up.
0: I appreciate it.
3: The vehicle.
4: Three travel safety and traffic stop at Otis Parkway.
3: And the vehicle that left was a Toyota Gray Camry, William Mary Victor 7993.
5: 4 frame 21, I'm good, ma'am. Thank you.
3: So the caller did follow. The caller did follow the vehicle. They're returning back to West 20th and EE and PC just.
2: Three, two, that's clear. You can disregard us using EE.
3: 160.

0: I need to engage with Charles. Busy rush from this call. We're on to this code 2, 1940. It's going to be potential overdose at 9301 Dairy View Lane, apartment 2202. Still, we don't have additional patient information at this time. HRP's around.
1: That's weird. Can I use your numbers for the rest of the evening, but only on 3s, 4s, and 5s? If it's a 1 or a 2, I'll ask.
2: Yeah, that's good.
1: Thank you.
0: Progress.

0: 2020 evening ticket, state that disturbance on Grizzly.
1: 2250 video, thank you.
0: That's clear.
2: Out of construction site, reporting an unauthorized vehicle on property, dark blue pickup truck. Suspect did not exit the vehicle, no other info.
1: We're all good, thank you.
3: Francis Lester, they called from New Jersey, Snaggy Memorial, looking for a dark blue F-150 and a dark blue Honda CRV. They did drive out of the minor HV and route to Major now.
0: Morning, about people 38. You need at least one Rector. Do you have any other born?
1: Yes, sir. So that's going to be on Central there.
2: That's clear, 1613. Is there any other out there?
1: Yeah.
4: We good, thank you, sir.

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1: What can you go in?
0: 5940 Southcrest Street, Silver Cadillac CTS, no plates.
1: No plates. Okay, why are you looking on it? Yes, sir.
2: Check 37, calls to her daughter at the location, intoxicated, causing a disturbance. She's had a history of, like, suicide and mental health calls, such as female, 21 years old, back here. If I can get a young pet guy, preferably a Spanish, speaker.
0: Call from 20, you can tell me to get call to your phone.
1: Thank you. 45 South on a cross Denver. It's going to be for a white vehicle stalling on the main lanes. No other info. Code 2, 3B30s, crash major FSRA, LOT West 34th for a 2 vehicle accident. Correction, a 1 vehicle accident.
0: Well, there's a number. 13-3, I have one detained.
1: Okay, 1650.
0: Hi, Frank 32.
2: Go ahead.
3: Yeah, I'm putting on a traffic hazard at the intersection of Gessler and 9. It's only taking me about a minute to clean up.
1: Trey at Ella and West 34th on the parking lot. It's going to be for a silver sedan that fled the scene after hitting an adult white male. The caller's third party, featured decent route. 3B48, can you check out 3B45 on that?

0: Tony G34, be advised, what's your message?
1: You're coming in,
0: sir. Tony G34, be advised, what's your message? Control support to Fox, go ahead.
2: 79 Fox, do control support. I know you are still working on the detail down there on that county scene. When you hopefully go around, if any Chinese need for you and a report, whatever the case number might be, would you be able to have no rest, just whenever you're looking to figure out if HP is doing a supplement?
0: Yes, sir, we're going to be doing a supplement. I can give you the number right now.
2: Yeah, there's nothing here, we'll have it.
0: Yeah, that number is going to be 069-3349.
2: That is received. Thank you.

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1: Definitely, I'll have a good one.

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1: Next, please.

0: 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Search of Eden Route. Can I get a record with jumper cables at 3515 Crawford Street? Need a record with jumper cables, 3515 Crawford Street. That's clear. 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
0: Clear.
2: Flying around the freeway 45 southbound on Gulf Bank. On the right shoulder, it's going to be for a two-vehicle accident. Orange 2026 Hyundai Kona and a silver BMW SUV.

0: Spring Branch unit to law dispatcher. Off duty Spring Branch officer. I just passed on North Freeway going northbound. The snow peak on the number one lane. Just a little before airline exit. Do you mind calling them a regular and leader unit?
1: Passenger, can I get a record at Katy Freeway inbound at North Dodgers Parkway? Can I get a record at Katy Freeway inbound at North Dodgers Parkway?
0: We're going to need two records.
1: Passenger, two records at Katy Freeway inbound at North Dodgers Parkway. Two records at Katy Freeway inbound at North Dodgers Parkway.
2: Just check the lane from the cop has to stop at. Hey, did you see anything 43 to check by or if you can just hard?
0: No, we're good.
1: 2D83 Charles, I'm out of disturbance at 13415 West Palmer Rural at the Dow Forever. Cause burning of white male, black bottle, white pants, 5 years of age, cause of disturbance, and refusing to see location.
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3: I'm from the Haynes, dropping to Suicide 1118 Yale Street and Kohler as a third party, reporting a white male. But he hit himself on the head, yelling and stomping, a male, dark hat, shirt, blue shorts, and a blue backpack.
4: Thank you.
2: 13D20 evening. If you have enough information, can you clarify that code too, please? That's clear. It's going to be a male patient hit by a red Mercedes CV, HB's en route, Belford and Broadway. Burley King, if I get a unit check by code 2, please.
1: Okay, that's okay. I'm working on Katy Freeway, North Dakota Parkway.
0: So, somewhere.
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0: City to Redwood Jones for 25 Proper.
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2: Vestine, Sunday Complex already? Yeah, we're right here. We're at the apartments right here on the corner of Grove.
1: Okay,
2: Vestine,
1: Sunday Complex, yeah, front you guys.

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1: 33, okay.
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0: Have a code to Puerto Nown 1710.
1: Excuse me, 43. Can you roll the tow and go right here? 2045 inbound. Just been pulling another ship and it's a red Tesla. Has a nice one. I'm still looking for that accent.
2: That's clear. Your tow and go 45 southbound at Shepherd. Your tow and go 45 southbound at Shepherd. For a stall vehicle, it is traffic. Has your lights on?
3: It'll be so, 76, if you got a record, I can have this way with a lockout key, that'd be great.
0: I need a record with a lockout key, 6001 Fannin, 6001 Fannin. All I have is a female caller, requested police and EMS, and hung up. No records on Delano, no records on North Delano.

0: 164, I believe you can check your box for a call. 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
1: The bridge check your safety on the overdose on the review lane.
2: Oh, 37 Charles, we're good.
3: Hey, you're coming in kind of low. I kind of can't hear you.
2: Good.
4: Use memo to Texas plate Williams, John Lincoln, 3968.
2: Yes, sir.

0: 3758 Mary 9.
1: Okay. Have a code to 2030s at the Dollar Tree at 10946 West Palmer Road. 2030 Charles to 2030 Charles. Can you clear for the code 2?
2: Are there any there?
1: Okay. Okay, I'm being route to a code 2, that's in progress, at 10946 West Palmer Road at the Dollar Tree. Caller says this will be 3 or 4 black females telling us at the location.
3: Out of the vehicle and walked away. Black Dodge Charger. Caller, one of the scene. Have you been checked by with 11H25?
4: Hello, Ms. Lowe. Should we check in black?
3: Okay.
1: 25 feet.

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1: It's my location.
2: Second. Ma'am, could you please generate a case number for a death at 1585 West Turner Road?
0: That's there, 1 second.

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1: You can clear ORI into my numbers. Thank you, ma'am.
0: Yep, yep, yep.

0: Anita Ricker, 45 southbound at Cross Timbers. Anita Ricker, 45 southbound at Cross Timbers. That's clear. Anita Ricker, 45 northbound at Cross Timbers. Anita Ricker, 45 northbound at Cross Timbers.
1: Go ahead and put me on that call. I'll clear it.
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0: Yes, ma'am. Can I go ahead and get a supervisor on the air for a forced handcuffing and takedown?
1: No longer. I'll call that call. I suspect no longer on scene. Looks to be two light-skinned, two dark-skinned black females in all black, one wearing shorts, last seen going towards on the foot, going towards Will Press.
2: That's great. Time check is 16:35.
0: Thank you, ma'am.
3: This way, we're headed westbound, wearing what walk?
2: It's going to be a traffic hazard, 59 outbound in Bel Air Boulevard. There's two big pieces of sheet metal laying in the street. The caller just kept driving off. It should be in the southbound, 2nd and 3rd moving lanes. And 46, I got your message. I'll show you checking back for traffic.
1: Yeah, we help looking for somebody. Seven-on-five, you said a death in progress at the Dollar Tree on Westheimer. I said suspects, four black females wearing all black, last seen westbound on Westheimer, two light-skinned and two dark-skinned females. They're supposed to be carrying a bunch of bags.
3: Please.

0: There's the message. I don't see no more Rikers.
1: No more Rikers. No more Rikers. Milford and Broadway. No more Rikers. Burger King.
2: The address I have on Westheimer is going to be 10964 Westheimer Road.

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1: No markers, he's for you.
2: Well, Frank 39, you can send a click to MIB.
1: That's clear.
2: Well, Frank 32, you think it.
0: Plus here, 5, it's going to be four black females, two lesbian, two dark skin, wearing all black, one wearing shorts, last name was found on Westheimer, being carried a bunch of bags.
1: It's going to be a code 2 crash major, Katy Freeway outbound, and Britmore, third party caller, says that it's going to be a gray Cadillac and an unknown second vehicle.
3: We're turning in west on Westheimer right now.
2: Well, Frank, you can show me a ride.
1: That's clear. You guys are going to have an elderly male patient on scene. He seems confused right now. HFD's been notified.

0: 43.
1: Yeah.
0: You're moving on the freeway, kind of odds about their location.
1: Yes, there's 1638.
2: Officer, we see a group of black females that may fit the description walking through a parking lot on the west side of our city. Is that the southwest corner? There might be a lot of review. Yeah, so it's a holiday and it's the first time for the year on the southwest. First quarter of the city, yeah, and you just remember.
0: That's
1: 6B21 here, out to that code 3 disturbance, 5514 Gateport. Caller reports you got into an argument with her boyfriend and he took off with her vehicle. Brian Modale, Hispanic male, 18. No shirt, green joggers, left in a blank 2013 Cadillac XDF. For other info.
0: You're relevant, John.
3: 069-350-826 King. 069-350-826 King.
0: Yes,
1: off duty, you needed the heavy build, black shirt, black shorts, no other information.
2: Just take the next right driveway into the complex and half back is where we sat up. There's 10 out of review right now.
0: Hey Fox, so one of them will be wearing black pants with white patches on it and a black hoodie, and another one will be wearing what appears to be a oversized black hoodie and shorts, can't tell the color, with Crocs.
1: B48 should be notified.
0: The third one will be having a backpack wearing black pants and a black t-shirt. Light skin color, long hair, appears to be brown.
2: Around while there's a unit checking at the the people we saw on the dimension for the description.
0: Literally right now, for sure.
1: No, so maybe you can check my with their unit there now, please, for traffic control.
2: Yeah, 43 on the route.
1: 43 is clear.

0: iPhone 的 E10 的最低音。What's the description one more time?
1: One female is wearing a black hoodie with black pants that has white patches on it. There will be black female wearing a sweater with shorts on and black Crocs. The other one will be a light-skinned female with brown hair wearing a black t-shirt and black pants.
0: Call us the 3548. It might be a dupe to mine. Also get a Spanish speaker. Check by.
2: Clear, if I get a Spanish speaker, check with 3047 people in Monroe, please.

0: 3B 14 here, I'm out to that code 3 disturbance, 6500 West 43rd Street, apartment 503. Call is reporting two suspects causing a disturbance at location, neighbors and their girlfriend, Hispanic female in her 30s, wearing a red shirt, and a secondary Hispanic female in her 30s, wearing a red jersey. The other party did call, stating that the original caller had spit on her. Yeah, I can check by 3B 14 on that.
1: 3B 14, I'll check and advise, thank you.
0: That's fine.
2: Second lane, I got the first one.

0: Dick before three. Yeah, 7 9. Right here, got your more drive. Movie's going on.
1: Disturbance at 6210 South Perry Ashford at the Lost Week Records. Calling for a suspect inside the business log. Disturbance, reason to leave. Black male in his 30s, 5'9" to 5'10", small, wearing a white t-shirt, colorful pants, and brown Timberlands.
2: Yes, ma'am. Can we get HSV back out here on navigation in North Delano? I have 7 passengers that were in the accident saying that they were feeling body pain and want to get transported now.
3: That's clear.
4: What you need, a record?
5: 3B52. Can I get a record from the location, please?
4: Still need a record, 45 northbound across Denver. Still need a record, 45 northbound across Denver.
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3: That's good.
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0: 18 District Surgeon for calls holding at 3 and a 5.
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0: That's clear.

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GB17, that's their code 3 shoplifter. 8,000 Willowbrook Mall at the Nordstrom Rack. She's going to be first shoplifter in custody. Black female, early 20s, wearing a leopard two-piece and another bone.

0: Can I get a supervisor on the edge of advisable calls holding? Nothing above a code 3.
1: 1901 Charles Goodall, please.
0: That's me.

19G22 evening, seven runs to a disturbance at 10815 Beach at the Tim Cafe. Caused this hot assault in the mental patient. This was being a Hispanic male in his 30s, 5'9", medium build, black t-shirt, blue jacket, blue jeans. Have you checked out advising?

0: 1947 Number Records.
1: Number FNP, Team Monroe, Number Records. Check my first message.

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1: Go ahead.
0: Yes, ma'am. Just checking. Is there a female unit available for a search? If not, it's fine.
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2: 4 Frank 26, are you clear? So, are the instructions checking by?
1: Okay, that's clear. Thank you.

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0: Hold E 21 Yellow, get out there.
1: Oh, good.
0: Yes, sir.

0: 4865, y'all can disregard that call. They give a cancellation request. I'm going to show you back to service.
1: Please go back to my location. Have a male conference meeting complaining of jet pain.
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1: Number records 2427 North Boulevard, number records. Can you get code 2 major, Evergreen at Longdale? 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
2: So far, I can check by.
1: That's fine.
0: That's clear, Paris close. Check line.
1: 5-6, I'm checking by.

0: What unit?
1: Well, everything's under control. Slow you down. Show me what I'm saying.
2: 1656, we need to hang out there. Slow down, pull 3.

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1: Good.
0: Can I get a supervisor's knowledge before you support them?
2: It's 6:04, I'm in route.
1: That's there, are you going to use your calendar?
0: He's on the ship.
1: That's good, I'll get him around.
0: H15. Good. Can I get a South Central supervisor to acknowledge that late ABC?
1: Good.
3: Can I get my case number over here as well as the last time of detention?
1: Your case number is going to be 069-325-626. SSN-10, repeat 069-325-626, SSN-10, and what else did you need?
3: Last time in detention.
0: Yeah, for South Central CSC.
1: 1530.
3: Thank you.
4: Hi, 2B25. Can you show me a ride on my call? My MDT is down.
1: That's clear.

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1: Can you check my with HFD for flight patient 2827 North Park during the Green Belt Trail?
0: Mean at Congress. Caller's upset because some person interrupted her conversation. She's upset.
2: That's very well.

0: Code 2 and 3B40, so still have to scare my injury, 402 Dell Street. Hopefully you guys hit it.
1: This is with 11H22.
0: The caller is reporting that his brother-in-law hit him in the eye. Correction. His brother-in-law hit him, then he started fighting, and he busted the caller's eye. It's going to be for a Hispanic male wearing no shirt, wearing blue and khaki shorts. Suspect inside of the home. Patient is a Hispanic male wearing a black shirt with black shorts outside of the driveway. HMV's en route to it as well. Need an after check line.
2: Evening.
1: I can check by.
2: Yeah,
0: clear.
2: 81 30 actually. I'm still on the call, so I'll be clear for the station OD.
0: Thank you, it's clear. I just need a unit to hold the scene. It's going to be involving a Metro bus. Imperial Valley at Benmore. It's going to be for a Metro bus and an unknown vehicle. Each of these en route. I'm going to try to verify if they were en route as well.
3: Clear, it's a person in the middle of the street. You're facing a lead, waiting on more information. You can even check by code 2.
4: 13947, I'll check by.
3: That's clear.
1: That just dropped in 2210's code 2, Westheimer, West Hamilton Parkway South, near the Eldridge Bridge. They have a traffic light in the middle of the street that's down. There's no information. It's third party, no longer there.
3: Oh, yeah, that's great.

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1: DPS, go ahead.
0: You happen to have a spare unit that can check violent vehicle search with me. I'm going to be in the Mercedes-Benz dealership, 45 northbound before Scarsdale.
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1: Yes, sir. 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
1: dealership, correct?
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1: Yes, sir. 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
4: 2065. I'm at 17,000 Gulf Freeway inbound. 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First all vehicles, flat tire.
1: Yes, you need one record 17,000 bar Gulf Freeway, one record 17,000 bar Gulf Freeway.
3: East Title 11, you is very well testing out for a code 2.
5: Yeah, that's fine.
3: Oh, that's good, ma'am. Thank you. It's code 2 major, I-10, TC Jester, I-10 eastbound. TC Jester, before exit 764, there's a white Lexus and another vehicle. Are you chasing around?
1: Go ahead.
0: 052 William Henry John.
1: Nothing. Flip number, I don't have a code 2 on the board.
6: I'm sorry. 3591.
1: Excuse me, it's a Honda Miki model, brown color, is that correct? 5625 Anton Drive, unit 819, code 3. Reporting 6,000 seconds out of an apartment causing a disturbance, taking advantage of an elderly male. Caller claims they might have fake real guns. One Hispanic male, four black males, and one Hispanic female. All under 18 years of age. No other info. Yeah, they can check by 7333. And, Shepherd Sergeant, I can monitor.
0: 33, we'll verify, Sergeant.
1: Yes, sir.
6: So you'd be 35 evenings. You want to leave around me? I could check by.
1: Nice. Appreciate it.
0: Give us a minute, we'll reset on our MDT.
7: He is sending us a female, white female, 50s, 5'2", brown hair, white shirt, no bottoms, 37, 25, 12.
1: 914, rewind, sorry, goodbye.
7: Okay.
0: All right, so that's good.
1: Blue Pad, Southern, and Matthew Wilson, Jr., other information.

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1: 76. Are we giving a female courtesy ride to 2600 Southwest Freeway, please?
0: 70, sir.
2: I need to check the cash at the loop and lock. What's the number 20? You don't know, I heard the loop and lock.

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1: No, he says his vehicle's having mechanical issues. 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Let's pick up at the Loop and Lockwood. 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

0: 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Airman's in control.
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0: 423-2-4, make a yen like the shop.
1: Three is 3-7-7 to north. Thanks for the dispatch. Air group.
2: Go ahead.
3: So if you slow you down, the 71st and Avenue, you're not seeing anything?
2: That's clear. He's around 71st and Avenue, you slow down, folks.
1: That's clear. You're getting cars for individual juvenile here that he's having some kind of autistic episode.
2: That's clear. What was the location one more time? Go ahead.
1: We're going to be right here at Fulton in Deerfield.
0: Sir, and standpoint to the Metro bus stop and also getting Metro you down here for a male, conscious and breathing, unresponsive, Hispanic.
1: Deerfield, David Edward Robert Field.
0: 945
2: and 910.
0: Hey, Charleston, Adam.
2: Yeah. And I'm looking at Fulton and Deerfield. 30, 50 feet.
4: No, sir.
1: On the same side as the Metro Point Center.
2: Yeah, you stay here, they should be off the slip.
1: That's right. Thank you.
3: Agent Frank 50, can I get a supervisor?
1: 60, go ahead.
3: Hey, Sarge, are you clear for a healthy service? Two units, target.
1: 060.

0: Metro officer, three over at Fulton and Newfield for the individual having a mental episode. HIV is around to it as well. You know, they can check line.
1: Should like pass by Carinwell information.
2: No, sort of responsive, but he's just still out of it.
3: Okay, that's clear. I dropped the HSP slip. It'll be on living Metro for you now.
2: It's going to be bus stop 8829.
3: Okay, clear. Thank you.

0: Welcome to Wolf and Jack, so as I see it, you can use 300 South Air Ocean.
1: Paul, you see 5, you get out there? Ruby 14, checking on your safety. That's clear.
0: Three seven, go ahead.
2: Hey, I love this menu. This hit. Do you have it in Memphis? What you have out there?
0: Yeah, it's 2230, 2700 South Kirkwood at the Walmart. Need a unit of Chick-fil-A.
3: 1947.
0: Probably a crash liner, Valera, though, but we'll be on the Spirit. They have a Nissan and a white Toyota. They were from Sam as we will transfer it over. 19G12, have you checking by? Judy's moving around shortly. 19G12,
1: you
4: yes, he's already at JPC.
3: Apartment number was 8180.
1: Negative, apartment is 819.
5: 20 GC's due, Charles.
6: Yeah, ABS, please. Transfer a suspicious person, 210, coming for a blood level 3032. Being at Dr. Mike Short, Dr. Bradley.
4: 63
5: curls, that's clear. 25 out of 13,
4: can you show us one better
5: time? You can clear me, 10A63, you can clear me RI to B, and so I'm checking my behavior.
0: That's good, thanks.
7: 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I'm going to head back to 6555, but they're part of the Dollar General.
1: Yes, sir. Time for 14 minutes.
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1: All right.

0: no more Rutgers.
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0: That's clear.
2: Six B 21.
3: What?
2: 218, this is Xander. You know, he's going to be checking behind that as well.
3: That's what.
2: They're in drum 8.
4: Fourteen, you get that?
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2: 1722.
1: 7-1-M-2-9.
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1: 90 feet down.
2: Yes. Landing show will be on. Data by Mother 40, Slim, Green Muscle Shark, Green Sweatpants. Landing 25
0: on 2. Is this a second now, or is this the same thing that I found in the ambulance or anything?
2: 25 on 13, it's the same mill. He's now in the back of the ambulance being transported to St. Joe's.
0: That's clear. I had already put you on route to St. Joe's.

0: 257 meters. Hi, hi, hi. So, we can show City Flyer down at the 900 Hall of Student Law Street on Crash Miner.
1: And she says she's about to leave. There. Twenty two B 27 units to dispatch.
2: Got it.
1: Send you a message.
2: That's clear. I haven't received any messages.
1: I'm going to go to the

0: movies release. Can we get a unit with a wrap?
1: Yeah, well, you know the rapid 6-5 with your B-50.
2: Progress 7-10, northeast.
3: Okay, I'm clear, Flash.
4: Yeah, this should be on their way out. I gave them the bus stop number and told them that EMS is already in route.
3: W434.
4: Go ahead.
3: You should just
4: have 2 left. That's clear.

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0: So, repeat that traffic. Henry 12 or 14, she's kind of part of the comms, you know.
1: We have eyes on the person who is remote at San Emerson Control.
0: Staff, clear, thank you. And for one of
2: 1735, I want to go back. Can I have the contribution, please, and have the 14 to 1 Parker Road Drive.
3: Caller saying that a motorcycle is okay. I have a mixed
2: 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That's clear.
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5: Where's your patients?
0: Okay.
5: Can you give us a unit with travel? And if, this crew is seizure, I'm afraid I'm excited for the short time as well.
0: That's fair. Please, hey, give me a call when you get a chance.
5: Sorry, give me a call now.
0: Clear, 2-7, clear, it's code 2, crash major, 5913, West Montgomery, for a white truck in Korea City. Both drivers are arguing. No, they're not.
6: 7-3-7-2.
0: Code 2 and 22D30, traffic has an urgent North Freeway service, southbound at the Beltway for assault vehicle.
3: 22532,
0: that's clear. Going to be a North Freeway service for southbound at the Beltway. Those are putting assault vehicles and shady economics. They have a way for a truck with them. You know, they're not.

0: 1731. 1421 East 20, Seated in Mount Airport main lanes, and a crew crash emergency FSR pushing the 10. Pull them in hotel from the supermarket at 82.
1: I'm getting you for the evening. I got 1 minute.
0: Thank you for being diligent for the power to crack the windshield on the traffic.
1: Looking down for us, I'll use some of that crash in 13 seconds.
0: Clear, appreciate it. To Black Friday, Red BNC truck, 470 is the telephone at the supermarket. Be the right unit check file when you go to, please.
2: You can go and show me back down the meat.
0: There's clear, send me for a code to Wilmington Urgent, 6200 West Timber Road, Department 2800, has a big car on loose. I was requesting police say that an owl threw her a note, said to call 911. And the child was wrong, and the child told her that her brother had hit her. I asked him if there was inside of the apartment, and the child told her he was alone inside. Going to be Hispanic or a black female, 9 years of age, wearing a flower nightgown, no other info.
3: What do you think, everyone? Hey, it's on the inbound side or out of the
0: side? It's on the inbound.
4: Fine, it was a false alarm.
3: That's good.
4: Drivers intoxicated in the car smoking.
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0: Repeat your region numbers and repeat the start.
3: No problem. Rate number 3140.
2: I get the 9500 block of Colonial Honda. Could you get a hold of that? Okay. And block open lane of traffic.
0: Sorry, who's your name that you cut off from me, sir? He has an all.
2: I get the blue C. I'm
3: can you see if any units are, if they're not busy or they got downtown, they could stop us. So I could borrow their MDT for a few minutes. I would appreciate it. I'm going to be at the Home Depot parking lot. The POV with red and blue lights on. Lights are 50.
0: Rikers, West Army, Rikers, 5913 West Armory.
3: On the parking lot.
4: Okay, so time 1730.
0: 2-8-0-9 on the engine oil.
5: Yeah, I'm right over now. I'm sorry.
0: But it's going to Shore.
6: Day 13 is needed, and so the complaint is off to your healthy and walked off from the zone now.
4: Okay, that's fine.
5: Hi, Francis. Good evening. She does have signs of respiration. I can't find her pulse right now. She is still not receiving commands or any other signs.
4: Okay, that's clear.
0: I'm representing them wrong.

I'm going to shoot in front of the floor. Take me to.

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1: Messenger.
0: EJ, are you still on?

0: Muy buen bolillo, ¿no? Voy a comer.
1: I have another code too. I'll try to check the rest of the floor for 30s on Parker. That's any of the engine. It's going to be 95 on Main Street, the National one. They're holding the same female site who's just refusing to pay for services. Black female, blue shorts, and shorts. Yeah, so Carl isn't said she's being held because they're trying to charge her extra. He's wearing a white shirt and black pants.
0: Well, Frank, 30 minutes. Please show me she's violence. I'm having a funny accident, will you?
1: That's clear. Looks like he may have been on a phone with Crisis Hotline. They're still on the line with it, so I can't turn and do a call back.
0: Who do you have,
2: can you show my partner in the back of the 16? We're in the morning,
0: man. 4532, can you have a ride to the medical center, please?
1: That's fine.
3: You too. Can you tell me what you need to get out there?

0: over to.
1: Go ahead.
0: Well, I'm posted.
1: That's clear.
2: Code 2 and 240s, crush meter. He's hard at the way at the intersection for a two vehicle accident. Gonna be for a crash maker. He's Hardy at the beltway. It's gonna be at the intersection between Southbound and Hardy. It's gonna be for a blue Toyota Highlander and a white Chevy Silverado. He's 30 AS, prison being run.
1: Okay.

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1: Call SQ, reason source.
2: That's good for you, sir.
1: That's good, I appreciate it. The Northdale start down there for same traffic. Call SQ, reason.
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1: West Gulf Bank Road at Northeastern Longland Chevron. 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Saw minor way now. 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
2: Thank you.

0: Senior, Alto Echo, Sherman, 6747 Fairline Drive, Radio. First of all, unknown individual refusing to leave. The mean dinosaur zero, Hispanic male, 38 to 40. Somebody wearing one knee, blue shirt, gray sweatpants, inside out, and a blue backpack. Apparently, the individual stated that he was in the question was out of location. You know, I can check with 6B19 on that.
1: 13 evening, I can check by.
0: No, I appreciate it.

0: to the dream process. Yeah, thank you, John. I'm Washington.
1: Over. And that's my case, please.
2: Get a record for the last.
1: Well, I'm

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2: 2800 Broadway Street. Heather Arsenal, this person at 403 Willow Beach Drive. Admit a young group home. Caller to work so fast as Rhode Island has been missing. Says it's such a sniper, very aggressive, and left out of shoot. Sometimes it's going to be a white male, 3 years of age, 5'8", 180, last name, white gray hair, and left hand with no shirt, white pants, but it has ADHD, is a third any in my phone order. He's suspicious, last name, hair, alias Coding Road. Can you identify?
3: Dear 6th server, could I make you for the Walmart standard mail, 30, white glove, that's about a check that would be 11.
0: 13.
4: Hello, my course is that I'm going to force a female to leave with him. She said that they're going to be in trouble, and that she's just going to call her for help. White female, 5 years of age, 13.
2: 35 4 items. Sir. There it is. 7 4 10 4. Sir. 22 evenings, 23 43 travel. Everyone runs with the third and 99 Forbridge Avenue. The family was apartment at the pool. Call replace that is better. Location. So this is to be a black female, 19 years of age, 5'3", pregnant, wearing a bathing suit, black shorts. All the videos that come to check by my team, G22 emails, all the regards from all over the staff.
4: Wishes were going to go to, I got 850.
0: Thanks, 46, I'm working out. 48 even, show me your
4: vocal.
0: Okay. Call me, fresh or I.
4: How do you expect myself to 30 years of age? Air structure. I'm going to say Sunday, it'll last 40 minutes.

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1: Southwest Edge, you're on the air.
0: That's a copy, that's the progress. 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Can we don't get a code on the first?
2: One of the metal barriers with the woods left around. One more, you can call.

0: 29, can I get an Uber bus in here for 9 a.m.?
1: Family, 27, reporting St. Palms for police agency. Robert David, 5375 channel.
0: Yes, I had a delay body camera, but I had my backup. She was on with the delay body camera on. Mr. Sorry, do you have a phone number?
2: You sent an email, one for the tank.
0: No, sir, it's not.
1: No description.
0: Do you want to bring him a call, please? Bomber. 832-423-9991.
1: Regular driver, Boeing 8059, Chevy Tahoe Green Color, X-ray, Wanya, digits, need to be on.
2: Sure, I'm just on the ER. No.
0: Hang on, after.
2: Entertain DOA 1320 in Brooklyn.
3: Okay.
2: Okay, Fisher, if there is an engine at this location, probably deceased, AG to notify the department.
4: Can
2: you
4: still phone by?
2: Who can you let him know?

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1: What?
0: I'm calling from 40s. Do you guys need a code 2 or code 3?
1: Code 2 is fine.
0: Alright, that's fair.

0: Could you do me Tennessee's 32 Gold Minister?
1: Did you see if anyone's able to start filing the agency?
2: Earlier, the old mother's not coming to work. Just tell me this room number 122, but I called in often for another information.
3: You have a business. You need a check, right?
2: She's not a farmer anymore. Route 21, thing with me. Southern Progress, 2500 PQ, 8123. Robinson, and, Chester. Room, it's gonna be white female, no, white male. Not the description you would be with that. Okay, check me out, this is Chubby Jamal.
4: How are you doing, Patrick?
2: So let's do some DD, please.
0: That's where it's up. 32 June's finished now.
1: Item 13, able to find the person information to the authorities of the agency and be about to have the call.
5: City 1808, I work in a shop at a Cadillac bar, and there was a minor now or assassinated injury at 800 Shepherd Drive, and he won a record. And, a unit mobile.
2: Your call said, the listener said that, call said that they need to be in a rotation on the ship. He's in route.
5: Great. Airbags were deployed, injury to his arm, conscious and breathing.
1: Reason to give it back to, like, all
3: wearing a white shirt and wearing pants. Again, for me, all female 18, medium build on and clothing. You get a choice. Skinny ESG, don't do it. Don't even do it.
4: 120,
3: clear.
4: I'm here
3: going
4: to be, and I'll be on the way.
2: Dress dress radio, runway 0205 for black female, 30, black shirt, black pants, black for female.
3: Alright, she.
2: Dress dress radio,
3: runway 0205,
2: you can clear me already, and I can care.
3: Yeah, I'm from. You know, I said I said I'm being slow down on that over Greens,
2: 2020.
3: Yeah, anyway.
2: You're sure we're not released.

0: 71, you guys don't be checking by in the area already. We are at our shoot floor.
1: I'll call my number because I don't see anybody here. I call her back, nobody responds.
2: She says she is at the end, directly behind Sam Club.
0: Missing person, she's waiting to go to the local bunch of press.
2: I did not believe it was on scene for Russia. We called Rose Road 304, 700 mil.
0: 1803. Okay, Foster, give me the number. 832-395-1985.
3: Copy, thank you.
2: Hey, they were calling from the phone at you tonight, but crash came in later. It's in a different location for the crash.
0: That makes us know the crash. The location crash came in, so it won't be shot.
1: Well, it was going to be at least not Wolfus.
0: Yeah, I'll do this at the recent Wolfus.
2: He's
4: riding or something.
0: I'm not riding.
2: Hey. One second, I'm going to go to you. That's your no problem. Yes. You know, we're ready to do some, super and all that.